0: This part goes beyond physical endurance.
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2: Your heart. 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
3: The film, due out in January, has already won the International People's Choice Award at the Toronto International Film Festival. Saved by the Bell star Dennis Haskins has been remembered as a great person who absolutely loved his fans. The actor, best known for playing Principal Richard Belding, has died at the age of 75. His longtime agent, Jay Schachters, told Variety, "Everyone loved Mr. Belding, and those of us who got to know Dennis loved him even more." In other news, Miley Cyrus is celebrating her new album reaching number one in the charts. Bass Persuades was released earlier this month with 11 different tracks. Her 10th album has made it to the top of the Billboard 200, beating out Ella Langley's Dandelion and Riley Green's That's Just Me. She thanked her fans by saying, "Making music for you brings immeasurable joy to my life." Olivia Attwood says Pete Wicks expressed his feelings to her soon after her split from ex-husband Bradley Dack. The couple have been friends for years and began dating earlier this year before going Instagram official in July. Speaking on the Off the Vine podcast with Caitlin Bristow, Olivia revealed how their connection progressed romantically.
4: I kept him like at arm's length for like a hot minute.
5: Yeah.
4: But I knew straight away that we had a connection that I hadn't been aware of. And I have to be honest, like this, I don't think there's a right way to do this. People like really love to get on their high horse and be like, "You should be single after like, you should." For me, I love love.
5: Yeah.
4: I feel like we're only here one time. We only get one go round.
5: Mm-hmm.
4: I'm having this connection with this like friend. We're like falling in love with each other. I'm not going to just like put it on ice because it doesn't follow the format that people expect you to follow.
3: Dylan Sprouse is now a dad. The former Sweet Life of Zach and Cody star and his wife Barbara Palvin have welcomed their first child. The couple had previously announced they were expecting a baby girl and shared the news of her birth with a picture of them wearing matching jerseys. The actor captioned the post, "We took Labor Day literally this year," revealing her birthday as September 7th, Labor Day in the US. And a third of people have cut down on buying takeaway coffee due to rising prices. Over half of coffee drinkers say they are now making more coffee at home to save money. Research by Currys found 46% of people buy a coffee at least 3 times a week, while 14% buy one every day. And a fifth of people lie about how much coffee they drink per day.
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3: Met Éireann have issued weather warnings. Check met.ie for information on your area. It'll be wet with a chance of localised flooding. Winds will stay fresh to strong along coasts. Lowest temperatures of 10 to 14 degrees. For more, follow at This Is iRadio on socials.
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0: Sombrero Radio, Éireann na hiha, Lumsa Matthew Matthews, Tá Calvin agus Jazzy le Caleg, Teacht Suas agus Ciol Nua o Ray Freshen. 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
3: Hey, I'm Annalie. Here's what's happening. First, Lindsay Lohan is reuniting with one of the producers behind her Ireland-set Netflix film Irish Wish. She'll star opposite Henry Golding in the new romantic drama Return to You, set in 2008. It follows a lawyer trying to deliver an emotional DVD to its intended recipient. The film also reunites Lohan with Mean Girls director Mark Waters. Ray has shut down rumours she's dating actor Michael B. Jordan. The pair sparked speculation after being spotted together at a California theme park last month, but the singer insists they're just friends who like roller coasters. However, Ray confirmed they are working on a project together, but says she can't reveal any details yet. In other news, Dublin Zoo's Wildlife is returning this winter with a brand new theme. This year's event is titled Passport to Wonder and will highlight celebrations and traditions from all around the world. The trail, opening on November 12th, will feature 9 immersive zones, each celebrating festivities such as Diwali, Holi and Irish Celtic folklore. Roisin Healy, marketing manager at Dublin Zoo, says it's one giant celebration.
4: Some of the zones that visitors can expect to see will be the likes of Carnival from Brazil, the beautiful cherry blossom festivals from Japan, and there'll be, you know, some of the glowing lights and lovely colours of Diwali and Holi from India. And of course, we have to have a very enchanting Irish zone, so we have to bring it home as well and look at our own music and storytelling and folklore.
3: Selena Gomez and Benny Blanco have celebrated their first wedding anniversary. The couple had a slice of their wedding cake to mark the occasion, with Benny captioning the photo on Instagram, "Year old cake never tasted so good." He also posted another photo of them watching their wedding video, saying, "One year down, forever to go." The couple began dating in 2023 before tying the knot last September. Anne Hathaway says she wants to be on Hot Ones but couldn't because she's pregnant. The actress, who's expecting her third child, says she wants to do it for her Verity press run, but doctors told her not to in case she goes into early labour. Speaking on the Talk of the Townsend podcast, she described the fake press run that features in the upcoming film.
5: Alex Cooper and Call Her Daddy was scripted, and then I just, in a production meeting, said, is that enough to establish Verity as, you know, an iconic cultural figure? I said, because in my head, if we could do something like, I don't know, get a Gayle King interview and Hot Ones, that would be like the kind of the triple crown trifecta.
3: She went on to describe how she pretended to take part in the eating challenge on Hot Ones.
5: Never done the 10-piece gauntlet. You don't want your first kiss ever in your life to be like an on-screen kiss. You want that to be like a real thing where you're not playing a character at the same time as experiencing something physically. So I did the first 3 wings for real, and then I switched into dummy wings. And then I thought that I was going to be able to do the Hot Ones challenge to do press for this film because it just made sense. But then I got pregnant.
3: Verity is in cinemas this Friday. Angelina Jolie and Brad Pitt's daughter Zahara has officially dropped her father's last name. Zahara becomes the third of the former couple's children to legally change their name after her brothers Shiloh and Maddox. Angelina and Brad split in 2016 and have 6 children together. And most adults get stuck in a dinner rush due to lack of meal prepping. New research from Donegal Catch found over 8 in 10 people don't know what to cook when they reach the evening at least once a week. They also examined dinner habits, revealing Connacht as the air fryer capital, with 58% saying it helps get dinner on the table. Meanwhile, people in Munster rely mostly on a well-stocked freezer, with 36% saying it's key for dinner time help.
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3: Met Éireann have issued weather warnings. Check met.ie for more information on your area. Wet with a chance of localised flooding. Winds will stay fresh to strong along coasts. Lowest temperatures of 10 to 14 degrees. For more, follow at This Is iRadio on socials.
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4: Hey, I'm Annalee. Here's what's happening. First, 11 million people registered their interest for Oasis tickets for their tour next year. The band has sold out 42 dates, including two shows in Slane next September. They'll play 12 nights at Etihad Stadium, Manchester in June, but they could have been sold out 179 times, according to The Sun. Bebarexa has revealed Taylor Swift reached out after she struggled to find an outfit for the Grammys in 2019. The singer says Taylor contacted her after several designers refused to dress her because of her body size. Speaking to E! News, Beba said the gesture made her feel like she belonged when few others contacted her. Dublin Zoo's Wildlights theme this year is inspired by traditions from around the world. The event is called Passport to Wonder and will feature 9 zones, taking inspiration from celebrations and traditions including Diwali, Holi, Carnival, Christmas and Irish Celtic folklore. The event starts on November 12th. We've got the first trailer for Andrew Scott's Oscar-tipped film, Elsinore. The Irish actor will play Scottish stage star Ian Charleston in the final months of his life preparing to play Hamlet in London while sick with AIDS. Here's a clip.
5: You've seen men like me before.
6: Hundreds.
5: And some of them get better for a while. But I have to play Hamlet. 4,167 lines. 2,200 eyeballs staring at you.
7: This part goes beyond physical endurance.
8: I can't let you risk your health.
5: You're not letting me. I choose to do it.
7: Should I be engaging my heart here or my brain?
5: Your heart. Your brain's never been that impressive.
4: The film, due out in January, has already won the International People's Choice Award at the Toronto International Film Festival. Saved by the Bell star Dennis Haskins has been remembered as a great person who absolutely loved his fans. The actor, best known for playing Principal Richard Belding, has died at the age of 75. His longtime agent, Jay Schachters, told Variety, "Everyone loved Mr. Belding, and those of us who got to know Dennis loved him even more." In other news, Miley Cyrus is celebrating her new album reaching number one in the charts. Bass Persuades was released earlier this month with 11 different tracks. Her 10th album has made it to the top of the Billboard 200, beating out Ella Langley's Dandelion and Riley Green's That's Just Me. She thanked her fans by saying, "Making music for you brings immeasurable joy to my life." Olivia Attwood says Pete Wicks expressed his feelings to her soon after her split from ex-husband Bradley Dack. The couple have been friends for years and began dating earlier this year before going Instagram official in July. Speaking on the Off the Vine podcast with Caitlin Bristow, Olivia revealed how their connection progressed romantically.
9: I kept him like at arm's length for like a hot minute.
10: Yeah.
9: But I knew straight away that we had a connection that I hadn't been aware of. And I have to be honest, like this, I don't think there's a right way to do this. People like really love to get on their high horse and be like, you should be single after like, or you should. For me, I love love.
10: Yeah.
9: I feel like we're only here one time. We only get one go round.
10: Mm-hmm.
9: I'm having this connection with this like friend. We're like falling in love with each other. I'm not going to just like put it on ice because it doesn't follow the format that people expect you to follow.
4: Dylan Sprouse is now a dad. The former Sweet Life of Zach and Cody star and his wife Barbara Palvin have welcomed their first child. The couple had previously announced they were expecting a baby girl and shared the news of her birth with a picture of them wearing matching jerseys. The actor captioned the post, "We took Labor Day literally this year," revealing her birthday as September 7th, Labor Day in the US. And a third of people have cut down on buying takeaway coffee due to rising prices. Over half of coffee drinkers say they are now making more coffee at home to save money. Research by Currys found 46% of people buy a coffee at least 3 times a week, while 14% buy one every day. And a fifth of people lie about how much coffee they drink per day.
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4: Met Éireann have issued weather warnings. Check met.ie for information on your area. It'll be wet with a chance of localised flooding. Winds will stay fresh to strong along coasts. Lowest temperatures of 10 to 14 degrees. For more, follow at This Is iRadio on socials. 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

0: Miley, bass persuades our iRadio, Erna Heha, it's a Hugh Gaelic Choctsuas, I guess Kiel Nua, Aaron Rowe, Aaron Malik, Funland.
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0: Chasing Abby, Greedy Pigs are our radio air na hiha. Matthew Matthews on shot. Ha see agus Sean De Paul air on Malika Koopa no mage. Agus Kiel Nuo, Jazzy Freshen.
1: I'm mornings. Come people get their knickers in a twist about the way you fill a dishwasher. 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
2: Hey, I'm Annalie. Here's what's happening. First, Lindsay Lohan is reuniting with one of the producers behind her Ireland-set Netflix film Irish Wish. She'll star opposite Henry Golding in the new romantic drama Return to You, set in 2008. It follows a lawyer trying to deliver an emotional DVD to its intended recipient. The film also reunites Lohan with Mean Girls director Mark Waters. Ray has shut down rumours she's dating actor Michael B. Jordan. The pair sparked speculation after being spotted together at a California theme park last month, but the singer insists they're just friends who like roller coasters. However, Ray confirmed they are working on a project together, but says she can't reveal any details yet. In other news, Dublin Zoo's Wild Lights is returning this winter with a brand new theme. This year's event is titled Passport to Wonder and will highlight celebrations and traditions from all around the world. The trail, opening on November 12th, will feature 9 immersive zones, each celebrating festivities such as Diwali, Holi and Irish Celtic folklore. Roisin Healy, marketing manager at Dublin Zoo, says it's one giant celebration.
3: Some of the zones that visitors can expect to see will be the likes of Carnival from Brazil, the beautiful cherry blossom festivals from Japan. There'll be, you know, some of the glowing lights and lovely colours of Diwali and Holi from India. And of course, we have to have a very enchanting Irish zone, so we have to bring it home as well and look at our own music and storytelling and folklore.
2: Selena Gomez and Benny Blanco have celebrated their first wedding anniversary. The couple had a slice of their wedding cake to mark the occasion, with Benny captioning the photo on Instagram, "Year old cake never tasted so good." He also posted another photo of them watching their wedding video, saying, "One year down, forever to go." The couple began dating in 2023 before tying the knot last September. Anne Hathaway says she wants to be on Hot Ones but couldn't because she's pregnant. The actress, who's expecting her third child, says she wants to do it for her Verity press run, but doctors told her not to in case she goes into early labour. Speaking on the Talk of the Townsend podcast, she described the fake press run that features in the upcoming film.
4: Alex Cooper and Call Her Daddy was scripted. And then I just, in a production meeting, said, is that enough to establish Verity as, you know, an iconic cultural figure? I said, because in my head, if we could do something like, I don't know, get a Gayle King interview and Hot Ones, that would be like the kind of the triple crown trifecta.
2: She went on to describe how she pretended to take part in the eating challenge on Hot Ones.
4: Never done the 10-piece gauntlet. You don't want your first kiss ever in your life to be like an on-screen kiss.
5: Yeah.
4: You want that to be like a real thing where you're not playing a character at the same time as experiencing something physically. So I did the first 3 wings for real, and then I switched into dummy wings. And then I thought that I was going to be able to do the Hot Ones challenge to do press for this film because it just made sense. But then I got pregnant.
2: Verity is in cinemas this Friday. Angelina Jolie and Brad Pitt's daughter Zahara has officially dropped her father's last name. Zahara becomes the third of the former couple's children to legally change their name after her brothers Shiloh and Maddox. Angelina and Brad split in 2016 and have 6 children together. And most adults get stuck in a dinner rush due to lack of meal prepping. New research from Donegal Catch found over 8 in 10 people don't know what to cook when they reach the evening at least once a week. They also examined dinner habits, revealing Connacht as the air fryer capital, with 58% saying it helps get dinner on the table. Meanwhile, people in Munster rely mostly on a well-stocked freezer, with 36% saying it's key for dinner time help.
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2: Met Éireann have issued weather warnings. Check met.ie for more information on your area. Wet with a chance of localised flooding. Winds will stay fresh to strong along coasts. Lowest temperatures of 10 to 14 degrees. For more, follow at This Is iRadio on socials.
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Jenny, Less Than a Lover, Air Eye Radio, Erin Ahiha, Conas Atatu, Matthew Matthews on Show, Imagine and You, Raglan Leshan Kyol, Ta Throwback, Ahian Taco, Swedish House Mafia, Aaron Malik, Koopa Nomage, Akanish, Rema, Agus Selena Gomez, The Kayla. Calm down.

0: The weekends are iRadio. Talk Cat's Eye are on Malik, a couple of no mage, like a somber freshen. My body isn't ready.
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4: Hey, I'm Annalie. Here's what's happening. First, 11 million people registered their interest for Oasis tickets for their tour next year. The band has sold out 42 dates, including two shows in Slane next September. They'll play 12 nights at Etihad Stadium, Manchester in June, but they could have been sold out 179 times, according to The Sun. Bebe Rexha has revealed Taylor Swift reached out after she struggled to find an outfit for the Grammys in 2019. The singer says Taylor contacted her after several designers refused to dress her because of her body size. Speaking to E! News, Bebe said the gesture made her feel like she belonged when few others contacted her. Dublin Zoo's Wildlife's theme this year is inspired by traditions from around the world. The event is called Passport to Wonder and will feature 9 zones, taking inspiration from celebrations and traditions including Diwali, Holi, Carnival, Christmas and Irish Celtic folklore. The event starts on November 12th. We've got the first trailer for Andrew Scott's Oscar-tipped film, Elsinore. The Irish actor will play Scottish stage star Ian Charleson in the final months of his life, preparing to play Hamlet in London while sick with AIDS. Here's a clip.
5: You've seen men like me before.
6: Hundreds.
5: And some of them get better for a while. But I have to play Hamlet. 4,167 lines, 2,200 eyeballs staring at you.
7: This part goes beyond physical endurance.
8: I can't let you risk your health.
5: You're not letting me. I choose to do it.
7: Should I be engaging my heart here or my brain?
5: Your heart. Your brain's never been that impressive.
4: The film, due out in January, has already won the International People's Choice Award at the Toronto International Film Festival. Saved by the Bell star Dennis Haskins has been remembered as a great person who absolutely loved his fans. The actor, best known for playing Principal Richard Belding, has died at the age of 75. His longtime agent, Jay Schachters, told Variety, "Everyone loved Mr. Belding, and those of us who got to know Dennis loved him even more." In other news, Miley Cyrus is celebrating her new album reaching number one in the charts. Bass Persuades was released earlier this month with 11 different tracks. Her 10th album has made it to the top of the Billboard 200, beating out Ella Langley's Dandelion and Riley Green's That's Just Me. She thanked her fans by saying, "Making music for you brings immeasurable joy to my life." Olivia Atwood says Pete Wicks expressed his feelings to her soon after her split from ex-husband Bradley Dack. The couple have been friends for years and began dating earlier this year before going Instagram official in July. Speaking on the Off the Vine podcast with Kate and Bristow, Olivia revealed how their connection progressed romantically.
9: I kept him like at arm's length for like a hot minute.
10: Yeah.
9: But I knew straight away that we had a connection that I hadn't been aware of. And I have to be honest, like this, I don't think there's a right way to do this. People like, we love to get on their high horse and be like, you should be single after like, or you should. For me, I love love.
10: Yeah.
9: I feel like we're only here one time. We only get one go round.
10: Mm-hmm.
9: I'm having this connection with this like friend. We're like falling in love with each other. I'm not going to just like put it on ice because it doesn't follow the format that people expect you to follow.
4: Dylan Sprouse is now a dad. The former Sweet Life of Zach and Cody star and his wife Barbara Palvin have welcomed their first child. The couple had previously announced they were expecting a baby girl and shared the news of her birth with a picture of them wearing matching jerseys. The actor captioned the post, "We took Labor Day literally this year," revealing her birthday as September 7th, Labor Day in the US. And a third of people have cut down on buying takeaway coffee due to rising prices. Over half of coffee drinkers say they are now making more coffee at home to save money. Research by Currys found 46% of people buy a coffee at least 3 times a week, while 14% buy one every day. And a fifth of people lie about how much coffee they drink per day.
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4: Met Éireann have issued weather warnings. Check met.ie for information on your area. It'll be wet with a chance of localised flooding. Winds will stay fresh to strong along coasts. Lowest temperatures of 10 to 14 degrees. For more, follow at This Is iRadio on socials.
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It's-

Fergie, August Black Eyed Peas, Lakeyla, Big Girls Don't Cry, Air Eye Radio, Lumps of Matthew Matthews, Anish, a single new a Gehiantaco, Dave Loft, show Whistling on a Bottle. You are

0: Fontaine CC, you're our radio. Ta Della ain't in LA. Chalk to us, like a throwback of Mr. Probs. 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

Anish, Tommy Agdalawalia, Akta Cooper Agasuna, Rash, Teresa Shea Clug, a Cooper Nomade, Tatayman Palag, Chakt Suis, August Justin Bieber, Hold On, Aaron Malik, Fonlin.

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2: Hey, I'm Annalee. Here's what's happening. First, 11 million people registered their interest for Oasis tickets for their tour next year. The band has sold out 42 dates, including two shows in Slane next September. They'll play 12 nights at Etihad Stadium, Manchester in June, but they could have been sold out 179 times, according to The Sun. Bebe Rexha has revealed Taylor Swift reached out after she struggled to find an outfit for the Grammys in 2019. The singer says Taylor contacted her after several designers refused to dress her because of her body size. Speaking to E! News, Bebe said the gesture made her feel like she belonged when few others contacted her. Dublin Zoo's Wildlife's theme this year is inspired by traditions from around the world. The event is called Passport to Wonder and will feature 9 zones, taking inspiration from celebrations and traditions including Diwali, Holi, Carnival, Christmas and Irish Celtic folklore. The event starts on November 12th. We've got the first trailer for Andrew Scott's Oscar-tipped film, Elsinore. The Irish actor will play Scottish stage star Ian Charleson in the final months of his life, preparing to play Hamlet in London while sick with AIDS. Here's a clip.
3: You've seen men like me before.
4: Hundreds.
3: And some of them get better for a while. But I have to play Hamlet. 4,167 lines, 2,200 eyeballs staring at you.
5: This part goes beyond physical endurance.
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3: You're not letting me. I choose to do it.
5: Should I be engaging my heart here or my brain?
3: Your heart. Your brain's never been that impressive.
2: The film, due out in January, has already won the International People's Choice Award at the Toronto International Film Festival. Saved by the Bell star Dennis Haskins has been remembered as a great person who absolutely loved his fans. The actor, best known for playing Principal Richard Belding, has died at the age of 75. His longtime agent, Jay Schachters, told Variety, "Everyone loved Mr. Belding, and those of us who got to know Dennis loved him even more." In other news, Miley Cyrus is celebrating her new album reaching number one in the charts. Bass Persuades was released earlier this month with 11 different tracks. Her 10th album has made it to the top of the Billboard 200, beating out Ella Langley's Dandelion and Riley Green's That's Just Me. She thanked her fans by saying, "Making music for you brings immeasurable joy to my life." Olivia Attwood says Pete Wicks expressed his feelings to her soon after her split from ex-husband Bradley Dack. The couple have been friends for years and began dating earlier this year before going Instagram official in July. Speaking on the Off the Vine podcast with Caitlin Bristow, Olivia revealed how their connection progressed romantically.
7: I kept him like at arm's length for like a hot minute.
2: Yeah.
7: But I knew straight away that we had a connection that I hadn't been aware of. And I have to be honest, like this, I don't think there's a right way to do this. People like, we love to get on their high horse and be like, you should be single after like, or you should. For me, I love love.
2: Yeah.
7: I feel like we're only here one time. We only get one go round.
2: Mm-hmm.
7: I'm having this connection with this like friend. We're like falling in love with each other. I'm not going to just like put it on ice because it doesn't follow the format that people expect you to follow.
2: Dylan Sprouse is now a dad. The former Sweet Life of Zach and Cody star and his wife Barbara Palvin have welcomed their first child. The couple had previously announced they were expecting a baby girl and shared the news of her birth with a picture of them wearing matching jerseys. The actor captioned the post, "We took Labor Day literally this year," revealing her birthday as September 7th, Labor Day in the US. And a third of people have cut down on buying takeaway coffee due to rising prices. Over half of coffee drinkers say they are now making more coffee at home to save money. Research by Currys found 46% of people buy a coffee at least 3 times a week, while 14% buy one every day. And a fifth of people lie about how much coffee they drink per day.
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2: Met Éireann have issued weather warnings. Check met.ie for information on your area. It'll be wet with a chance of localised flooding. Winds will stay fresh to strong along coasts. Lowest temperatures of 10 to 14 degrees. For more, follow at This Is iRadio on socials.
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8: 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Yeah, Wednesday morning. We are up. We are ready to take on a brand new day. Looking forward to the show today. It's going to be lots of fun. Let's kick it off with Tame Impala. 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

Wednesdays brings me so much joy on this show because it's Wind Up Wednesdays. Una's going to be doing another prank call. You don't want to miss it. It's going to happen before 10 a.m. this morning. Let's continue the tunes. Sonny Federa, Becky Hill, this is Say Something on iRadio.

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0: Gavin James gone in the morning. 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
1: There's tea about to be spilled left, right and centre with Get It Off Your Chest this morning. We'd love to see what you think and how you can help this person out on 087-110-2107. Una's got it. Here we go.
2: This is from Shannon. She says, "Hi guys, I need to get this off my chest because I feel like I've been taken for a ride. I got the code for the Oasis tickets, so obviously I said I'd try and get three. One for me and two for the girls. Grand. Got the tickets.
1: Nice.
2: Delighted with life. However, my bank balance took a hit, so I asked the girls to Revolut me when they got a chance. One of them sent it over straight away, but the other has asked if she can pay next month because she's got a lot on this month. Sorry now, but is she taking liberties or am I overreacting? Like, she asked me to get her a ticket. I'm just really annoyed and don't know what to do. Am I in the wrong here or is she being super rude?" I tell you what, Shannon, right? I'll give you that money straight up now. Take the ticket off her and give it to me.
1: That doesn't help the situation.
2: I'm joking.
1: Actually, it might help the situation. I think so. Like, if you put yourself in their shoes, I didn't buy tickets because I couldn't afford them.
2: Yeah.
1: So if Shannon's friend couldn't afford the tickets, should she, and I know Shannon fronted the money for her, but she should have paid her. But if she couldn't afford them, should she?
2: Well,
1: do you know where I'm getting at?
2: I do. You know, she obviously is going to pay Shannon, their friends. Like, Shannon knows where she lives. It's not like she's not going to pay her. But just waiting, I know it's a bit like, okay, well, I'm going to be shy this month if you don't give it back.
1: Like, it's close to 190 quid for the lowest cost of those tickets, right? And you know what it's like to have even just a fiver owed to you. Like,
2: oh, is this because I brought up today that you owed me a fiver?
1: Yeah, well, technically, you said it's all right, and that was like 2 months ago. It's all right, I don't owe you.
2: No, because I asked you, okay, not to be boring, but I asked him to give me a lift somewhere, and because he's always moaning about the price of fuel, I said, look, I'll give you a fiver. And he was like, okay, grand. But then I said, actually, you owe me a fiver, so we're quits. So, yeah. Anyway,
1: my time in my car is worth at least 50 quid for 5 minutes. So there you go.
2: Yeah, Shannon, I think it's a tough one and very difficult to have a conversation with your friend because you don't want to seem like kind of mean either, even though she's not mean and she's totally entitled to the money.
1: Also, I know that if I needed to the day that the Oasis tickets went on sale, and I know all the lads wanted to go as well, I know that if I reached out to them and said, listen, I don't have the money for this, one of them would have fronted it.
2: Yeah.
1: And they would have waited like till I could afford. But I don't think I could have put myself in that situation either. One, I'd be embarrassed. Two, I don't think I'd like to have that over my head, owing them like 190 quid for the tickets.
2: I wouldn't be embarrassed at all.
1: No, you wouldn't. You'd just be like, yup, I'm going to Oasis.
2: Yeah.
1: All right, let us know what you think. Have you ever been in this situation? 087-110-2107. If you think somebody gets you a ticket, surely she give them the money, pay them back straight away. Huh?
3: Straight away, yeah. That's what I think. You've bought one ticket, that's a lot of money gone. You've bought the three of them.
1: It's a lot of money
3: to be waiting on.
2: But if you think of it another way, next month, she'll be flush. When she gets 190 quid or whatever it is.
3: She could be struggling this month. Though,
2: she could be struggling this month. Yeah, I know.
1: That's just weird math. It's just getting money back. You're not flush.
2: You are flush. You're flush because you were without the money. And now you have the money, so you're flush.
1: But it's money that you were owed.
2: Doesn't matter. You're flush. You were without the money. And now you have the money, so you're flush.
1: Do you understand economics at all?
2: No.
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0: Oh, it's heating up on Get It Off Your Chest this morning. It's I Morning, so Cooper Nuno, Wednesday morning.
1: Is there a rift in the friend group? What is happening this morning?
2: Okay, so Shannon says, hey guys, I need to get this off my chest because I feel like I've been taken for a ride. I got the code for the Oasis ticket, so obviously I said I'd try and get three. One for me and two for my two besties. Grant got the tickets, delighted with life. However, my bank balance took a hit, so I asked the girls to revolute me when they got a chance. One of them sent it over straight away, but the other has asked if she can pay next month because she's got a lot on this month. Sorry now. But is she taking liberties or am I overreacting? Like, she asked me to get her a ticket. I'm just really annoyed and I don't know what to do. Am I in the wrong here or is she being super rude, Shannon?
1: I wonder, was it a case that all three of them were trying to get the tickets and she got in there first? So if the person who owed the money to Shannon, yeah, if she was the one who got into Ticketmaster to get the tickets, she would expect the money straight away then.
2: Well, it doesn't look like she...
1: even tried.
2: No, I think it was probably Shannon who just got the code.
1: Okay.
3: All right.
1: All right. What are you saying? 087-110-207.
4: Morning, guys. No, her friend should have told her that she wasn't going to be able to afford to pay for the tickets until next month. And that way Shannon could have made the decision whether to get the ticket or not. And also, like, her friend could have said, I can't afford to give it to Aldi, but can I give you 50 quid and give you the rest next month or something? Yeah. Her friend's kind of...
1: Yeah, put a down payment. Get a little bit of a deposit going on. Secure those tickets.
2: A what?
1: A clarina. What's that?
5: Hey, by the way.
1: Is that not a company?
5: Yeah.
2: Is it a company?
5: But you can pay by... it's an app. You can pay kind of through weekly or monthly or whatever. Do it.
2: Yeah.
5: Like that,
1: you know, you've been endorsed by those people.
2: No, I'm not. But when you go online and you can't afford something and then they offer you this clarina and you can...
1: Oh, no, Una, that's a loan company.
2: Oh, is it?
1: Yeah, it's not just this magical thing that...
2: No, it is, because it's a clarinet. You want to pay by clarinet, which means every...
1: Una, would you stop? That's a company that... it's a loaner, as far as I know.
2: Are you serious?
1: It's a bank, yeah.
2: Oh,
1: yeah.
2: I thought it was just like, oh, that means you can pay... you can break up your payments once a month.
1: Yeah, it's called a loan.
2: Oh, right, so they pay for it, and then
5: yeah.
2: I've never clarinet in my life.
1: Stop mentioning them! Jeez, you've mentioned them so much now that they owe you money. Oh my God.
2: Sorry.
1: They're like quids in.
2: No, they're not.
1: Yeah, they are.
2: No, they're not.
1: I love this. Did you hear your woman on the radio? They'll have a board meeting now. This is Una O'Carroll.
2: I don't even know what I'm talking about.
1: This is very true. That's what they love about you.
2: Yeah.
1: There you go.
6: She's in the right. She should be asking her for the money and ask her again. Just say, listen, I can't afford to buy your ticket. Send me the money. If you can't afford it, don't buy it. Simple.
1: Simple as that. All right, keep your messages coming. 087 110 207.

0: This is iMornings with Cooper Nuna, Eliza Rose, interplanetary criminal, baddest of them all. Let's get into this.
1: Nuna's been busy Googling the company that you mentioned earlier on. Could you please state that you have not been endorsed by them and that you're just not
2: smart? I have not been endorsed by them. I got it completely wrong.
1: Yeah.
2: They are, in fact, a licensed bank.
1: There you go.
2: Yeah.
1: Brilliant. You just thought it was this thing that magically happened where if you needed to buy something online, oh, they give you credit and you just pay it off without
2: any interest. That's what I thought it was. No. Yeah, that's what I thought it was, genuinely. But I've never used the, you know, I won't say it again now. Should but you know
1: said,
2: what I mean?
1: You said it more times than you said Christmas this morning. All right, get it off your chest. What are we looking at?
2: Okay, so Niamh is annoyed because she bought 3 tickets for Oasis, one for her and 2 for 2 of her pals. One of them gave her the money, the other's for the ticket, and the other's like, listen, can I give you the money next month? Because I have a lot on this month. The kind of I have a lot on this month is what is kind of annoying me, because it's like, what do you mean by a lot? Like, do you have holidays? Do you have parties? Like, what's, you know?
1: We all have a lot on every month.
2: Yeah, we do.
1: You know?
2: Mm-hmm.
1: All right. Lots of voice notes coming in on 087 1102 107.
3: Good morning, everyone. So basically, my opinion on that matter is, like, you know, it's, you know, this girl is meant to be her friend. They're both meant to be friends. But for this girl to think that her friend was, you know, able to afford her extra ticket until next month, like, you know, that just goes to show that friend was being a bit selfish, that she wasn't taking in consideration that this girl might financially then be struggling for the month. So it is a hard one to call, but, like, I've been in situations like that myself.
1: Okay.
3: But I've always tried to get the money from somewhere else, if that makes sense, so that my friend isn't financially struggling for the month. So I just think it's disrespectful to the boundaries of friendship, really.
1: Yeah, I think when it comes to money, especially with high prices like that, I know some people might say 190 quid's not high. It is a lot of money.
2: It is a lot of money.
1: And like they say, don't work with family, don't work with friends, because when it comes down to if they owe you, like, to pay you for the work, and they'll be like, oh yeah, there's like a couple of weeks that you need to wait for that to get paid. I'm like, oh, I just did the work now. Do you know what I mean?
2: Yeah.
1: Just don't mix money, friendship, and all of that. Don't poop in your own doorstep.
2: As I said, neither a borrower nor a lender be. Why are you looking at me like that? It's the same thing.
1: I'm just trying to figure it out. Neither a borrower
2: don't be scabbing money off me, and don't let me scab money off you.
1: Okay.
2: Yeah.
1: I don't. I,

0: Sorry. Can we do that? Yeah, no. Oh, here we go. Is this an intervention?
1: It's an intervention.
0: I didn't understand. You keep mentioning a
1: company, which is a bank, who are not paying for advertising with us, Una, and you've mentioned them 7 times now already. What have you got to say for yourself?
0: I'm not endorsing them. I didn't even know what they were. I just thought it was this nice thing where they allowed you to pay monthly for something that you really wanted. I was actually investigating it for a coat that I want that is like extremely expensive, €300. So I was like, maybe I could do that.
1: Oh my God, you could pay that off in 3 payments with...
0: Yeah.
2: Over to Australia, weren't we?
3: Yeah. My dad went on a rant to me about Australia, say apparently rent over there is already more expensive than rent over here.
4: I would like to hear a show of Micheál, Shane and Ella down under, though.
2: Down under. We'd have to do the accent.
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0: 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And this is what you need to know now.
6: Woman said to be executed in the US and the average age of Irish newlyweds. Here's what's happening. First, thousands of homes, farms and businesses are without power supply this morning. It's after high winds and extreme weather events. ESB Network says it's working to restore supply to just under 3,000 properties. Met Éireann has now lifted a series of weather warnings but says motorists could still face localised flooding, poor visibility and difficult driving conditions this morning. Residents of the Garvahi Road are demanding an urgent meeting with the PSNI Chief Constable. The Residents Coalition will return to court on Friday in a further attempt to block an Orange Order march, claiming the Parades Commission misinterpreted police advice on the risk of disorder at Drumcree. Separately, the PSNI has been called upon to enforce the court ruling, allowing 35 members of the Orange Order to march down through the nationalist area. The loyalist activist Jamie Bryson addressed a crowd of around 200 people last night in Portadown.
7: At the end of the day, it's John Boucher who is facing off against Sinn Féin and the IRA. And if John Boucher surrenders to the IRA, then he doesn't need to be a rocket scientist to work out what that means for unionist and loyalist confidence in policing.
6: A woman is set to be executed in Tennessee today for the first time in 200 years. Krista Pike became one of the youngest women to be sent to death row in the US at the age of 18. The 50-year-old and her then-boyfriend tortured and killed a classmate in 1995, which her lawyers argued was influenced by mental illness and a history of abuse. And the average age of brides and grooms is getting older. Save My Day analysed CSO figures and found couples are now 38 and 36 years old when they tie the knot. The wedding venue website says all-in-one venues are becoming increasingly popular, while a growing number are also opting to get married in the winter town.
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6: Starting with soccer, Manchester City are facing the threat of severe sanctions after an independent commission found they had clearly intended to circumvent Premier League rules after a 9-season period. The club was found to have artificially inflated revenues and reduced costs to the tune of almost £1 billion through a series of sham sponsor arrangements in order to avoid breaching financial regulations. City insists they're innocent and will appeal. The Republic of Ireland squad will train at the Aviva Stadium this morning as they prepare for tomorrow's Nations League game against Austria. Osun Lal joined the squad yesterday with the returning Gavin Bazunu also training with his teammates. Ireland are currently third in Group D and tomorrow's opponents Austria sit first. Ireland's under-21s kept their hopes of reaching the European Championships alive with a 4-3 win against Kazakhstan last night. Waterford's Tom Lonergan held his nerve to slot home a late penalty for the victory in Cork. The win has moved Jim Crawford's team up to the playoff spot in the group.
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6: In Kildare, there is a delay now on the N7 eastbound from Junction 9 Nace North to a crash in the right lane at Junction 7 Kildamanuth to Dunboyne Road. We'll have traffic management at the back of the golf club for 2 weeks from today. There'll be a stop-go system in Prosperous at Blackstick Cross today. The Nace Road outside Rathangan will be closed at Kilmoney today, tomorrow and Friday for resurfacing, so a diversion will be in place. There's a travel time now of 28 minutes from Headford into Galway City. It's currently taking 38 minutes from Kilcock to the M50, and there is a journey time of 14 minutes if you're travelling from Westport to Castlebar.
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6: A bright, fresh day today with a mix of sunny spells and showers. Some of the showers will be heavy with a chance of isolated thunderstorms. Highs of 14 to 18 degrees. 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
11: Oi, wind, where did you come from? That was wild last night, wasn't it?
6: Wild. Yeah. Calm down today, though.
11: Thanks be to God. Over 30,000 homes without electricity and
6: 3,000.
11: Last night.
6: Last night was 30,000. Yeah.
11: Well, that's what it said on the Carlo Weather on Facebook. I'll double check that. I'll fact check that. I'm not going to do it live. We'll come back to it in a few minutes.
6: You do that.
11: So that's what it said.
6: Yeah, okay. Yeah. Well, 3,000 now this morning. Hopefully they get sorted out soon.
11: Just as well, the government sent us booklets.
6: Oh, yeah.
11: To know what to do if the electricity goes out.
6: What did they say? Find candles.
11: So you can read the booklet.
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0: 707. It's Wednesday morning. By the radio with Cooper and Una. So I had said earlier on a few minutes ago that over 30,000 homes without electricity last night. Una then corrected me saying it was 3,000.
1: Well, at the moment, this morning, it's 3,000.
0: Well, I was wrong anyway, because it was up to 41,500 homes last night.
1: Oh, God.
0: Yeah, 8:30 last night. So I was on my way over to pick Max up from football training. And because it was obviously dark, they were on the Astro training last night.
1: Mm-hmm.
0: No, they weren't. We get a WhatsApp. Can all parents please come pick up their children? Like, they were in complete darkness.
1: Because the power was gone.
0: Yeah, power was gone. So, like, I suppose all the cars could have parked around the edge of the Astro.
1: And flashed their lights.
0: Well, or not flash them, because that would freak them out, but just leave them on.
1: Yeah.
0: But no. So they just sat in the dressing room with their torches on their phones.
1: Okay, yeah. An experience.
0: Telling ghost stories, Una.
1: Well, it's that time of year, Cooper.
0: It is. Yeah, I was wondering what that was behind you.
1: What?
0: Ghost.
1: Ooh. Oh my God, you're going to annoy me today. I can feel it. I can really feel it.
0: On the way, last night's leftovers. One of the richest men in the world has been really kind to GAA clubs. What's going on there? Sci Radio.

0: 10 past 7. I'm Mornings with Cooper and Una. Oh, come here. Rhyme is on the way, by the way, if you'd like to have a go at playing this week. There's a pair of AirPods in Una's drawers that we're going to give you. That's all with the Return Awards. iRadio's what is going on in the world that we need to bring you up to speed with? Well, the folks down south are very happy in Waterford because Mark Zuckerberg and his missus, Priscilla Chan, have donated $150,000 to three GA clubs closest to their newly purchased castle in County Waterford. This is class.
1: That is amazing, yeah. You see, how do they choose them, though? Because the other GA clubs will be kind of raging now going,
0: it's literally
1: what's wrong with us?
0: The three clubs that are in the area.
1: Yeah, I'd still be raging.
0: Are you raging now because your GA club didn't benefit from it?
1: Yeah. He can't be picking and choosing. He's giving it to one club. He's giving it to all the clubs.
0: I'd say it's going to be difficult now because they got kids. Like, where are the kids going to play? They have three clubs to choose from.
1: Are they living there full time now or is it just like a holiday home for them, the castle they bought in Waterford?
0: I've signed an NDA, so I can't say. But could you imagine, though, getting the message saying, hey, how's it going? It's Mark Zuckerberg here. I want to give you 150 grand. He'd be like, all right, yeah. Oh, yeah. Are you related to the prince?
1: He'd be like, well, boy. I don't believe you, boy.
0: But yeah, no, apparently his people came over and met them covertly. And there was an NDA that they had to sign. And it was only allowed to be announced quite recently at a meeting. So the chair of the meeting knew everything about it. And then at the end of the meeting, she had to leave and then come back in and say, I've got some news.
1: Wow.
0: Yeah, 150 grand. Like, think about what GA clubs do, like, for the community and the amount of fundraising that they do. Like, they'll be, like, raffling off a car for, like, 2 years if they can raise 50 grand.
1: I know, it's incredible. Yeah, listen, he loves his county. He's a Waterford man now. And like John Milan said, I love me county, boy.
0: He loves me county. Well, now, here's the question, though. Is he hurling or is he football? Do you know what I mean?
1: He can be both. Can small you? Ball, big balls, all balls. He doesn't have to choose.
0: No, he doesn't.
1: Florence Road. Oh my God. What a class band.
0: That's the name of the road that actually goes up to his castle.
1: Go away.
0: No.
1: Anyway, absolutely class band. Love them. They had a shocking time of it over the weekend.
0: Oh no.
1: They had their gear, all of their instruments stolen in Los Angeles over the weekend. So they were supposed to be playing Eddie Vedder's festival, Ohana Festival in California. But they announced on Instagram, they're like, listen, we can't play because all our gear has been stolen from our van.
0: So like their instruments and like
1: everything that they play with, yeah. So like, really sorry. But the minute Eddie Vedder heard this, he came to their rescue and he actually gave Florence Road his own instruments to play with. That's the stuff of dreams.
0: You're joking.
1: Florence Road are playing with Eddie Vedder's guitarists at Ohana Festival in California. That's a dream come true.
0: That is amazing.
1: Yeah.
0: Wow.

0: marketer, or whatever Reggie says. There's a mad thing happening. I actually really like this idea. I think something like this has been done before, where they film something and it's taken ages to actually film. So Paul Mescal is going to be in a movie which isn't due for release until 2040.
1: Wow, okay.
0: Figure that out in your noggin right now. So Richard Linklater's adaptation of Merrily We Roll Along is confirmed for a 2040 release. It's a musical. Paul Mescal's in it, and it's going to be filmed over 20-year span. And basically, they film for a couple of months every year over the 20 years, and you grow older. Sorry, the main characters grow older as the movie goes on naturally, rather than
1: couldn't they do CGI?
0: You think, Una, but this is art. Do you know
1: but
0: what I mean?
1: It would be much quicker than the art. I mean, that's 20 years is a lifelong commitment when you think of it.
0: Una, art just doesn't happen overnight. It happens over a 20-year period.
1: I know, but God forbid, like, something happens to one of the characters.
0: How very dare you?
1: I'm just thinking out loud.
0: Yeah.
1: Yeah.
0: Be thinking like that.
1: I'm not thinking like that, but I'm just okay. No, I'm just saying it's a long time, but I'm sure the results will be amazing. Anything that Paul Mescal is in, yes.
0: Yeah. Oh yeah, his previous film Boyhood, he did do it. It was filmed over 12 years.
1: Really?
0: Yeah.
1: Okay, I haven't seen that.
0: There you go. There's something for you to look at now. Beautiful art. There you go.
1: I also need to watch Gladiator.
0: You won't like Gladiator. It's too violent.
1: All right. Okay. Joanne McNally says comedians will throw each other under the bus on Celebrity Traitor. She is among 21 stars taking place in the second season of the BBC show, which returns tomorrow. There's six comedians in this year's lineup.
0: Oh, it's brilliant.
1: Including Joe Lycett, Miranda Hart, I love her, and Rob Beckett. So that is going to be class. I hope Joanne does well.
0: Have you seen that Rob Beckett show that he's got a whole lot of people and they're in the jungle, and it's not I'm a Celebrity, Get Me Out, it's just a bunch of randomers, and they're tempted with different things. So like, but at the end of it, there's like €300,000 that you could win, right? But if they're tempted by like maybe getting a helping hand with a taxi to the next destination, it costs them €2,000.
1: Oh, man.
0: But they have like treats in store. So they like pop to Greg's in the middle of the jungle, right? And Joanne went in and she goes, I'll have a sausage roll. I'll have, which was 250 quid. And I'll have a donut. Can I get a drink as well? Can I get a meal deal? So she got a taxi, €2,000 plus a meal deal, another 500 quid. And then when they arrived, everybody was starving and absolutely exhausted and hadn't spent any of the money for the prize pot. So that's taken out of the prize pot, right?
1: Yeah, I know, but the Greg sausage rolls are so good. They're so good. And if you're starving, it's hard, man. Temptation is there. It's difficult.
0: 250 quid for a sausage roll.
1: She could have been really hungry.
0: They had only started the show.
1: Okay.
0: She actually, do you know what? She reminded me of you. They were less than a kilometre into the jungle. Your woman was like, oh, this is too much. This is too much. She little passenger princess. All right, there's last night's leftovers. We can see you in the next episode of whatever that show is with Rob Beckett.
2: Yeah. We're breaking records again.
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Yeah, Hugel is this guy. But the original kind of dance remix of that, I'm going to have on Iconic Anthems this weekend by Dutch DJ Olaf Posowski.

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1: All right, listen, on the way, Donald's going to be asking us a question about something that you do when you're on hold on the phone.
0: Good morning, Sir Cooper and Una. At McDonald's, it's 7:30. Let's get you up to date. Here's Una.
2: Thousands of homes, farms and businesses are without a power supply this morning. It's after high winds and extreme weather events. ESB Network says it's working to restore supply to just under 3,000 properties. Residents of the Garvahi Road are demanding an urgent meeting with the PSNI Chief Constable. The Residents' Coalition will return to court on Friday in a further attempt to block an Orange Order march, claiming the Parades Commission misinterpreted police advice and the risk of disorder at Drumcree. Separately, the PSNI has been called upon to enforce the court ruling allowing 35 members of the Orange Order to march down through the nationalist area. And people across the country are being encouraged to take part in today's walkout for women at 11 a.m. Those taking part are being asked to leave their homes, workplaces, schools or colleges for 15 minutes in solidarity with women affected by violence. It comes as 10 women have been killed in Ireland so far this year.
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2: In Kildare, there is a delay now on the N7 eastbound from Junction 9 8 north to a crash in the right lane at Junction 7 Kill. The Maynooth to Dunboyne Road will have traffic management at the back of a golf club for 2 weeks from today. There'll be a stop-go system in Prosperous at Blackstone Cross. The Naas Road outside Rathangan will be closed at Kilmoney today, tomorrow and Friday for resurfacing, so diversion will be in place. In Galway, the N83 southbound is slow at Clare Galway from the Garda station to the Castle. And there is a travel time now of 35 minutes if you're travelling from Navan to the M50. 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

0: Springs. 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It's 25 to 8. iRadio's cash machine. 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Your entry must be in by 3 p.m. on Friday, the 9th of October. So that is Friday week, all right? The cash machine will then randomly pick a number and it could be you that we call. So if it is you that we call, you have to answer your phone within five rings. Tell us that prize amount and that cash is yours. You're like, how much is the prize amount? Oh, it's €312,000. So write it down, just in case you forget and you panic when you get that call Friday week. Very best of luck to you. On the way, Donald wants to know what's the number one thing people do when they're on hold on the phone.
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9: 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I

0: 7:42, it's iMornings with Cooper and Una. And right there in front of me is producer Donald, who at this time every day likes to melt our brains.
1: Yes, you know when you're stuck on hold on the phone, what is the number one thing people do when they are stuck on hold? And you've just got to wait.
0: I got this. You make these too easy.
1: Oh, go on. Go on.
0: Yeah, sing along to the hold music.
1: Oh, it's like lift music.
2: It's so annoying.
1: It's so annoying. Da-da.
0: People out waking up now in a nightmare, knowing that they're on hold for this for like 17 hours.
2: Is that a particular hold for
0: you? Yeah, don't mention the business though.
2: I don't know the business.
1: It sounded like a ghost documentary music to me. Or like a 70s certain
0: music.
1: Yeah,
0: I've heard that a billion times. What about this one?
1: Oh, God. Oh. You throw the phone out the window.
0: I genuinely
1: that's a great tune, but
0: know the name of that song. I was able to look it up by knowing the name of that song.
2: That goes back to like times of Henry VIII, Tudor times.
0: That's a bard banger.
2: Yeah, that's a bard banger.
1: That is a bard banger, you're right.
0: Yeah. That is called Green Sleeves.
2: Green Sleeves.
0: There you go.
1: Is that, yeah. Okay, that's it though.
0: Is that the answer?
1: No, that's not the answer, Cooper.
0: Dagnabbit, I give up.
1: That sing-along isn't actually in the top five, though. Depending on the song, I would say that people do
0: look
1: that.
0: Look at me. It's like being at school again, not even reaching the top five.
2: Aw, God love you.
0: It's all right.
2: Is it that they doodle or trace their hands? Do you know what I mean? So you've got the phone up like this and just you're holding your phone up with your ear and then you're just like, have your pen and you're tracing your hand and you're drawing little doodles and flowers and stuff like that.
1: Does it count because you do that all the time, not just on hold on the phone?
2: When do I do that all the time?
1: Around your hand?
0: Yeah. We were doing an interview the other day and I looked over and you were drawn around your hand. And I'm like, and then there was a blank. I'm like, you got to ask a question. You're like, what? Oh, yeah.
2: No, that's a lie. That did not happen. I'm always invested in the interviews. I need to be doing something.
1: You get sidetracked.
2: Yeah, no, I don't get sidetracked. It's just my concentration. I still can hold a conversation while I'm drawing my hand. I mean, that's
0: very true.
2: Yeah, that is true.
0: Okay, so what's the number one thing that people eat when they get on an airplane, yeah? That's the question we've been asking this morning.
2: That's not the question we've been asking this morning. You tricked me.
1: That was smooth, to be fair.
0: I was just like, Don, will you please look at me? I'm trying to wink at you. All right, sorry. Okay, the question is,
1: what's the number one thing people do when they're on hold on the phone? That's the one it is.
0: 087-110-2107. It's not doodle or draw around your hand.
1: No.
0: And it's not sing along to the hold music.
1: No.
0: What is it, though? This is iRadio.

0: Jumbo time, it's 7:47. How's it going at Zai Radio? It's Cooper Nuna. Now, producer Donald's trying to get us to figure this out.
1: Yes, my question, what's the number one thing people do when they're on hold on the phone?
0: Okay, guess is on 087-1102-107.
2: When I'm put on hold, I put it on speakerphone.
0: Oh, yeah?
2: I start doing something, and the next thing I walk away and kind of forget that I'm on hold.
0: Oh, Jesus.
2: And I'll either miss the person coming back to say, hello, hello, hello. And I've hung up. Or I nearly break my neck and die on the way to pick the phone up.
0: Oh, right, okay.
1: So, yeah. No, that is in the top five. People just kind of putting it on speaker and wandering off doing something that it's not number one, though.
0: If I know, if I'm calling somebody and I know I'm going to be on hold, there's certain companies you know you're going to be on hold for quite a while.
1: Yeah.
0: All right. I'll always wear earphones.
1: Oh, yeah. That's a good idea.
0: And just have my phone in my pocket and just go about my business.
3: Yeah, but you're listening to the annoying music over and over and over and over and over again in your ears then.
1: But you still need that on to know when they answer.
0: You still need to be, if you're going
1: to
0: be on hold either way,
1: you can either
0: sit down at the table and listen to it on hold, or you can walk around and get on with your day.
3: Or you could just leave it down and when you hear someone say hello, run in, like Finn said.
0: And she just said you break your neck falling over.
3: Not to talk.
0: But that was her guess. Is she right?
1: No, she's not right.
0: Not all right.
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0: Morning, Tommy!
4: Regarding the answer, I suppose it could be two. If it's a smartphone, I know I do start scrolling on my phone. Mm.
0: You do be scrolling on your phone.
4: But I suppose if it's an old landline, would people do their dishes or fold their clothes?
0: Yeah, dishes and clothes while you're on the landline or scrolling while you're on your smartphone.
1: Scrolling on social is in the top five. It's not number one. But that is what, you go off that, just go, I'll go for a look around here while I'm waiting. No, it's not the answer.
0: Cool.
3: Is it online shopping?
1: Oh.
3: Having a wee browse.
1: Just a little, putting things in the bath.
3: Putting things in the basket.
1: No,
3: drooling over them.
0: Dream baskets.
3: Yeah, leaving them there.
1: No, not the right answer.
0: Okay, 087-1102-107, the question.
1: What's the number one thing people do when they're on hold on the phone?
0: All right. His role model, High Hopes, this is iRadio.

0: Wednesday morning on iMornings with Cooper and Una. I cannot wait for Wind Up Wednesday. Una tells us that it's going to be an absolutely amazing one.
1: It's actually one of my favourites.
0: Can you give us a little hint of a clue of what's going to happen?
1: Can I give you a little hint? It involves the Tooth Fairy.
0: Okay, that's all we need to know. That's
2: Tooth Fairy's a good clue. Yeah.
0: All right, we need to find out what this is. Donald's asking us to try and figure this out.
2: What's the number one thing people do when they're on hold on the phone?
3: Hi guys, is the answer to the quiz given out about being put on hold?
0: Given out.
4: How are you? Ross and Calvin. Is it give out because they're being put on hold?
0: It's got to be that. It's the most popular guess.
2: It's in the top five and you have to, don't you? Oh, I'm just on hold. I'm on hold. Anyone that I don't even know yet walking past, I'm on hold.
0: Like a madman.
2: Yeah.
0: I'm on hold. All right. We all are. Okay.
5: My final guess of the day.
0: Come on, Finn.
5: Is it accidentally hang up? You're on hold for that long, you actually forget.
0: It's happened.
2: Oh, and then you have to go through all the things actually, again to get there.
0: You know, sometimes when you get booped through.
2: Oh, and then they hang up.
0: Yeah.
2: Yeah.
0: And they'll be like, oh, you're wrong. It's through to the wrong department, sir, for having you there for 17 hours. Let me put you through to the right one. Oh, no, don't.
1: You're like, oh, geez. And you have to start again. That's so frustrating.
0: You start Googling where their building is.
2: Picking up a brick.
0: I'm going to. Yeah, no. All right, we need to know what the answer is. So, in 3, 2, 1, reveal time! Thanks for joining in.
2: The answer is, the number one thing people do when they're on hold on the phone is just, I'll be here for a while, I'll go to the toilet.
0: Amazing.
1: Fair dues.
0: 100%.
2: You know you're going to be there for a while.
1: Time management, do you know what I mean? Yeah.
0: Like, you wonder, like, what?
1: What?
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11: And this is what you need to know now.
12: Two stage work to rule and the return of celebrity traitors. Here's what's happening. First, around 18,000 homes, farms and businesses are without electricity this morning. The majority of properties impacted by weather conditions are in the west and southwest. ESB Network says its crews have been deployed since first light to restore power, with those efforts to continue throughout the day. The vast majority of impacted customers are expected to have supply restored by this evening. Lawyers for the Garvahi Road Residents Coalition have issued a fresh legal bid to try and prevent the Drumcree march. It comes after crunch talks finished yesterday without a breakthrough, although more discussions are expected today. Protesters want to stop an Orange Order march down the nationalist Garvahi Road in Portadown from going ahead. The Order's Portadown District Master Nigel Dawson was tight-lipped last night after meeting with the Northern Secretary.
13: Thank you very much indeed. We will not be taking any questions because we're in the middle of it. It's a confidential meeting we had with the Secretary of State.
14: Thank you. When will this process continue?
13: That's a question for the Secretary of State.
12: Hospitals, schools, state agencies and local authorities are all facing strike action from today. The work to rule by members of SIPTU is aimed at getting the government to agree to a new public sector pay deal after the last one expired in June. SIPTU's Brendan O'Brien says it's impacting over 70,000 of its members.
15: We're seeking commitments in relation to protection of jobs and protections against outsourcing. So these are the pieces that we're looking to make up a new public service agreement. But unfortunately, the government and the mess that the government has made has meant that our members are now without the cover of an agreement. And we've now had to move into industrial action to protect our members and also to try and get the government to come to their senses and come to the table.
12: People across the country are being encouraged to take part in today's walkout for women. At 11 a.m, those taking part are being asked to leave their homes, workplaces, schools or colleges for 15 minutes in solidarity with women affected by violence. It comes as 10 women have been killed in Ireland so far this year. Organiser Monica Murphy says people can take part wherever they are.
10: We've tried to keep it really, really simple, that rather than marching to Dublin, it's to stand out if you're on your own and if you're not in work, to stand outside your house. Maybe if you're in a town, you'll see other people standing out and you just wave to them. Wear something red to kind of symbolise the murder of these 10 women nationwide.
12: And Joanne McNally says comedians will throw each other under the bus on Celebrity Traitors. She's among 21 stars taking place in the second season of the BBC show, which returns tomorrow. There are six comedians in this year's lineup, including Joe Lycett, Miranda Hart and Rob Beckett.
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18: Vi mod prægte en vinsin. 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Akta isigot an maskon ashtuk shin den adrenaline agla sketamini agus brew. 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Acher air? Near an the may ak snob biog skjuffy. Tana hoglig cool taka eg arku lai royal for timeshra at the countersa. Dane irtis eg military.ie.
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12: Starting with soccer, Manchester City are facing the threat of severe sanctions after an independent commission found they had clearly intended to circumvent Premier League rules over a 9-season period. The club was found to have artificially inflated revenues and reduced costs to the tune of almost £1 billion through a series of sham sponsor arrangements. In order to avoid breaching financial regulations, City insists they're innocent and will appeal. The Republic of Ireland squad will train at the Aviva Stadium this morning as they prepare for tomorrow's Nations League game against Austria. Ireland are currently third in Group D and tomorrow's opponents, Austria, sit first. Meanwhile, Ireland's under-21s kept their hopes of reaching the European Championships alive with a 4-3 win against Kazakhstan last night. Waterford's Tom Lonergan scored an 86-minute penalty to secure his side all 3 points. The winners moved Jim Crawford's team up to the playoff spot in Group D. In rugby, Peter O'Mahony thinks losing Caroline Currid was a big mistake by Munster Rugby. The performance coach, who has helped Limerick, Dublin, Tyrone and Tipperary to win All-Ireland titles, spent one season at Thomond Park. Former Munster captain O'Mahony feels they needed to keep her for longer.
21: Something, you know, Munster is missing a bit is a real bit of leadership and developing young guys. And I thought she was just starting to get a handle on that crew and really about to start helping them in a big way. Arguably one of the worst pieces of business I've come across in some poor business decisions that had to be up there. One of the worst of them. I thought she was, as I said, just getting a handle on the group.
12: And in Gaelic games, Eamon Fitzmaurice is in line to succeed Padraig Joyce as Galway football manager. Joyce stepped down as manager after 7 years in charge earlier this month. He led his county to 4 Connacht Senior Football Championships and 2 All-Ireland finals. At inter-county level, Eamon Fitzmaurice most recently managed the Kerry Footballers between 2013 and 2018, winning the All-Ireland in 2014.
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12: In Kildare, there is a delay on the M4 eastbound from Junction 7 Maynooth to Junction 6 Selbridge, where there's reports of an incident. The N7 eastbound is busy from Junction 9 Naas North to Junction 7 Kill. The Maynooth to Dunboyne Road will have traffic management at the back of the golf club for 2 weeks from today. The Naas Road outside Rathangan will be closed to Kilmoney today, tomorrow and Friday for resurfacing works. A diversion will be in place. In Galway, the Tuam Road southbound is slow at Clare Galway from the Garda station to the castle, and there is a travel time now of 48 minutes if you're travelling from Enfield to the M50.
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12: A bright, fresh day with a mix of sunny spells and showers. Some of the showers will be heavy with a chance of isolated thunderstorms, highs of 14 to 18 degrees. 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
0: a nice, shiny, brand new pair of AirPods. You could win that this week on iRadio's Rhymes. That plus the contents of Una's drawers. They literally are in Una's drawers, and the reason that you're getting them is because we got them with the return awards. So simple as that. If you'd like to have a go at Rhymes this week, 087 110 2107.

0: Dila. Ancient LA and I, morning, Sir Cooper and Una. We got this message.
1: Morning, everyone.
0: Morning.
1: Una.
0: Especially for you, Una.
1: This morning now with the remit, you know, there's no pressure. No pressure on them questions at all, reading out highs and stuff.
0: So that was Darren yesterday.
2: Darren!
0: Who got a score of 6. So he wants you to read them nice and slow, whoever's playing today.
2: So, some cheek, Darren. You didn't even pass me a brown envelope, for the love of God.
0: Oh, is that how you win?
2: No.
0: We'll be going to Sligo to play with Deirdre and Emma next after Chainsmokers and Coldplay. Chainsmokers, Thai Radio.

0: Shenanigans.
1: Shenanigans going on this morning. Deirdre, who's not in Sligo, but in Roscommon this morning. Good morning. How are you?
2: Hello. Hi, Cooper and Una.
3: Hi. Is that Emma there beside you, your daughter?
2: Yeah, Emma. Emma's here. Emma. Come on. You're going to sing the song for them. Go on.
4: Think on the spot. You're up against the clock. Don't get the hit, you gotta rhyme it.
3: Rhyme it. Oh, that was class, Emma.
1: That's worth something.
2: She could be your new singer.
3: She could.
1: Yeah.
3: 100%.
1: She's more in tune than Una's ever been in tune.
3: Oh, yeah. I'm never in tune.
1: That was fab, Emma. It was lovely. So tell us, Emma, you're on your way into school today?
4: Yeah.
1: Deadly. You're going to tell us what class you're in and who your favourite teacher is.
4: I'm in fourth class and it's Miss Mannion.
1: Oh, very cool.
3: Hi, Miss Mannion. No homework. Or maybe a Milshon.
1: Maybe
3: a Milshon.
2: Oh, yeah.
1: Cock-a-milish.
2: If I win this.
1: Yeah. Oh, yeah.
3: Well, if you win, you don't have the power. Miss Mannion has the power. Dear God.
2: No homework tonight for all St. Coleman's Wood.
1: Now, Darren, who was on yesterday, got a score of 6, and he's been trying to bribe Una to ask the questions really slowly. So Una has
3: that to bribe is not how I have the same pace every single day. Okay, so I can't I can't be doing that now. Should I be thrown out of the job?
2: No.
1: Okay.
2: I listen to this every day, and I'll probably be crap today now when I'm actually on the phone.
1: You know what?
3: Well, it happens sometimes.
1: You know, with that attitude, you're not going to get anywhere in life. You know what? You
2: just... I know, but...
1: all right.
3: Okay. I believe in you.
1: Here's the way it's going to play now. I press a button, all right, that starts the timer.
2: Yeah.
1: Una asks the questions, and the final decision is done by producer Donald, whether it's in the klaxon or not, all right? If you answer after the timer goes off, because there's been too many arguments. We all went home early yesterday, and none of us slept.
3: Yeah.
1: All right, is everybody ready to play? Okay.
3: So the word, Deirdre, that you have to rhyme with today is nope. N-O-P-E, nope.
2: Okay. Yep. All
1: right, you have 30 seconds start now.
3: A feeling of expectation and desire for something to happen.
2: Hope.
3: A slang word some people use to express approval and admiration.
2: Dope.
3: A sniper would use this on his gun to magnify a distant target.
2: Scope.
3: If your walk is getting steeper, you're walking on a what?
2: Slope.
3: If someone is down and in bad form, they tend to what?
2: Slope.
3: This person is the head of the Catholic Church.
1: Time.
2: Hope.
1: Time is up.
2: Yeah, I got that one in at the end.
1: You didn't. Oh, actually, sorry. I'm not allowed to say.
5: No, Cooper, you are correct. It was after the klaxon.
3: I would have given it to you.
5: And that would have been a joint 6 with
3: Darren. Oh, no way.
5: So you got 5. Unlucky. Homework for everyone.
3: So close.
2: I got 5.
3: You got 5. Listen, we'll have to bring you on again in a couple of weeks because we want Emma to sing for us again.
2: Oh, yeah, and I'll be better the next time.
3: Well, that's the attitude.
1: I think because Emma did sing for us, I think we'll get Emma an iRadio water bottle, if that's cool.
2: Do we? Oh,
1: All right, you're not getting one.
2: Yeah.
3: And I'll get some iRadio goodies.
1: Okay. I'll throw the purple snack. You want to give the purple snacks away just willy-nilly like that?
2: And Emma love purple snacks, don't we?
3: They are the best.
2: Yeah.
3: They bring me so much happiness every morning.
1: How have Cadbury not sponsored this?
3: I know.
2: Yeah,
1: we don't need them. We do have those AirPods up for grabs with the return awards, though, at the end of the week. So far, the highest score at the end of the week is Darren, who got the 6 on Tuesday. Listen, thanks so much for coming on, guys. I really had fun with you.
2: Thanks.
1: All right. On Roscommon. All right. Talk to you later. Cheers.
3: Bye, Deirdre. Bye, Emma.
1: Do you want to have a go at playing Rhyme It? You know what to do. Let us know. 087 110 107. Everybody sing us. Here we go. Sing.

0: 821, how's it going? It's iRadio. It's Cooper and Una, and we want you to come on and give the weather. If you're a kid, you're thinking, do you know what? They got it wrong, the weather, all the time. Una hasn't a clue what was going on.
1: Not a clue.
0: Like, where was all that wind warning yesterday, Una?
1: Did I not give a wind warning?
0: I don't know, you did, yeah.
1: I said Cooper will be talking, so there's a bit...
0: Nice.
1: Yeah.
0: It's some moments, you know that? I feel you distracted me there.
1: I'm useless at the weather, and need the kids to come on and do the weather for me to help me out a bit.
0: And as a reward, we'll give you an iRadio goodie bag, which has the iRadio water bottle in there. It is class.
1: Yeah.
0: Like, it nearly looks like a light. It's so bright, the orange. And, like, I always think there's a light out there because there's a water bottle out by my desk. And when the sun shines through, it's just so bright and beautiful. If you'd like to come on, and also you get a certificate to say that you've been on, just to prove it if your friends don't believe it. Do you know
1: there
0: what I mean?
1: Go, yeah.
0: So send us a voice note. Let us know what the weather is, where you are. Come on now, kids. 087-1102-107.
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0: a wind-up Wednesday call on the way. Una has said to me that it is one of her favourite ones that she has done. I cannot wait for her. Prank calls on the way. Hi, mornings with Cooper and Una and McDonald's. It's 8:30. Let's get you right up to date. Here's Una.
1: Around 18,000 homes, farms and businesses are without electricity this morning. The majority of properties impacted by weather conditions are in the west and southwest. ESB Network says its crews have been deployed since first light to restore power, with those efforts to continue throughout the day. Lawyers for the Garvahi Road Residents Coalition have issued a fresh legal bid to try and prevent the Drumcree March. It comes after crunch talks finished yesterday without a breakthrough, although more discussions are expected today. Protesters want to stop an Orange Order march down the Nationalist Garvahi Road in Portadown from going ahead. And people across the country are being encouraged to take part in today's walkout for women. At 11 a.m, those taking part are being asked to leave their homes, workplaces, schools or colleges for 15 minutes in solidarity with women affected by violence. It comes as 10 women have been killed in Ireland so far this year.
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1: In Kildare, the N7 eastbound is busy from Junction 7 Kill to Junction 6 Castle Warden. The Maynooth to Dunboyne Road will have traffic management at the back of the golf club for 2 weeks from today. In Galway, the Tuam Road southbound is slow at Clare Galway from the Garda station to the Castle. The N59 inbound is busy from after the Barner Road junction. And there is a travel time now of 37 minutes if you're travelling from Kill to the M50 with some delays on the N7. Get a new lift home with Micheál Shane and Ella weekdays from 3. 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
0: 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We told you Una's not allowed to the weather at 8:30, but you are.
3: Good morning from Matthew in Carlow. The weather is cloudy, cold, and it looks like it's going to rain.
0: Yeah, it's pretty good. I love it.
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0: Olivia Rodrigo and I Mornings for Cooper Nuna. It's 25 to 9. In the next few moments, not only are we going to tell you how you can enter the biggest cash giveaway in iRadio in the next few moments, Cash Machine, but we are going to have what Una says is one of her favourite and one of the best wind-ups that she has done.
1: It's very quirky.
0: Yeah?
1: It's very quirky, yeah.
0: Is it a bit out there?
1: It's a little bit out there, yeah.
0: Okay, all right. Do we have a character that you're going to do?
1: I'm going to be Marie.
0: Marie.
1: From Cork.
0: Excellent.
1: Yeah.
0: Can we hear like a preview of Marie right now? Is that possible to get a preview?
1: What would you...
0: Tell him to shut up and play the next song.
1: Shut up and play the next song.
0: Love it. I like the vibes already.
1: Yeah.
0: If you would like Una to wind somebody up in your life, and she can come up with a Marie from Cork, or an Amy from Armagh, or whatever. All these different characters and voices. I love it. We'd love to hear from you. 087-1102-107.
1: And we'll send you out an iRadio goodie bag.
0: Oh, what's this iRadio goodie bag day?
1: Oh, you gave it out. You have the power. I have the power.
0: Una, I gave it to a 10-year-old who sang our song for Rhyme It.
1: Well, I'm going to give it to someone for nominating someone for me to prank. Okay.
0: Una's going online now to order some new merch.
1: Yeah.
0: 087-1102-107. If you'd like Una to do a wind up, we'd love to hear from you. Just think about the person in your life that you're like, Jesus, I'd love to wind them up. 087-1102-107. 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On a

0: Stella Lefty and I Mornings with Cooper and Una. It's time to be pranked. Wind up Wednesdays, Una. Who is getting a call today?
1: Okay, so John in Newbridge got in touch with me and he asked me to prank his brother, Eric. Now, Eric has a gaming van. You know the gaming vans, like there's loads of different...
0: Yeah, so you get on, you play Fortnite and you play Minecraft with all your friends, like it's your birthday and you're having
1: yes,
0: a great time.
1: So love it's class. That. Yeah. So he does a lot of like parties and kids parties and stuff like that. So loads of cool things to do in the gaming van. So I rang Eric pretending to be Marie and I was a little bit upset because one of my children had left something behind.
2: Hello.
3: Hi, is this Eric?
2: Yeah, it is me, yeah.
3: Hi, Eric. Marie is my name. My young fella, Shamey, was out in Ballymore Eustace yesterday at the in your van.
2: Yeah.
3: He got, absolute blast of a time. Absolutely brilliant. Loved it.
2: Good to hear.
3: Yeah, so there's just a kind of like one thing. He's after losing his first tooth and he's swearing, he says he lost it in the van. It's a small wee baby tooth. So, I'm just wondering if you would you mind having a look for it?
2: Yeah, I can do it now. I don't have the van. I'm actually in work, so I don't, the van is in my garden. So I'll have to.
3: No bother, no bother. Yeah, it's just you probably have to use a torch, like, and get down. Do you know?
2: It's
3: a shame he's freaking out now. You see, because he wants to get the money from the tooth fairy, and I swear to God, he is just adamant now that the tooth fairy will not take an explanation and will need proof of tooth.
2: Yeah,
3: you know?
2: Yeah.
3: Because I'll tell you. His older brother Jamie got €50 when he lost his tooth, so Jamie's like fierce worried now that he won't get it.
2: Oh, okay, so he definitely wants that tooth.
3: He definitely wants that tooth. He lost it, definitely lost in the van. He's saying the tooth fairy needs proof of tooth before she coughs up. That's just the way the tooth fairy works. So,
2: absolutely,
3: I suppose like it is an important milestone in a child's life as well.
2: Yeah,
3: so you have to understand. Yeah. So, if you find the tooth, you'll need to make sure it's actually Jamie's. And not some of the other child's tooth, sure they're all losing teeth
2: now.
3: Yeah, of
2: course, always keep being missing in the van.
3: Do you often find, like, teeth in the van?
2: No, not really, no. As I say, I think this would be the fourth one.
3: Like, you'll have to make sure it's Jamie's baby tooth and not one of the other ones, because that won't work for the tooth fairy. And also,
2: no, of course not, no.
3: If another child picked it up, right, do you have CCTV in the van so we could see if another child picked up the tooth to go back and tell their parents that they lost the tooth to try and get money from the tooth fairy?
2: Yeah.
3: Oh, you do have
2: CCTV.
3: Brilliant. Like, do you have any arrangements put in for instances like this, like any safety or...
2: I actually can't do that because that's against GDPR. So, like, I actually can't have, like, cameras in the back because, like, obviously...
3: The
2: like,
3: whole crowd now again. That's all the whole crowd these days now.
2: Yeah.
3: And you could find out exactly where, but now you'll have to get down on your hands and knees with a torch looking for my shameless baby tooth. If you don't find the tooth, right, I suppose I don't mean to be, like, causing any trouble or being rude. But we'll actually be looking for compensation because, like, the longer we go with no tooth, Shamey will be looking for interest from the tooth fairy and she won't like that, you know.
2: Yeah.
3: So, the tooth fairy is frugal, like Eric. The tooth fairy is frugal, she has to be careful with the cash. Do you know what I mean?
2: Yeah, absolutely. Yeah.
3: So, if you can't find the tooth, will we say €100 for time wasted? You know, will we say, is that fair?
2: Absolutely.
3: Is that fair?
2: Yeah, that's fair.
3: Okay,
2: yeah,
3: so will you revolute me that? So, like, you don't even have to look for the tooth now. Just revolute me the €100 and save yourself the hassle. Okay, save yourself the hassle.
2: I'll look for the tooth. I'll look for the tooth.
3: All right. Do you know now, Eric, right? I'll just tell you, I'll tell you now, right? Before you go and get down on your hands and knees and start looking for the tooth with the torch, right? And checking out. Yep. To make sure it's Jamie's, right? My name isn't actually Marie. This is Una from iRadio, and John put me up to this.
2: He's looking across me now, laughing his head off. I thought this was a bit of a bizarre phone call. Like, no one's ever asked me for a tooth.
3: As like I said, Shamey had a great time in the gaming van. Loved the Fortnite. Loved it all. It was fabulous. Just the tooth now with the €100 is just, you know.
2: When you say ask for €100, I was like, hold on a minute now.
0: That was brilliant. Fair play to him. Jesus, a patient man.
3: So patient.
0: Yeah, I suppose a patient man if you're like doing children's parties and stuff. That is brilliant, doing it.
3: Imagine if you went actually looking for the tooth.
0: If you want Una to wind up somebody just like that in your life, 087-110-2107.
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0: you're about to hear on the radio will blow your mind. And maybe if somebody like this in your life. This is mad. Forget it off your chest. Cannot wait to hear what everyone has to say on this on 087-1102-107.
1: This comes in from Jen. She says, "Hi guys, I need to get this off my chest. I just moved in with a few of the lads from college. One of them is big into his fitness, so basically he eats the same thing every night. Salmon and steamed vegetables. Chicken salad for lunch and eggs in the morning. That's a solid diet there, I would say."
0: Pretty solid, yeah.
1: "To be clear, I do not have a problem with his food choices, even if he eats the same thing every day. Grand. What I do have a problem with is seeing him eat a boiled egg. Shell and all."
0: Sorry, he's eating the shell.
1: Yes. I kid you not.
0: Oh, crunchy.
1: He says it's a great source of nutrients. I was pretty shocked the first time I saw him do it. He seems to think this is a normal thing, and I just think it's crazy. What are your thoughts on this?
0: Immediately, I'm Googling eggshell nutrients.
1: Well, I know that they're good for pets. You're supposed to, you can grind them up and put them into your dog food.
2: I give them to my chickens as well because it helps make
1: give chickens their eggs?
2: You give them the shells and it gives them calcium to make more eggs.
1: Yeah. Recycling.
2: Yeah, basically.
0: Oh, hens are the best for recycling. Like, you don't need, like, who needs a food disposal thing? Hens.
2: Oh, yes, they get hens.
0: Unbelievable. All right, calcium. Protein, trace amounts of protein from the inner membrane, other minerals, magnesium, phosphorus, sodium, and trace elements like something else that I can't pronounce. Bone health, joint support, bacteria risk. Oh, yeah, there is bacteria risk for raw eggshells. But he's cooking them.
1: He's cooking them. So,
0: oh my God, maybe he's onto something.
1: Yeah.
0: But also, do you ever get an eggshell in your scrambled egg by mistake?
1: And it's awful.
0: You just
1: And it's ages to find it and take it out then.
0: And you feel like you've cut the inside of your mouth out of it. All right.
1: Maybe he likes, that's his thing, the texture. Do you know what I mean?
0: No.
1: The crunch, he likes the crunch.
0: It's such crunchy. A weird crunch though.
2: Yeah.
1: It's a crunchy yolk.
0: All right, does anybody else eat eggshells? Because this is the first time I've ever heard of this. Like Donald said, I know like hens will eat them, dogs will eat them, everything. Like, they'll just eat the eggs out of the bucket after you pick them up if you don't look. Or what's the weirdest thing anyone's heard of people eating? Surely they're stranger than eggshells as well.
1: Something stranger than eggshells.
2: Yeah. That might be good for you, but it's, you just go, no.
1: I know. who are we to judge? If the man likes an eggshell crunch, let him eat the eggshell crunch. I know. Sorry, Jen. I know you're kind of weirded out by it, but maybe have a conversation with him about it.
0: I'd love to hear what it sounds like. Now I want the audio of what it sounds like. Just the squish and the crunch.
2: We should try it. We might like it.
1: I wonder, is it a hard-boiled? It must be a hard-boiled egg he's eating.
0: It would have to be hard-boiled.
2: Yeah.
1: Well, not necessarily. It could be soft inside.
2: But you'd want to cook it.
0: It's still boiled.
1: It's still boiled. But I'm talking about, like, is it hard boiled or is it like soft or is it runny? That's my question.
0: It's cooked either way.
1: Yeah, I know, but I'm trying to decipher
0: I wonder if they like made like a scrambled egg with the eggshell on it. Like, do they shake it inside? Do you know, like, they shake it really vigorously and then boil it and then you got a scrambled egg at the inside?
1: Oh, yeah.
0: No. All right, 087-1102-107. Do you eat your eggshells? Are you down
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13: And this is what you need to know now.
1: Sip to stage work to rule and the average age of Irish newlyweds. Here's what's happening. First, around 18,000 homes, farms and businesses are without electricity this morning. The majority of properties impacted by weather conditions are in the west and southwest. TSB Network says its crews have been deployed since first light to restore power, with those efforts to continue throughout the day. The vast majority of impacted customers are expected to have supply restored by this evening. Hospitals, schools, state agencies and local authorities are all facing strike action from today. The work to rule by members of SIPTU is aimed at getting the government to agree to a new public sector pay deal after the last one expired in June. SIPTU's Brendan O'Brien says it's impacting over 70,000 of its members.
14: We're seeking commitments in relation to protection of jobs and protections against outsourcing. So these are the pieces that we're looking to make up a new public service agreement. But unfortunately, the government and the mess that the government has made has meant that our members are now without the cover of an agreement, and we've now had to move into industrial action to protect our members and also to try and get the government to come to their senses and come to the table.
1: Lawyers for the Garvahi Road Residents Coalition have issued a fresh legal bid to try and prevent the Drumcree March. It comes after crunch talks finished yesterday without a breakthrough, although more discussions are expected today. Protesters want to stop an Orange Order march down the nationalist Garvahi Road in Portadown from going ahead. The Order's Portadown District Master Nigel Dawson was tight-lipped last night after meeting with the Northern Secretary.
15: Thank you very much indeed. We will not be taking any questions because we're in the middle of it's a confidential meeting we have with the Secretary of State. Thank you.
16: When will this process continue?
15: That's a question for the Secretary of State.
1: Almost one in every five people believe a lot of false rape allegations are made up. A new survey from the Dublin Rape Crisis Centre also found that two in every five men under the age of 25 believe a victim is partly responsible if they've taken drink or drugs. Dublin Rape Crisis Centre CEO Rachel Moreau says there are significant differences in attitudes between younger men and both men and women of all ages.
17: People of all ages and genders do hold victim-blaming beliefs, so there's still a long way for us to go as a country before survivors of sexual violence feel real change and feel confident to speak about their experience without judgment, shame or blame. But what has really struck us from the research is the very stark difference between the views of men themselves depending on age. And we find that young men are up to five times more likely to hold negative attitudes than older age groups.
1: Independent Ireland is calling on the Taoiseach to give people greater clarity on what Budget 2027 will mean for them. The party's finance and enterprise spokesman Michael Sheehan says working families and what he calls the choked middle are under relentless pressure from the cost of living. He says warnings the budget can't do everything for everyone raises a simple question: who's going to lose out?
18: What we're asking is a fair budget that reflects the situation that we're dealing with on a daily basis in our constituency clinics and across the country. We're dealing with people who cannot survive with the cost of living. We're dealing with people who can't get access to a GP. We're dealing with people who are in search of a special needs assistant or special education needs. So it's not a question of doing anything for anyone. It's about having your priorities straight. It's having your leadership straight.
1: And the average age of brides and grooms is getting older. Save My Day analysed CSO figures and found couples are now 38 and 36 years old when they tie the knot. The wedding venue website says all-in-one venues are becoming increasingly popular, while a growing number are also opting to get married in the wintertime.
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1: Starting with soccer, Manchester City are facing the threat of severe sporting sanctions after an independent commission found they had clearly intended to circumvent Premier League rules over a 9-season period. The club was found to have artificially inflated revenues and reduced costs to the tune of almost £1 billion through a series of sham sponsor arrangements in order to avoid breaching financial regulations. Former Ireland international Keith Tracy believes Man City should not be allowed in the Premier League next season.
26: At a very minimum, I don't think they can be allowed to compete in the Premier League next season. And I don't say that lightly, Cullum. The amount of totting up offences, 54 failure to provide accurate financial information. I mean, that's not, you know, botching one or two. That's 54 counts. I mean, this is... They've meant to do, you mean, this is financial dope, and I've heard Arsene Wenger describe it as, and I think that's absolutely hit the nail on the head. 35 failure to cooperate with the Premier League. So kicking and screaming, still saying they're innocent.
1: Members of the FAI are due to appear before a meeting of the Oireachtas Sports Committee this afternoon. FAI President Paul Cook, CEO David Carell and Director of Football John Martin will attend the meeting titled FAI Matters Relating to Safeguarding Governance and Football. It's expected that they will face questions relating to the FAI's handling of the controversial Nations League games against Israel. Meanwhile, Ireland under-21s kept their hopes of reaching the European Championships alive with a 4-3 win against Kazakhstan last night. Waterford's Tom Lonergan scored an 86-minute penalty to secure his side all 3 points. The winners moved Jim Crawford's team up to the playoff spot in Group D. And in Gaelic games, Eamon Fitzmaurice is in line to succeed Pádraig Joyce as Galway football manager. Joyce stepped down as manager after 7 years in charge earlier this month. He led his county to 4 Connacht Senior Football Championships and 2 All-Ireland finals. At inter-county level, Eamon Fitzmaurice most recently managed the Kerry Footballers between 2013 and 2018, winning the All-Ireland in 2014.
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1: In Galway, Moy Cullen Road inbound is busy now between the Barna Road Junction and Bushy Park. The N6 westbound is backed up for 2 kilometres approaching the Coolock roundabout. The Barna Drive westbound is congested from the Old Dublin Road Junction to the Munna Bay Road Junction. There is a delay on the Old Dublin Road westbound between the Barna Drive to the Rossdale Road Junction. The Tuam Road southbound is slow at Clare Galway from the Garda Station to the Castle. In Kildare, the N7 eastbound is busy from Junction 7 Kill to Junction 6 Castle Warden, and there is currently a travel time of 30 minutes if you're travelling from Navan to the M50.
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1: A bright, fresh day today with a mix of sunny spells and showers. Some of the showers will be heavy with a chance of isolated thunderstorms, highs of 14 to 18 degrees. 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
0: People are cracking up, their heads are scrambled when we heard from Jen, who said that her new housemate is eating eggs with the shell on. Boiled eggs and crunching and munching
1: chowing down on those bad boys. Jeez. Every morning. He's doing it for the bones.
0: I think everybody can feel that in their mouth right now. Just the crack. The shell and the... Does it not cut you?
1: It's a great source of calcium, apparently.
0: We should get some eggs and you should try it and just do it on the radio.
1: I should try it.
0: Yeah.
1: You try it.
0: I can't, my hands are...
1: I'm not allowed to eat eggs.
0: You, what?
1: You, I have stopped, I'm not allowed to eat eggs anymore. You banned me from eating eggs.
0: Oh, in studio, yeah.
1: No, outside studio, anywhere, because so I can't do it. I'm not allowed. I've been banned.
0: Fair.
1: Yeah, so you can do it.
0: No. I don't want to try that. All right, we've got loads of messages coming in on that on 087 110
2: 207. I'm Swell.
3: My name is Oshin.
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0: This is iMornings with Cooper and Una. Get it off your chest this morning. This is mad, this message from Jen, isn't it?
1: Jen says, I need to get this off my chest. I just moved in with a few of the lads from college. One of them is big into his fitness, so basically he eats the same thing every night. Salmon, steamed vegetables, chicken salad for lunch and eggs in the morning. To be clear, I do not have a problem with his food choices, even if he eats the same thing every day, grand. What I do have a problem with is seeing him eat a boiled egg, shell and all.
0: That was worth the dun-dun-dun.
1: Oh, 100%. Yeah. He says it's a great source of nutrients. I was pretty shocked the first time I saw him do it. He seemed to think this is a normal thing to do, and I just think it's crazy. What are your thoughts?
0: Do you ever feel like you've been gaslit? Because I don't think people do this. Do you know what I mean?
1: Are you calling Jen a liar?
0: No.
1: Yeah, you are.
0: I just said, do you ever feel like...
1: She's witnessed him do it.
0: Fair. Stop. 087-1102-107.
2: Ah, Jesus. Eating a hard-boiled egg with the shell on.
0: What a great reaction.
2: Ah, Jesus. Would that not get stuck in your teeth and you'd be picking shell out of your teeth for the rest of the day?
0: No, that's all I can feel is like shell in my teeth.
2: Yeah. That actually sounds quite... Would it not be like eating glass nearly?
0: Oh, yeah.
2: Oh, that sounds terrible. Mm-hmm. That sounds actually terrible. Would you not take the shells... Gather a few, blend them, or break them up like in a blender. Yeah. Make them nice into a powdery kind of, or reduce them down a bit, and then put them on top of other eggs or something. Oh God, that just sounds horrendous. I couldn't sit across from someone. Does he have a little bit of butter with it or anything? A bit of salt on top of a shell. Oh, no, that's just no. I'm sorry, but no, I couldn't be dealing. I'd have to run away.
0: There you go. Not being able to do with that at all.
3: That's not a bad shell. Blending them down and sprinkling it on other food. That's you get the nutrients then, but it's like a salt.
1: That's what you're supposed to do. Something. Yeah,
0: just get them a different way.
3: Yeah, you can't.
1: But
3: do
1: no,
3: that.
1: You give them to your hens, don't you?
3: Yes, yeah, little pieces.
1: They're good
3: of
1: for
3: them,
1: pets and dog food and stuff like that.
3: You grind them down. You grind them down, and you wouldn't even notice that.
1: But listen, this man's teeth is grinding them down.
0: We've added them. I think we used to grind them down and add them to like use it as part of like fertilizer and stuff like that for houseplants and stuff. I'm pretty sure we did.
3: Yeah, they'd say put eggshells and stuff in fertilizers and on your garden and stuff. Yeah.
1: Listen, this man might be laughing at all of us. He might know that the secret of human fertilizing is the egg.
0: Sorry, what?
1: Well, you just said it's fertilizer. You just said it's fertilizer. So maybe it's giving him, it's making him strong.
3: Yeah.
1: The eggshell fertilizer.
0: Go on.
1: But,
0: and,
1: no.
0: And human fertilization, how do you connect them?
1: Is that what I said?
0: Pretty much. I think you connected fertilizer and being fertile.
1: No, I did not. No, I didn't.
4: It sounded like it.
1: Maybe there...
3: Benefits.
1: Maybe. There are benefits for the men, for the male, you know what I mean?
0: No, go
1: maybe
0: on.
1: He's like
3: calcium
1: and other things. He might be trying to improve, the you know what I mean?
0: No.
1: You don't. Well, I'm not spelling it out,
0: Why would it be? Are you finding it hard to tell us? Is that what you're saying?
1: Yeah,
0: okay.
5: Never tried the eggshells before, to be honest, but imagination tells me. They can't be too pleasant when you're passing them.
0: To the other end. Yeah. Nobody thought about the other end.
1: Oh, God.
0: There's Una hoodwinking us with fertility.
1: I didn't hoodwink. I'll have to be able to investigate this now. I didn't hoodwink. Yeah, I will go do that.
0: You absolute lunatic. Alright, okay, we're talking about people eating eggs and the eggshells with the eggs as a snack. Like you have a boiled egg and you munch on the actual shell itself. Is this a thing? Have you done it? Do you do it? Love to hear from you. 087-1102-107. What do you think, lads? This is iRadio.

0: Shell out, left, right, and centre. Eating shells from eggs. Get it off your chest. This is wild on iRadio this morning.
1: So Jen is kind of like shocked and a little bit...
0: Shell-shocked.
1: Just shell-shocked. Hey! That her new housemate eats eggs, hard-boiled eggs. Well, we don't actually know if they're hard-boiled, but anyway.
0: They're boiled.
1: They're boiled eggs with the shell on.
0: Because he says there's nutrients and
1: stuff. Yeah, anyway, we discovered that they're a good source of calcium and stuff like that.
0: Yeah.
1: They have to be cooked.
0: Lots of voice notes on 087-110-2107.
2: Good morning, guys. I don't care what he's on to or what nutrients are in that shell. If you can eat an eggshell, you are just a different breed altogether.
0: Well, let's find out. Amy, good morning.
1: Hi, Amy.
3: Good morning.
0: How are you doing?
3: Yeah, I'm good, thank you.
0: Now, it's not you that eats the eggshells, is it?
3: Oh, no, not me, no.
0: Can you...
3: My 15-year-old will eat eggshells. He will make himself a scrambled egg sandwich, like mix it all up together and put it in. But he is disgusting. Like, he will eat the peel off of oranges, off of lemons, grapefruit.
0: Oh.
3: He'll eat the whole apple, like seeds and all. On holiday, he's eaten prawns before, like in the whole shell with the antennae and everything.
0: Oh!
4: Oh, wow. Different level.
0: Is he part hen? Do you know what I mean?
3: I do wonder. We do call him the human garbage bin.
0: He really is.
1: And is he doing that for health reasons, Amy?
3: No, just he's never cared. Ever since a baby, he's never been averse to any food or any texture. He just, yeah, he loves it.
1: Isn't that amazing, though?
0: Now, is there a chance that your son could become a celebrity and get on I'm a Celebrity, Get Me Out of Here and win all the jungle challenges?
1: God, yeah.
0: It'd be amazing.
3: Oh, yeah. If you gave him a kangaroo ball, he'd eat it.
1: So, at least he's never been picky about dinners, Amy. Do you know?
3: Oh, no. He'll eat anything. So, he'll be great.
0: Well, when you said he eats a grapefruit skin, like the fact that he even eats grapefruit alone, like, ugh.
1: Yeah. Ugh. But if you put loads of sugar on it, a grapefruit, and put it under a grill.
0: That's the opposite of what a grapefruit is.
1: I'm just trying to make it palatable. Do you know what I mean?
0: Well, just have something nice then.
1: Well, okay, fine.
0: instead of polishing a turd, just have some marshmallow instead. Do you know what I mean? Yeah, that is great. And is anybody else in your family like that? That they'll just like eat eggshells and skins off of fruit and stuff?
3: No. The baby who's 3 won't even eat normal food, so no.
0: Finally, no. A normal one.
1: And did you ever ask him, Amy, did you ever say, like, why are you eating the shells?
3: Yeah, he just says, I like it. I just like it.
1: Even the shells of prawns?
3: Like the apples. He doesn't like throwing the apples away. I think he's got something about, like, hoarding, I swear.
0: So does he eats the apple core and the pips and everything like that?
3: Yeah.
0: And
3: my grandma has told him so many times. She's like, oh, they're made out of carcinogens. You could probably get cancer. And he's like, and?
1: Oh, my days.
0: Are you sure he actually said words and he didn't go...
3: No, he doesn't care.
0: What an icon. I love that. He's just a little walking dumpster.
1: Listen, waste not, want not. But tell him, the apple seeds, to stay away from them.
3: Yeah.
1: But he's grand with the orange peel and the lemon peel and the grapefruit peel and the eggshells and the prawn shells. They're all fine.
0: Now, I have another question for you.
1: In moderation.
0: I know that you're a busy person now, Amy. I've heard of people do this and it freaks me out, okay? Because it's multiple weird textures. Does he eat the skin of a kiwi?
3: Oh, yeah, he loves it.
0: Oh, my God, get him checked out.
3: The thing whole, like fur and all. That actually makes me gag. I can't watch him do that. I'm like, that is furry. Like, even a mole.
1: Oh, it's very good for you. He's fine with the kiwi skin. Completely edible and very good for you.
0: No, it's just the texture of it. It's just like you're eating... It's a hairy ball, isn't it? And then you're going into the slimy texture and then you've got the juiciness. I don't mind the pippy bits are soft in the middle. All right, okay.
4: It might as well be a kangaroo one.
0: All right, I've one more. I know we're going over this. I've one more. Okay, you ready? Do you have any more? Do you think?
1: Okay. No, go on.
0: Now, this would be buck wild if he actually goes from skin to middle on this one, right?
1: Right.
0: An avocado. Hang on for an actual whole avocado. Stone and all.
3: I think he's actually had avocado.
0: Don't.
3: Actually, that might be one food he might be adverse to.
0: Amazing. I have, you know what? I've done this before.
1: Hold on. What about, like, do you know, we're coming up to Halloween now and monkey nuts are going to be, would you eat the shells off them?
0: Oh, Jesus Christ. Here we go. Monkey nuts.
3: Yeah, he loves monkey nuts. In the UK, you have Five Guys, and he'll go and eat. Like, you get a whole box of them in Five
0: Guys. I've heard about that kid. Has he been seen on the floor just licking the floor?
3: As a child, yes. He used to eat out of the dog bowl.
0: Amy, thank you so much for coming on. You know, let's keep his name anonymous. God love him.
1: What a legend.
0: Well, we found a food that he won't go near because he's never had it, an avocado. Keep it away from him, because if he tries to eat that stone in the middle.
1: You can grind that up as well. Apparently, that's really good for you if you grind that stone up in the middle of the avocado.
4: Break your blender.
3: No.
1: I better check that actually in case it's not true.
0: Jesus Christ, and it's time for...
3: Thanks,
1: Amy. Bye, Amy.
0: Fact check live with Una. Here we go.
1: Can you eat the stone in the avocado?
0: No,
1: you should not eat the stone or bit inside an avocado. Okay. Oh, it's... yeah.
0: All right.
1: Sorry about that. Don't listen to me. I don't know what I'm talking about.
0: Nobody's surprised. Yeah. Keep your messages cold. Do you know what? They wrote a song about you, and a massive song, yeah, Olivia and Sam. It's called Rain Me In. That's on the way.
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0: Sam Fenn there, Olivia Dean, a song about Una, rein me in. this is had a huge reaction to somebody eating eggshells, and it's absolutely mad. We got this message in, forget it off your chest.
1: So Jen has just moved in with new people, and one of her new housemates has a boiled egg for his breakfast every morning. But you see, the thing is, he eats the boiled egg, shell and all. He just crunches into it. He chows down on that bad boy. He cracks that yolk open with his teeth.
0: We had Amy on the phone, and her son does it. He eats it, skin and all for it. And loads of questions came in about, what about this game? What about the, you name
1: Did
0: it?
1: Did he eat a banana peel?
0: I think banana peel got mentioned. Yeah.
1: Banana peel.
2: Orange skin.
1: That's actually really nice.
0: Grapefruit.
1: Yeah.
0: Orange skin is nice.
1: No, lemon skin.
0: Ew.
1: I bite it off.
2: That's a bit of lemon zest. It's not.
1: I would bite the rind off and eat it. Like, you know, like a sliced lemon.
0: It's so funny. Like, do you ever watch people eat a banana so they'll peel it and then they take the stringy bits off?
2: Oh, yeah.
0: Do you know the bits that are left over from the inside?
2: Yeah.
0: And then they skip around the little kind of bruised bits.
1: Yeah, I don't like the bruised bananas. What?
0: Nothing. And then Amy's young fella just chowing down and everything, like, yeah.
1: Waste not, want not.
0: Exactly.
3: Good morning, guys. I don't care what he's on to or what nutrients are in that shell. If you can eat an eggshell, you are just a different breed altogether.
4: Nicola from Westport.
0: Hey, Nicola.
4: What? Eating the shell of the egg.
0: Yep.
4: How is that man not just tearing his esophagus right open every time he says breakfast? That's effing weird. Crazy.
0: It is crazy.
4: What do I think? I think it's crazy.
0: Yeah.
4: Crazy. I've seen people break them up and put them in plants to keep the slugs out, which I thought was pretty smart.
0: Yeah.
4: But eating them, eating an egg whole, that's insane.
0: Go on.
4: He's a lunatic. Move out. Get away from that creep.
0: Oh my God.
1: Nicola.
0: You know you're onto something with a topic when people start cussing.
1: Yeah.
5: God, I hate eggshell. Doesn't matter. Boiled egg, scrambled egg, fried egg, whatever. I cannot imagine at all.
0: Yeah.
6: Wendy, go away about today's get it off your chest and the shell eater.
0: Come on.
6: People need to stop. Stop.
0: Wendy says stop, and we should all just stop. Let's get one on this. We're over on this.
7: Here now. It's 2026. We're gone up in the world with loads of things.
0: We have, yeah.
7: Reduce waste and recycling and all this gas.
0: Yeah.
7: Who's eating eggshells?
0: Your man is living with
1: Jen.
7: Who is eating eggshells?
0: I said your man is living with Jen and then Amy's son.
7: If I'm having a scrambled egg and if I get a crunch of the eggshell.
0: What do you do?
7: Done. What? I'm gone. I will not finish my food.
0: Stop.
7: You can use the eggshells to put out into your plants in your garden on the soil to stop snails coming into them. There is alternative uses.
0: Like what?
7: But they're not to be eaten.
0: What do you do with them?
7: If you could eat the shell, you'd be able to eat the shell without cooking it. You can't.
0: All right, fair. what if you want to attract snails to your garden? So, because you could eat them, escargot.
1: Ooh.
0: Shell and all.
1: Shell and all. Oh, God, no.
0: If you want to get anything off your chest, 087-110-2107 is Lead Luxury Body on iRadio. 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
1: Brilliant. Makes great radio. The whole visual thing. Radio's cash machine. Friday week, which is the 9th of October already. Today's the last day of September, June.
2: Oh my goodness, we're into witchy season already.
1: Yeah.
2: Up the Libras. Yeah. What?
1: You always have to ruin
2: it. I'm not ruining it. All Libras across the country are going to be delighted they got a shout out. I love the Libras. I identify as a Libra, even though I'm a Virgo.
1: Well, at least you had a good balance in that conversation.
2: I did. It was all me.
1: Went over your head, that did.
2: Oh, balance, Libra. Sorry, yeah.
1: €312,000 for grabs. 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Maybe your Mercury's passing into your.
2: Mercury is not retrograde.
1: Stop it. 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The cash machine will then randomly pick a number and it could be you that we call. 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Yep. €312,000. Oh my God. Go on. Go on.
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0: 7563. How's it going? It's Cooper and Una. Did you have fun today, Una?
1: I had so much fun today.
0: It was a wild one with Get It Off Your Chest, with your man eating eggshells. That's just so bizarre.
1: Eating the boiled egg with the shell on, yeah.
0: Yeah.
1: But apparently he's not alone. Other people are eating the shells on eggs and the skin on kiwis.
0: Yeah, no, but that's just one person who also did it. We didn't have any, not one other. Everybody else is like, what the hell?
1: Yeah, but I'm just saying he's not alone. There, we do know and have proof one of person. One other person out there.
0: One person.
1: Yeah, still.
0: Mm-hmm. Come here, if you want to have a listen to the wind-up that Una did, you can hear it on our podcast. It'll be up after the show, and you get that on the Go Loud app wherever you listen to your podcast. But we have a message in here, Una.
2: Morning, our radio. Last day of September, coming into October. Surely it's time for Christmas carols, Cooper.
1: Oh my God, I can't believe you played that. Amazing. Okay. You don't be looking at me like
0: don't
1: that.
0: Don't you press that.
1: Woo! Hey.
0: Ah, well.
1: You're nothing but a tease.
0: You better believe it. I did become a burlesque dancer after all.
1: Yeah.
0: All right, Charlinski's on the way. Guess the year from 11 o'clock with iRadio Old School. Looking forward to it. Saw the list of tunes that she's bringing in to bang out. Absolutely amazing. And don't forget now as well, Micheál, Shane and Nella giving you all the joy from 3 o'clock.
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1: Public sector strike action and the return of celebrity traitors. Here's what's happening. First, 18,000 homes, farms and businesses are without electricity this morning. ESB Networks are working to restore supplies lost during bad weather yesterday and overnight. Emily Keegan reports.
16: Around 18,000 properties are without power this morning, primarily in the west and southwest of the country. It's as a result of weather conditions associated with Met Éireann's status yellow wind warnings issued yesterday. ESB Networks crews have been deployed since first light in all impacted areas to continue to restore electricity. Those efforts will continue throughout the day, with the vast majority of impacted customers expected to have supply restored by this evening. People are being reminded not to touch fallen wires as they remain dangerous.
1: People are being advised to expect delays and rescheduled appointments as more than 190,000 SIPTU, FORSA and INMO members engage in strike action from today. Non-essential duties in places like hospitals, schools, local authorities and state agencies will not be completed as a work to rule action takes place. It's aimed at getting the government to agree a new public sector pay deal after the last one expired in June. SIPTU's Brendan O'Brien says people won't be going over and above their contractual duties.
17: What sort of non-essential work? You're looking at works being postponed, rescheduled. Any works that our members do over and above their current duties, they won't be doing and they won't be cooperating. And a large part of the public service relies on the goodwill and cooperation of our members. And that goodwill is going to be withdrawn until such time as the government comes to the table in relation to starting out new public service agreements.
1: Only 17% of rape survivors reported it to the Gardaí. The Dublin Rape Crisis Centre's second annual study also found 22% of those who took part in the survey and who had experienced rape sought medical treatment, and 28% sought counselling or other support. Almost four-fifths of survivors of sexual violence identify a fear of not being believed, a lack of trust in support services and a fear of stigma as the main barriers to reporting or accessing support. The CEO of the DRCC, Rachel Moreau, says the findings on young men are striking.
18: Almost half of men aged 18 to 24 now think that false rape accusations occur a lot, which is five times more likely than men aged 55 to 64. And one in three young men hold the view that they would only believe that someone had been raped if they'd secured a guilty verdict in court, which means a young man is actually 17 times more likely to hold this view than a man over 65.
1: Independent Ireland says people need straight answers from the government ahead of the budget. The party's finance and enterprise spokesperson says households facing continuing cost of living pressures deserve to know what support they can realistically expect. Councillor Michael Sheehan's calling on the Taoiseach to give people greater clarity about what lies ahead.
19: All we've been getting for the last couple of weeks are trial balloons, kites that we see in the media, and then on our five or six different occasions, the government are going to do A, B and C, and then they roll back in each and every time. We find that to be deeply insecure and a deeply unstabling for the economy. So what we want to do is have clarity, have leadership and have our priorities clearly worked out. This is what we're going to do in the budget.
1: And Joanne McNally says comedians will throw each other under the bus on Celebrity Traitors. She's among 21 stars taking place in the second season of the BBC show, which returns tomorrow. There are six comedians in this year's lineup, including Joe Lycett, Miranda Hart and Rob Beckett.
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1: Starting with soccer, Manchester City are facing the threat of severe sporting sanctions after an independent commission found they had clearly intended to circumvent Premier League rules over a 9-season period. The club was found to have artificially inflated revenues and reduced costs to the tune of almost £1 billion through a series of sham sponsor arrangements in order to avoid breaching the financial regulations. Former Ireland international Keith Tracy believes Manchester City should not be allowed in the Premier League next season.
26: At a very minimum, I don't think they can be allowed to compete in the Premier League next season. And I don't say that lightly, Cullum. The amount of totting up offences, 54 failure to provide accurate financial information. I mean, that's not, you know, botching one or two. That's 54 counts. I mean, this is... They've meant to do, you mean, this is financial dope, and I've heard Arsene Wenger describe it as, and I think that's absolutely hit the nail on the head. 35 failure to cooperate with the Premier League. So kicking and screaming, still saying they're innocent.
1: Members of the FAI are due to appear before a meeting of the Oireachtas Sports Committee this afternoon. FAI President Paul Cook, CEO David Carell and Director of Football John Martin will attend the meeting titled FAI Matters Relating to Safeguarding Governance and Football. It's expected that they will face questions relating to the FAI's handling of the controversial Nations League games against Israel. Ireland's under-21s kept their hopes of reaching the European Championships alive with a 4-3 win against Kazakhstan last night. Waterford's Tom Lonergan scored an 86-minute penalty to secure his side all 3 points. The win has moved Jim Crawford's team up to the playoff spot in Group D. In Gaelic games, Eamon Fitzmaurice is in line to succeed Padraig Joyce as Galway footballer manager. Joyce stepped down as manager after 7 years in charge earlier this month. He led his county to 4 Connacht Senior Football Championships and 2 All-Ireland finals at inter-county level. Eamon Fitzmaurice most recently managed the Kerry footballers between 2013 and 2018, winning the All-Ireland in 2014. Antrim boss Elaine Douds has been named the Camogie Manager of the Year. Douds led the Saverins to the All-Ireland at the intermediate grade on the back of an impressive National League campaign.
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1: A bright, fresh day today with a mix of sunny spells and showers. Some of the showers will be heavy with a chance of isolated thunderstorms. Highs of 14 to 18 degrees. 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
15: Good morning. You're locked into the most hit music for your Wednesday workday. Harry Styles and Olivia Rodrigo after this.
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Back in January, we thought we had to travel to Amsterdam, London or New York to see this man live. But then earlier this month, he turned around and said, "I know, lads, hang on. Sure, I'll play Crow Park." Harry.

0: You're on iRadio and it's all anyone's going to be talking about tomorrow. The traitors. If you have had a traitors-filled gap in your life for a while now, the Celebrity Version UK is happening tonight. You got the likes of Joanne McNally in there, Maya Jama, Bella Ramsey. But you know what my favourite thing about the UK version of the Celebrity Traitors? It's on tonight from 8 o'clock, which is great, especially for our bedtimes. 8 o'clock tonight, Celebrity Traitors, in case you're interested. Got Shakira on the way very shortly. New Kingfisher too. And a pop star that I think would be really, really good on the Traitors because she's got such a good poker face. She's next on iRadio. I'm moving like
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9: People are being advised to expect delays and rescheduled appointments as more than 190,000 SIBTU, FORSA and INMO members engage in strike action from today. Non-essential duties in places like hospitals, schools, local authorities and state agencies will not be completed as a work to rule action takes place. It's aimed at getting the government to agree a new public sector pay deal after the last one expired in June. There are renewed calls for the profits of energy companies to be taxed. Energia, Bord Gáis Energy and SSE electricity customers are due to see gas and electricity prices rise from next month. It follows a rise in energy prices globally linked to the ongoing conflict in the Middle East. And one in every seven adults say they still get financial support from their family. One in four of those in the 35 to 44 year old age group say they rely on family members, while half of those receiving family support use the money for everyday living costs. The research from Royal London also shows 53% of those with adult children or grandchildren say they provide financial support to them. And for more stories, you can follow at This Is I Radio on socials.

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2: Just when you think they couldn't release another soulful banger that gives you goosebumps, Kingfisher turn around and do just that. It's new from the lads, How Lonely, on iRadio.

0: Liz. And in about 20 minutes or so, we're going to go old school. A full hour of massive throwback anthems that you haven't heard in ages. But will you be able to guess the year right? iRadio Old School at 11 kicks off at 11 o'clock. The weekend on the way. Got Femi as well. And a lady who's celebrating big this week just ahead on iRadio.
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0: Big celebrations could be in your house on Friday week if you manage to get your hands on this, the biggest cash prize that Irish Radio has ever given away. Yeah, we're breaking our own records here, but you know what? I say you're not too fussed about being in the history books or breaking a massive record. No, you're fussed about the cash. €312,000 of it. It's a huge amount. It's the kind of money that if it's in your bank account tomorrow, all of a sudden, a lot of worries just seem really, really small with that amount. €312,000 sitting in iRadio's cash machine. Because it's such a whopper amount, we're giving you a bit of extra time to be in to win on this. We're not doing the call until after 3 o'clock on Friday week, the 9th of October. So if you haven't entered yet, you have between now and then to sort it out. iRadio.ie/cash machines, where you can do so online. You can play by text as well. That's yes to 57557. The text will cost €2.50 plus your standard message rate. You got to be over 18. You're playing across the Go Loud network of stations. And full T's and C's, they're on the website too, iRadio.ie. After 3 o'clock, on the 9th of October, the cash machine will randomly pick a number and do the call. If we ring you, answer your phone within 5 rings. Tell us back the exact prize amount. You won't forget that, will you? €312,000 exactly. Say it right. The money's yours. Best of luck.
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1: 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Save My Day analysed CSO figures and found couples are now 38 and 36 years old when they tie the knot. The wedding venue website says all-in-one venues are becoming increasingly popular, while a growing number are also opting to get married in the wintertime. 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

absolutely massive celebrations in the Cyrus household this week. Her brand new album, Bass Persuades, has gotten to the top of the US charts. Her first number one album in nearly 13 years. This is the title track from it. It's Miley, Bass Persuades on iRadio.

0: Taking a trip is exactly what we're going to be doing inside the next couple of minutes. A trip down memory lane, a full hour of huge throwback hits. They're going to take you back to a certain year. You try tell me what one. iRadio Old School at 11. It kicks off next.
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0: Going back to a time when you'd B.O.B. and David Guetta in the charts, and we were all feeling like a G6, but will you get the year right? 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
10: And this is what you need to know now.
11: The FAI due to be grilled this afternoon, and the latest from the Bake Off. Here's what's happening. First, more than 190,000 SIP2, FORSA and INMO members are engaging in a work to rule strike action from today. As a result, non-essential work in places like hospitals, schools, local authorities and state agencies won't be carried out. SIPTU says it wants the government to come to the negotiation table regarding a public service pay agreement after the last deal expired in June. Head of Public Administration and Community Division at SIPTU, Brendan O'Brien, says the industrial action will affect a number of areas.
12: At the moment, the industrial action will take the form of work to rules. It will take the form of non-cooperation with non-essential duties, the removal of goodwill. And that action will have an effect right across the public services where members operate, including areas like in local government, the state agencies, and the education sector, and the health service.
11: ESB network crews are working to repair power supplies for 18,000 customers this morning. The impacted homes, farms and businesses are primarily in the west and southwest of the country. It's as a result of weather conditions associated with status yellow wind warnings issued yesterday. The majority of customers are expected to have their power restored this evening. Around 15% of adults are receiving financial support from their family. New research from the Royal London, Ireland shows help with money from family members is a notable household feature. Those living in Dublin and other counties in Leinster are the most likely to count on financial help. Mark Riley, Pensions Proposition Lead at Royal London, Ireland, says families are becoming an unofficial safety net.
13: I mean, what it shows is that family is increasingly becoming Ireland's unofficial financial safety net. So, as you said, around 1 in 7 adults currently receive financial support from family members, and that rises to almost 1 in 4 for those in the 35 to 44 age bracket. So, for many households, you know, family support It's not funding luxuries, it's helping cover life's essentials.
11: The FAI will today be questioned on its handling of the Nations League fixtures with Israel. Senior members of the Associate are appearing before the Oireachtas Sports Committee to discuss matters related to safeguarding in football. Opposition parties are calling for the board to resign over its handling of last weekend's match. Labour TD and Committee Chair Alan Kelly says there are a number of areas to be addressed.
14: How an organisation could end up in a scenario whereby it came down at the final hour to the players to make a decision. The safeguarding of the players here, the situation that Gavin Bazuna was left in, the manner in which he was treated, I suppose the whole issue in relation to how it ended up in that scenario.
11: And bakers made cookies, recreated iced gems and built a biscuit mosaic during last night's Great British Bake Off episode. It also saw the first elimination of the latest season of the Channel 4 show, with Danny from Dorset being sent home. Hairdresser Tom from West Yorkshire was named star baker.
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11: Starting with soccer, Republic of Ireland manager Heimir Hallgrímsson has praised Gavin Bazunu as he rejoined the squad for tomorrow's match against Austria. Bazunu had opted out of the Israel matches amidst calls for the games to be boycotted. Hallgrímsson said the controversy surrounding these fixtures has not broken his squad.
17: Yeah, Gavin is a great lad. I've always had a good relationship with him. And it's probably more tough for him than the other players, but they have really welcomed him, and it's been a lot of lies said around all of this. And I think that shows how strong bond is between these players, that even a thing like this is not breaking us. We're sticking together.
11: Manchester City are facing the threat of severe sanctions after an independent commission found they had clearly intended to circumvent Premier League rules over a 9-season period. The club was found to have artificially inflated revenues and reduced costs to the tune of almost £1 billion through a series of sham sponsor arrangements in order to avoid breaching financial regulations. City insists they're innocent and will appeal. And in Gaelic games, Eamon Fitzmaurice is in line to succeed Padraig Joyce as Galway football manager. Joyce stepped down as manager after 7 years in charge earlier this month. He led his county to 4 Connacht Senior Football Championships and 2 All-Ireland finals. At intercounty level, Eamon Fitzmaurice most recently managed the Kerry Footballers between 2013 and 2018, winning the All-Ireland in 2014.
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11: A bright, fresh day with a mix of sunny spells and showers. Some of the showers will be heavy with a chance of isolated thunderstorms, highs of 14 to 18 degrees. 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

0: All right, here we go. My favorite hour of the day. A full 60 minutes of nothing but huge throwback hits. You have to tell me what year we've gone back to today. 087-1102-107, the number to lock in your guess. Today we go back to a time when a man slipped on ice and instantly became one of the most viral Irish moments ever. Instagram first came on the scene and Kim Kardashian lost those diamond earrings.
1: Wait.
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1: Are you s***?
0: Yeah, Kim Kardashian going viral in this year because she lost diamond earrings worth $75,000. What's the year? Get your guess in. We kick it off with Tiny Temba, Eric Turner, Written in the Stars. It's iRadio Old School at 11.

0: the script, and for the first time, it's iRadio Old School at 11. But can you get our year right today? Well, if you went to the cinema at the time, chances are you saw this one collectively. The world had a new villain, and it was a purple bear called Lotso in Toy Story 3.
1: Just push it! Push it!
2: Push it! Where's your kid now, Sheriff?
0: I think it's one of those scenes that will just always stick with me. Toy Story 3, the best one in my opinion, came out in this year. What's their year? Get your guesses in. I'll go through a few of them shortly after Example Now. Won't Go Quietly. It's iRadio Old School.

0: like a G6.
1: Yeah, we were feeling like a G6. It's iRadio Old School at 11, but I just have a text in there from Christine going, what is a G6 though? Well, do you know what? You learn something new every day. I have done the research here, aka a quick Google. A G6 is a luxury private jet. So we're all feeling like a private jet in this year. What's the year? Emma and Tullamore is thinking 2008. It's not 08 today, Emma. Adam Gill is going with 2014. Nah, go back a couple of years there, Adam. Not 2014. 087-1102-107. The number to send in your guests. Keeping with the airplane theme here, it's iRadio. Can we pretend?

0: Yeah, Lady Gaga and Beyonce flat out diverting calls there. It's iRadio Old School at 11, but what's our year? Well, the World Cup was on in South Africa this particular summer. Shakira recorded Waka Waka first. The Vuvuzelas, remember those? They were ringing loud. And Spain made history.
1: The Spanish are desperate to hear the final whistle. There it is! Spain, a world champion!
0: Yeah, they defeated the Netherlands in the final of this year to claim their first ever World Cup victory. What's the year? Get your guess in. David.

0: Don't we all, Travie McCoy and Bruno Mars, Billionaire. It's iRadio Old School at 11. What's the year that we've gone back to today? Elaine is going with 2009. It's not 09, Elaine. I see 2013 in there coming in from Graham. Graham, not 2013. Get your final guess in 087-1102-107 on WhatsApp voice note if you can. Stephen McEntee has the year right today and has reminded me, never mind the World Cup, of another massive sporting event in this year. Stephen, fill us in.
1: Never mind Spain winning the World Cup. What about when Meade robbed the Loud of the Leinster Senior Championships by throwing the ball over the line and were awarded the goal? Disgrace. On Luabu.
0: You haven't let a goal, Stephen, have you? Yeah, that ghost goal in the Leinster Football Championship in this year. Does that trigger your memory? If so, get your guess in. Final chance to do so on 087-1102-107. Answer revealed inside the next couple of minutes. And I got Neo and Ellie Goulding next.
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0: All right, iRadio's Cash Machine loaded up with the biggest amount we've ever seen. When you see this number written out, as I'm looking at it right now, it's huge. So do yourself a favour, if you can, maybe just write this down. €312,000, 312-000. A lot of zeros, lads. And the whole lot could be yours on Friday week. iRadio.ie/cash machines, where you can enter online. 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
14: People are being advised to expect delays and rescheduled appointments as more than 190,000 SIBTU, FORSA and INMO members engage in strike action from today. Non-essential duties in places like hospitals, schools, local authorities and state agencies will not be completed as a work to rule action takes place. It's aimed at getting the government to agree a new public sector pay deal after the last one expired in June. There are renewed calls for the profits of energy companies to be taxed. Energia, Bord Gáis Energy and SSE electricity customers are due to see gas and electricity prices rise from next month. It follows a rise in energy prices globally linked to the ongoing conflict in the Middle East. And one in every seven adults say they still get financial support from their family. One in four of those in the 35 to 44 year old age group say they rely on family members, while half of those receiving family support use the money for everyday living costs. The research from Royal London also shows 53% of those with adult children or grandchildren say they provide financial support to them. And for more stories, you can follow at This Is I Radio on socials.
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Neo and Beautiful Monster wraps up iRadio Old School at 11 today. But did you manage to get the year right? Do you know what? I could slave over clues and gathering audio for you for this segment every morning at 11 o'clock. But then all it took was Stephen McEntee to remind you of the Leinster Senior Football Championship in this year. That goal against Louth versus Meath. And instantly all the right guesses start coming in. Well done, Stephen McEntee. You got it right. As did Carol.

0: Ava, well done, you got it right. Ronan coming through with the right answer. Elaine in the end, well done, you got it right as well. Let's head over to the WhatsApp voice notes. Gang, fill us in, what's the year I'm looking for?
1: Hi, the answer is 2010.
2: The year was 2010.
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4: Hi Sharon, the year is 2010. As soon as you mentioned the man on the ice slipping, I knew it straight away.
0: Yeah, do you know what? That's something people don't forget for a long time. James and Mayo there at the end. Faith from Longford, Jamesy and Monaghan, Kelly from Foxford. 2010 was, of course, the year that I was looking for today. We'll do that again tomorrow morning just after 11 o'clock. This time, it'll be a different year. Let's see if your memory is as good then. The most hit music for your workday continues after 12 midday. Got Tom Grennan lined up for you. A man who has just announced a huge summer show for next year. He plays too. And we kick it off next with... a huge dance hit right now from Coulter. It's all over my Instagram and TikTok. Trap plays next on I...
5: 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Here's what's coming up next.
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7: And this is what you need to know now.
17: Gardaí not on track for training and Florence Pugh's role in Spider-Man. I'm Annalee. Here's what's happening. First, more than 190,000 SIPTU, FORSA and INMO members are engaging in a work-to-rule strike action from today. As a result, non-essential work in places like hospitals, schools, local authorities and state agencies won't be carried out. SIPTU says it wants the government to come to the negotiating table regarding a public service pay agreement after the last deal expired in June. Head of Public Administration and Community Division at SIPTU, Brendan O'Brien, says the industrial action will affect a number of areas.
12: At the moment, the industrial action will take the form of worked rules. It will take the form of non-cooperation with non-essential duties, the removal of goodwill. And that action will have an effect right across the public services where members operate, including areas like in local government, the state agencies, and the education sector, and the health service.
17: ESB network crews are working to repair power supplies for 18,000 customers. The impacted homes, farms and businesses are primarily in the west and southwest of the country. It's after the weather conditions yesterday's status yellow wind warnings brought. The sports minister says it's not appropriate for him to say who the Irish soccer team should be playing. Patrick O'Donovan says he has no regrets over his handling of the controversy around the Nations League games with Israel. The FAI is due before an Oireachtas committee this afternoon to discuss the issue, among a number of others. Minister Patrick O'Donovan denies the FAI and the players didn't have the proper support of the government.
18: If I took that approach with RTE and told RTE that they shouldn't or should participate in the Eurovision, I mean, all of the journalists in Ireland would be levitating with anger that the minister has overstepped the mark and is interfering in the independence of an agency that is established under the law to carry out broadcasts on behalf of the people of Ireland. The FAI is established by its members, it's established with constitution and rules to run the organisation and to make decisions.
17: Less than 10 Garda driving instructors are currently on track to complete a pursuit driving course by the end of the year. 15 instructors are training with Devon and Cornwall Police, with some of those expected to be done by November. They aim to roll out pursuit training at scale in 2027, following the deaths of five teenagers in a wrong-way driving crash on the M9 last month. Here's Director of Training at the Garda College, Chief Superintendent Brian Sugru.
19: It's difficult to give an exact number because it's dependent on interactions and agreements with another UK police force. Devon and Cornwall have committed to having a cohort trained. By the end of the year with Devon and Cornwall, you're talking about single figures, but we're hoping that the interaction with the other UK police forces will significantly increase that number.
17: And Florence Pugh credits Tom Holland for getting her in Spider-Man Brand New Day. The actress plays her Marvel character, Yelena Belova, in a short scene with Tom as Spider-Man. On The Tonight Show with Jimmy Fallon, she said it was all Tom.
20: 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And he said, "I want to do it with Florence Pugh, who plays Yelena."
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17: First, to Soccer Republic of Ireland manager Hamer Hallgrimsson wants the Irish fans behind his team against Austria tomorrow. The Aviva Stadium is almost sold out for the third of Ireland's Nations League matches. Hallgrimsson says he wants people to come and show support for the players after a week of controversy surrounding the decision to play the Israel fixtures.
27: We are ready. We are ready for them, and we'll see what happens. Absolutely over the moon with the attendance. It is almost a sellout at the stadium, so I hope that's people coming to show the players their support. So yeah, life goes on. We play this game, and let's hope we will have another as good performance.
17: Manchester City are facing the threat of severe sanctions after an independent commission found they had clearly intended to circumvent Premier League rules over a 9-season period. The club was found to have artificially inflated revenues and reduced costs to the tune of almost £1 billion through a series of sham sponsor arrangements in order to avoid breaching financial regulations. City insist they are innocent and will appeal. Turning to rugby, the Irish women's rugby team will return to the Aviva for the 2027 Six Nations. Ireland's fixtures against reigning champions England will be played in May next year. Over 30,000 2,000 fans were at the Aviva last year for Ireland's 54-5 win over Scotland. On to Gaelic Games, Eamon Fitzmaurice is in line to succeed Pádraig Joyce as Galway football manager. At inter-county level, Eamon Fitzmaurice most recently managed the Kerry footballers between 2013 and 2018, winning the All-Ireland in 2014. Galway will be hoping to end a 26-year wait to lift the Sam Maguire next summer. And in Formula 1, Esteban Ocon will leave Haas at the end of the 2026 F1 season. The Frenchman joined the American team in 2025 after leaving Alpine. Ocon has struggled for form this season and his teammate Oliver Bierman leads the qualifying head-to-head 10-4.
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17: Bright and sunny with a chance of isolated thunderstorms. Highest temperatures of 14 to 18 degrees. 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
0: Got big hits from Olivia Rodrigo and DOD, and gig tickets could be yours by the end of today. Info on the way.
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1: You might have heard Annalie in the news just there talk about thunderstorms, the country being braced for a few today. Let's try and take your mind off that with big summer gigs for 2027. One man has announced a huge Malahide Castle show just last week. He plays after DOD on iRadio.

0: Alex Warren on iRadio, the latest big name to announce an Irish outdoor show for next summer. Malahide Castle is going to be there on June 22nd, and you could be too. Micheál, Shane and Ella have tickets to that up for grabs when they're in with you from 3. You can also win some over on our Instagram at This Is iRadio. The best of luck to you. I've got another playing next, Tate McRae in there too, and a lady who I was kind of jealous of when I saw her live at an Electric Picnic during the summer, because she was dressed for the weather in a gorgeous yellow rain jacket. She plays inside the next few minutes on I Hang On.
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14: People are being advised to expect delays and rescheduled appointments as more than 190,000 SIBTU, FORSA and INMO members engage in strike action from today. Non-essential duties in places like hospitals, schools, local authorities and state agencies will not be completed as a work to rule action takes place. It's aimed at getting the government to agree a new public sector pay deal after the last one expired in June. There are renewed calls for the profits of energy companies to be taxed. Energia, Bord Gáis Energy and SSE electricity customers are due to see gas and electricity prices rise from next month. It follows a rise in energy prices globally linked to the ongoing conflict in the Middle East. And one in every seven adults say they still get financial support from their family. One in four of those in the 35 to 44 year old age group say they rely on family members, while half of those receiving family support use the money for everyday living costs. The research from Royal London also shows 53% of those with adult children or grandchildren say they provide financial support to them. And for more stories, you can follow at This Is I Radio on socials.
15: You guys, what's up from

Patties with Gracie Abrams, and actually co-wrote a few of the songs on Gracie's huge album, The Secret of Us. So if you're a fan of Gracie Abrams, wrap your ears around Audrey Hobart. I think she's going to be your next favourite artist. It's new from her, Sue Me, on iRadio.

0: tonight. That wind, your hair, you would have been blowing into next week. Miles Smith on iRadio, where hit music lives. I got 24K Golden on the way. Somber 2 and a lady who's making a return to Ibiza this week. Just ahead.
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0: I said this yesterday, but if Ibiza has always been on the bucket list for you, you could make it happen. The closing parties are pretty much this weekend and next weekend, and then that's it till next year. But if you win big on iRadio's Cash Machine, you bag €312,000 on Friday the 9th of October, straight to the airport, off to Ibiza for a week if you wish. €312,000 exactly. 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Make sure your entry is locked in, done, dusted by 3 PM Friday week, the 9th of October. After that time, Cash Machine going to randomly pick a number and we'll do the call. If we ring you, answer your phone within five rings, tell us the prize amount and it's yours. €312,000 exactly. Would you be straight to the airport with it? That's for you to decide. Friday week, 9th of October, we do the call. Good luck.
1: 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The average age of brides and grooms is getting older. Save My Day analysed CSO figures and found couples are now 38 and 36 years old when they tie the knot. The wedding venue website says all-in-one venues are becoming increasingly popular, while a growing number are also opting to get married in the wintertime. 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
3: And we have an action-packed show for you today. We've got tickets. We've got more tickets. And we also have Gimme 5.
4: Yeah, Gimme 5. Can you be crowned our champion today for the week? Join us from 3. It's the 4.

making a huge return to Ibiza this weekend as a lot of the closing parties wrap up, and I'm sure this is certainly going to be on our set list. It's new Becky Hill and Sonny Federa, Say Something on iRadio.

another collab very soon, I'd imagine. Calvin Harris and Ellie Goulding, you're on iRadio where hit music lives. I got other big collabs from the Kid Laroi and Justin Bieber lined up for you. Switch Disco and Ella Henderson too. And probably one of my favourites right now. Yeah, definitely one of my favourites, and it's Irish too. Femi, Khaki Kid, Brick Nasty teaming up for new music, Take a Trip. It plays inside the next few minutes.

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15: Fresh talks over Drum Cree Parade and Maura's high position on Dancing with the Stars. I'm Annalee. Here's what's happening. First, hundreds of thousands of public sector workers in health, education and civil service roles are engaging in industrial action from today. People are being advised to expect delays and rescheduled appointments as non-essential work in places like hospitals, schools and local authorities won't be carried out. More than 190,000 SIPTU, FORSA and INMO members are taking part in the Work to Rule action with the aim of getting a new pay deal agreed after the last one expired in June. SIPTU's Brendan O'Brien says it will continue until the government comes to the negotiating table.
16: Our members, as you say, have given us an overwhelming mandate and that's to send a message to the government to say we're fed up, we've had enough. We've waited long enough. It's time for the government to put the deal on the table, to let the negotiators into the room and be honest from the outset to say, well, look, here's what we have to pay and here's what we're looking for in return. And anyone who deals with industrial relations, though, that's normal business.
15: Almost 2 in 5 young men think victims are partially responsible for being raped if they were taking drugs or drinking alcohol. It comes as the Dublin Rape Crisis Centre's annual report highlights significant barriers for survivors. 82% of adults say fear of not being believed is the biggest barrier for survivors seeking support. Larry Ryan, director of Ipsos B&A, says some of the findings from their research are similar to last year's report.
17: But there's a perception that it affects women much more than it does men. Attitudinally, while most people are appalled by it, there is an element of negative sentiment amongst younger men, which we noted last year and is still there this year, which would be quite concerning. And in particular, it's around the area of kind of victim blaming.
15: The North Secretary of State has held fresh talks with an Orange Order delegation at Hillsborough Castle. Chris Bryant is now meeting with representatives of the Garraway Road Residents Group as efforts to resolve the dispute over the Drumcree Parade continue. Alison Morris, crime correspondent with the Belfast Telegraph, says the residents have issued a fresh legal bid to try and stop the march.
9: They argue that the police assessment, the original police assessment that was given to the Parades Commission, that in itself was not correct, that the police said that there was no intelligence or evidence that there was going to be any disorder, and we clearly can see that the police operation is much more complicated than that would suggest. So they're going back into court on what is a pretty narrow sort of point of law, and they're also asking to meet with the Chief Constable.
15: The sports minister says it's not appropriate for him to say who the Irish soccer team should be playing. Patrick O'Donovan says he has no regrets over his handling of the controversy around the Nations League's games with Israel. The FAI is due before an Oireachtas committee this afternoon to discuss the issue. Minister Patrick O'Donovan denies the FAI and the players didn't have the proper support of the government.
18: If I took that approach with RTE and told RTE that they shouldn't or should participate in the Eurovision, I mean, all of the journalists in Ireland would be levitating with anger that the minister has overstepped the mark and is interfering in the independence of an agency that is established under the law to carry out broadcasts on behalf of the people of Ireland. The FAI is established by its members, it's established with constitution and rules to run the organisation and to make decisions.
15: Around 7,000 homes, farms and businesses are still without electricity as a result of yesterday's high winds. They're primarily in the west and southwest of the country. ESB Network says its crews are continuing to work in all impacted areas to continue to restore power. The vast majority of impacted customers are expected to have supply restored by this evening. And Cat's Eye, Megan Thee Stallion, Tate McRae and Megan Maroney will perform at this year's Victoria's Secret Fashion Show. The iconic fashion show will take place in LA this year, moving on from New York. Gigi Hadid, Ashley Graham and Adriana Lima are just some of the models set to wear the iconic angel wings on October 18th.
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15: Starting with soccer, Republic of Ireland head coach Hamer Hallgrimsson has called on Irish supporters to get behind his team. They host Austria tomorrow night in the third match of the Nations League campaign. The Aviva Stadium's almost sold out for the fixture, which comes after Sunday's meeting with Israel. Hallgrimsson wants people to back the players after a week of controversy surrounding the decision to play the Israel fixtures.
24: We are ready. We are ready for them. And we'll see what happens. Absolutely over the moon with the attendance. It is almost a sellout at the stadium, so I hope that's people coming to show the players their support. So yeah, life goes on. We play this game, and let's hope we will have another as good performance.
15: Manchester City are facing the threat of severe sanctions after an independent commission found they had clearly intended to circumvent Premier League rules over a 9-season period. The club was found to have artificially inflated revenues and reduced costs to the tune of almost £1 billion through a series of sham sponsor arrangements in order to avoid breaching financial regulations. City insists they are innocent and will appeal. Turning to rugby, the Irish women's rugby team will return to the Aviva for the 2027 Six Nations. Ireland's fixtures against reigning champions England will be played in May next year. Over 30,000 fans were at the Aviva last year for Ireland's 54-5 win over Scotland. On to Gaelic games, Eamon Fitzmaurice is in line to succeed Pádraig Joyce as Galway football manager. At inter-county level, Eamon Fitzmaurice most recently managed the Kerry footballers between 2013 and 2018, winning the All-Ireland in 2014. Galway would be hoping to end a 26-year wait to lift the Sam Maguire next summer. And in Formula 1, Esteban Ocon will leave Haas at the end of 2026 F1 season. The Frenchman joined the American team in 2025 after leaving Alpine. Ocon has struggled for form this season and his teammate Oliver Bearman leads the qualifying head-to-head 10-4.
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15: Maura Higgins says she's surprising herself on Dancing with the Stars. The Longford native currently sits third on the leaderboard following her quick step on week 3 of the US dancing competition. Maura's partnered with her Traitors co-star Mark Ballas. Speaking to E! News after last night's show, she said she's shocked when watching herself back.
3: I never thought that I would watch a video of myself back dancing and actually like feel like, oh my God, wow. And I'm still uncoordinated. That's the craziest part about it, because we just did
4: the marching video.
3: Marching in a box challenge, and I am so uncoordinated.
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15: Bright and sunny with a chance of isolated thunderstorms. Highest temperatures of 14 to 18 degrees. 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
12: Wednesday lunchtime, and it's Sharon in with you. Got a hit. So that was one of the big talking points from Coachella earlier this year. Sienna Spyro is in there too after this. A banger from Adela on iRadio.

It's iRadio, and how do you think your friends would react to getting a prank call from our Una? I'm going to relive today's Wind Up Wednesday from this morning with you in just a little bit. Got Femi and Khaki Kid too after Swish Disco and Ella Henderson. It's iRadio.

0: It's iRadio Wednesday afternoon, and in case you missed it this morning, poor Eric was the latest victim of Una's prank calls. His work pal, John, the man behind it all.
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2: He's looking across me now, laughing his head off. I thought this was a bit of a bizarre phone call already.
0: But just how bizarre was it? You can listen back to that and all of Una's pranks for Wind Up Wednesday over on the Go Loud app. Cooper and Una back with you in the morning from 6 on iRadio. I've Medusa and Mariah on the way in a few moments' time. And the lady who bagged her very first VMA over the weekend, she's next.
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12: People are being advised to expect delays and rescheduled appointments as more than 190,000 SIBTU, FORSA and INMO members engage in strike action from today. Non-essential duties in places like hospitals, schools, local authorities and state agencies will not be completed as a work to rule action takes place. It's aimed at getting the government to agree a new public sector pay deal after the last one expired in June. There are renewed calls for the profits of energy companies to be taxed. Energia, Bord Gáis Energy and SSE electricity customers are due to see gas and electricity prices rise from next month. It follows a rise in energy prices globally linked to the ongoing conflict in the Middle East. And one in every seven adults say they still get financial support from their family. One in four of those in the 35 to 44-year-old age group say they rely on family members, while half of those receiving family support use the money for everyday living costs. The research from Royal London also shows 53% of those with adult children or grandchildren say they provide financial support to them. And for more stories, you can follow at This Is I Radio on socials.

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You might even come across this fresh new banger on it. It's new from our very own Marty Guilfoyle and Jessica Brett, A Sweet Escape on iRadio.

0: Energy to get you through the workday slump, and I have you sorted here on iRadio. Florence Road and Tame Impala in there, and a star who was on a roller coaster with her very good friend, Michael B. Jordan. She's on the way inside the next few.
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0: God, I can't remember the last time I was on a roller coaster. It was probably about 10 years ago now. PortAventura, probably one of my favourite holidays I've ever been on. The thrill can't be bet. Roller coasters, is that what you'd be spending €312,000 on? I mean, definitely getting the fast track would be no bother to you with that sitting in your bank account. It's a huge record-breaking amount in iRadio's Cash Machine, and you could be the winner of the lot. You mightn't spend it on roller coasters. You might have something else in mind for this. €312,000 exactly. There's a lot you can do with that money. iRadio.ie/cash machine is where you can play this online. You can play by text as well. That's yes to 57557. That text will cost €2.50 plus your standard message rate, okay? You got to be over 18 for this. You're playing across the Go Live network and full T's and C's. You can read through the lot on iRadio.ie. Make sure your entry is in and done by 3 p.m. on the 9th of October. That's Friday week, by the way. After that time, Cash Machine will randomly pick a number. We'll do the call. If we ring you, answer your phone within five rings. Tell us the prize amount, and the cash is yours. The cash amount you need to remember, €312,000 exactly. Best of luck to you.
1: 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Save My Day analysed CSO figures and found couples are now 38 and 36 years old when they tie the knot. The wedding venue website says all-in-one venues are becoming increasingly popular, while a growing number are also opting to get married in the wintertime. 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

0: across the west of Ireland broken today after losing the Ticketmaster war for these lads. All five of their huge dates at the TF Royal in Castlebar this December sold out. 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Either way, Amble the Swell next on iRadio.
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0: Fast approaching 2 o'clock. I'm starting out with big hits from Seamus D and One Republic in just a little bit, and we're kicking it off next with Amble.
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19: FAI defending its decision and the first Game of Thrones movie. I'm Annalee. Here's what's happening. First, a flight's made an emergency landing in Saudi Arabia after reports its pilots got into a fight mid-air, with one being stabbed. At one point, the aircraft plummeted more than 14,000 feet in a matter of seconds. The Fly Dubai plane had been bound for Tel Aviv. At home, hundreds of thousands of public sector workers in health, education and civil service roles are engaging in industrial action from today. People are being advised to expect delays and rescheduled appointments, as non-essential work in places like hospitals, schools and local authorities won't be carried out. More than 190,000 SIPTU, FORSA and INMO members are taking part in the Work to Rule action, with the aim of getting a new pay deal agreed after the last one expired in June. SIPTU's Brendan O'Brien says that will continue until the government comes to the negotiating table.
10: Our members, as you say, have given us an overwhelming mandate, and that's to send a message to the government to say we're fed up, we've had enough. We've waited long enough. It's time for the government to put the deal on the table, to let the negotiators into the room and be honest from the outset to say, well, look, here's what we have to pay and here's what we're looking for in return. And anyone who deals with industrial relations, though, that's normal business.
19: People Before Profits TD Richard Boyd Barrett is warning the situation at Drumcree is set to escalate again this weekend. It comes as the Northern Secretary, Chris Bryant, holds further talks with community leaders over the controversial Drumcree march. Lawyers for the Garvahi Road Residents Coalition have issued a fresh legal bid to try to prevent the march from going ahead. Richard Boyd Barrett has called on Taoiseach Micheál Martin to intervene.
20: You have a responsibility to stand up against supremacism, to stand up against the dehumanisation of a section of the population and call for that march to be stopped because it is a sectarian supremacist march.
19: The FAI is defending its decision to play the Nations League fixtures against Israel. The football governing body has been appearing before an Oireachtas committee and rejects an accusation of scaremongering about the consequences of not playing the games. The CEO of the FAI also says goalkeeper Gavin Bisounu was not left isolated after his decision not to take part. David Carell has been defending his actions to TDs, including Sinn Féin's Joanna Byrne.
21: We are football administrators. We are here to represent the interests of Irish football. Just because we arrived at a decision that may not be to your liking doesn't mean that it's the wrong one. We have to balance all of the different aspects that are in this conundrum that we find ourselves
22: if
21: in.
22: If I may,
21: and let me just finish. Let me just finish.
22: It's a matter of right and wrong.
19: And Game of Thrones is officially coming to the big screen for the first time. A new spin-off movie, Game of Thrones, Aegon's Conquest, has been announced with the June 2029 release date. It'll be set hundreds of years before the original series and explores the early history of Westeros.
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19: First, the Soccer Republic of Ireland head coach Hamer Hallgrimsson has called on Irish supporters to get behind his team. They host Austria tomorrow night in the third match of the Nations League campaign. The Aviva Stadium is almost sold out for the fixture, which comes after Sunday's meeting with Israel. Elsewhere, former Manchester City manager Pep Guardiola says he's with the club more than ever after they found guilty of breaching Premier League finance rules. The Spaniard, who left the club in the summer, has addressed supporters on social media to say, "We will get through this together." Guardiola won 17 major trophies during his 10 years in charge. City deny any wrongdoing and plan to appeal the ruling. Turning to rugby, the Irish women's rugby team will return to the Aviva for the 2027 Six Nations. Ireland's fixture against reigning champions England will be played in May next year. Over 30,000 fans were at the Aviva last year for Ireland's 54-5 win over Scotland. On to Gaelic games, Eamon Fitzmaurice is in line to succeed Pádraig Joyce as Galway football manager. At inter-county level, Fitzmaurice most recently managed the Kerry footballers between 2013 and 2018, winning the All-Ireland in 2014. Galway would be hoping to end a 26-year wait to lift to Sam Maguire next summer. And in Formula One, Esteban Ocon will leave Haas at the end of the 2026 F1 season. The Frenchman joined the American team in 2025 after leaving Alpine. Ocon has struggled for form this season and his teammate Oliver Bearman leads the qualifying head-to-head 10-4.
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19: Bright and sunny with a chance of isolated thunderstorms, highest temperatures of 14 to 18 degrees. 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
0: 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It's Amble.
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way through the working week. Do you need to be spoiled rotten? Let us look after that part. I'll tell you how in five. Peggy Goo on the way too after One Republic. It's iRadio.

0: Studio, where gig tickets and cinema tickets could be yours by the end of the day with Micheál, Shane and Ella. They're giving away tickets to Alex Warren playing Malahide Castle next summer, and they could be yours. And you could also bag yourself cinema tickets when they do Halfway House. They'll give you a half a second from the halfway point of a song. Get it right, the cinema tickets, all yours. Micheál, Shane and Ella absolutely spoiling you rotten when they're in and on with you from 3 on iRadio. I've The Weeknd playing in just a little bit, new Taylor Swift 2, and a song that has been confirmed by two massive outlets to be, without doubt, the song of summer 2026. That's next on iRadio.
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12: The Taoiseach is encouraging people not to believe all the information about leaks on the upcoming budget. It follows reports budget 2027 will include a €7.50 increase to state pensions, a reduction from last year's €10 rise. During the last general election, Fianna Fáil and Fine Gael promised to increase pensions by €12 every year. Meanwhile, hundreds of thousands of public sector workers in health, education and civil service roles are engaging in industrial action from today. People are being advised to expect delays and rescheduled appointments as non-essential work in places like hospitals, schools and local authorities won't be carried out. More than 190,000 SIPTU, FORSA and INMO members are taking part in the work to rule action with the aim of getting a new pay deal agreed after the last one expired in June. And the Oireachtas Transport Committee has heard Gardaí are engaging with UK police forces with a view to train more instructors in pursuit driving. It's expected less than 10 Garda driving instructors will be certified by Devon and Cornwall Police in the coming months. Senior Gardaí say the 5-day pursuit driving course will be available to officers next year. And for more stories, you can follow at This Is iRadio on socials.
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own Colin Farrell to star in the music video for this new song alongside Dakota Johnson and revealed it to the world at the weekend at the VMAs. 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

0: Daytimes with Burger King got that massive dance hit right now from Coulter playing next. And the Irish fella, who's heavily rumoured to have a song featured in the new Hunger Games soundtrack, he's just ahead.
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0: But tell me this, if you haven't heard about iRadio's Cash Machine, you're going to want to hear about it. We're doing another one of those record-breaking, history-making amounts. I know, again, €312,000. It is a record-breaking amount. It's the biggest cash prize in Irish radio history, and you could be the person to take the entire lot home with you and spend it on whatever you want. A huge, huge amount of cash. We're giving you a bit of extra time to be in on this one. You have between now and the 9th of October, that's Friday week, to sort your entry out. So loads of time, but you might as well get it done now, and then on Friday week you're just worrying about the call. iradio.ie/cash machines, where you can play online. 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That text will cost €2.50 plus your standard message rate. You got to be over 18. You're playing across the Go Loud network, and full T's and C's, they're on the website too, iradio.ie. After 3 o'clock on Friday the 9th of October, the cash machine is going to do its thing. It picks a number at random. We do the call. If we ring you, you got to answer your phone within 5 rings. You also have to tell us back the exact prize amount, but sure, you're not going to forget that, are you? It's a massive amount. How could you? €312,000 is what you say, and the cash is all yours. Good luck to you.
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1: The average age of brides and grooms is getting older. 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The wedding venue website says all-in-one venues are becoming increasingly popular, while a growing number are also opting to get married in the wintertime. 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
3: 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We've got more tickets. And we also have Gimme 5.
4: 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Can you be crowned our champion today for the week? 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

Apparently, he didn't just wander into Tiffany & Co. and be inspired. 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It's about heartbreak. But he had me fooled for a minute. Malcolm Todd, ear.

0: 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They're with you next. Gig tickets and cinema tickets up for grabs. 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They'll be asking that very important question in just a little bit. Micheál, Shane and Ella next on iRadio.
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3: And this is what you need to know now.
0: Strike action and budget leaks. But first, a plane heading from Dubai to Tel Aviv has been forced into an emergency landing after an apparent stabbing in the cockpit. Israel's Prime Minister Benjamin Netanyahu says one pilot was attacked by another, who then tried to crash the plane. At one point, the aircraft plunged 14,000 feet in a matter of seconds. A second crew on board took over flying the aircraft, which landed safely in Saudi Arabia. Sky's Adam Parsons is in Jerusalem.
17: We have seen a video that seems to show the two pilots both getting medical attention, both of them injured. And a voice, we can't identify this voice, says this one, he tried to kill him.
0: Full strike action could be on the cards for public sector workers if the government doesn't listen to pay deal demands, according to SIPTU. It comes as more than 190,000 members of SIPTU, FORSA and the INMO have begun industrial action today in the form of a work to rule. As a result, people are being advised to expect delays and disruption as non-essential work in hospitals, schools and local authorities won't be carried out. Here's SIPTU's Brendan O'Brien.
18: If the government don't listen, Well, then we're into an escalation, and that will take the form of full strike action on the 14th and the 24th of October, and at which stage then you're looking at the entire public service grinding to a halt. And this is entirely down to the government not sitting down and engaging properly.
0: Four men have appeared in court, charged as part of an investigation into drug intimidation and false imprisonment of a man. The alleged incident happened earlier this month. Emily Keegan reports.
19: These four men appear before the criminal courts of justice today. Among them is 57-year-old Paul Rice of Maybury Park in Talla, who's charged with one count of false imprisonment and one count of assault causing harm. During Mr. Price's appearance, it was alleged on the 6th of September, the injured party in this case was subjected to a violent and sustained ordeal by people involved in an organised crime group. The court was told Gardaí believed this was done to protect the integrity of the criminal network. It's alleged Paul Rice is high up the chain in terms of criminal activities. The court heard the injured man has a number of medical issues, is in fear of the accused and thinks he's going to be killed. Mr. Rice was refused bail and remanded in custody to appear in court next week. The three other men charged in connection with the investigation will appear in court again at later dates.
0: Opposition TDs shouldn't argue over leaks in the budget, according to the Taoiseach. Micheál Martin is facing criticism following reports from the Irish Independent that state pensions will only rise by €7.50 in budget 2027. Fianna Fáil's election manifesto had previously promised a €12 increase every year. Taoiseach Micheál Martin says supports for older people are on the way.
20: Fully understand they're under pressure, but the entirety of society, particularly low-income groups, are also under a lot of pressure because of the crisis. And we will fulfil the programme for government over the lifetime of this government. Of that, there will be no doubt. I did not interrupt you, Deputy, and you should not be interrupting me. There's a very set protocol here, and the bottom line is this. You shouldn't be depending on speculation. Budget Day will reveal the full intent of the government.
0: And Tom Cruise says Digger is his toughest role yet. He stars as a mining oil magnate facing an environmental crisis in the dark comedy film. Speaking to GQ magazine, Tom says it's the most challenging character ever. The movie is out in cinemas on Friday.
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0: Starting with soccer, FAI Chief Executive David Carell has denied claims that men's senior goalkeeper Gavin Bazunu wasn't protected or was isolated ahead of the Nations League match against Israel. The Irish squad met twice over the weekend and are understood to have voted as to which players were comfortable with playing. Eight players are reported to have expressed discomfort in playing the fixture, a number not disputed by Carell at the Oireachtas Committee this afternoon. Meanwhile, Republic of Ireland head coach Hamir Hall-Grimson has called on Irish supporters to get behind his team. They host Austria tomorrow night in the third match of the Nations League campaign. The Aviva Stadium is almost sold out for the fixture, which comes after Sunday's meeting with Israel. Shamrock Rovers have confirmed that teenage striker Michael Noonan will join Nottingham Forest in January. Noonan, who played in Ireland's under-21s win against Kazakhstan last night, will move on a free transfer. Elsewhere, former Man City manager Pep Guardiola says he's with the club more than ever after they were found guilty of breaching Premier League finance rules. Spaniard, who left the club in the summer, has addressed supporters on social media to say, "We will get through this together." Guardiola won 17 major trophies during his 10 years in charge. City deny any wrongdoing and plan to appeal the ruling. In rugby, the Irish women's rugby team will return to the Aviva for the 2027 Six Nations. Ireland's fixture against reigning champions England will be played in May next year. Over 30,000 fans were at the Aviva last year for Ireland's 54-5 win over Scotland. In Gaelic games, Eamon Fitzmaurice is in line to succeed Pádraig Joyce as Galway football manager. At inter-county level, Eamon Fitzmaurice most recently managed the Kerry footballers between 2013 and 2018, winning the All-Ireland in 2014. Galway will be hoping to end a 26-year wait to lift Sam Maguire next summer. And in Formula 1, Esteban Ocon will leave Haas at the end of the 2026 F1 season. The Frenchman joined the American team in 2025 after leaving Alpine. Ocon has struggled for form this season, and his teammate Oliver Bierman leads the qualifying head-to-head 10-4.
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0: Bright with a mix of sunny spells and showers. Some of the showers be heavy with isolated thunderstorms and highest temperatures of 14 to 18 degrees. You're on the home of iMornings, Cooper and Una. 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

0: UK and 17. This is iRadio. It is Micheál, Shane and Ella. And this is TikTopical, where we go to our For You page and we share with you what is happening in our world. May I go first?
1: Do.
0: Thank you. One particular food item is on my For You page that I want to talk about.
1: If you grew up in the 80s, you thought this was the creme de la creme of desserts.
0: Viennetta.
2: Unbelievable, underrated ice cream.
3: I was just about to say, so overrated.
2: No.
0: I would agree with it, but there is an Irish lad named Rory Finley who has ate a whole Viennetta in a record time of 1 minute and 15 seconds, setting a Guinness World Record.
3: I feel like we're handing out records for the crack these days. Like, since when is eating a Viennetta in under 2 minutes a record? Like, who said that before? Has it been done before?
0: The Guinness World Records book said it.
3: Yeah, but like, who?
2: If he's in the book, if he's on the Instagram, he deserves his world record. I'm not saying it's not beatable.
0: See, I think we need to challenge Shane on this because he's been saying it loud and proud all day.
2: No. The one thing this man has ever wanted in his life is a world record for eating a Viennetta. I'm not going to come and swoop in and take it off him day two. Give him a week of glory at least.
0: There's a lot of comments on it as well. Some of the comments are the best thing about it. A full Viennetta ... in this economy? Someone else said, Garen Noon, your time is now ... Someone else said, I had visions of him swallowing it whole like a cartoon character swallows a bunch of dynamite.
2: Well, he's not the only one getting a few angry comments.
4: You see the stars, they shine so brightly over Galway town.
2: Galway people are not happy with the letter G. So if you know Galway, you know the kind of double-lined G has been removed. The like maroon shape that just symbolises the Galway town. That has been changed.
3: Why?
2: Who knows? And the issue is that this change, the change in branding, has cost them €28,000.
0: Bargain, if you ask me.
3: Oh,
0: 23,000 euro well spent.
3: 28.
0: Oh, that's a bit expensive now.
2: 25 is the line. It's not new news. This has been up for a week now, but people have now come and had their say. There are banners going up around Galway, as if we'd not better to be doing, saying that don't take the G, keep the G. They want the old logo returned even after spending €28,000 on the new G.
3: I love when Irish people come together and stand up for the G.
0: It sounds like all the people have nothing else to be at.
2: And isn't that a great way to live if that's your biggest problem, the typing of the letter G in your county?
3: Well, I got a problem for some people's bank accounts.
5: Hi, I'm Catherine Turner, Director of Product Development for M&S. We're at the press show today, so let's go inside.
3: First of all, Catherine Turner, you are the GOAT. She's literally said her title there. She's basically in charge of all the food at Marks and Spencer's, right? However, Marks and Spencer's is already the mecca. Now they're teaming up with Sephora for next year.
0: What's Sephora?
3: Sephora, you might ask. It's a massive makeup, hair, beauty products shop. There's loads in America. There's some in Europe. There's none currently down our way. There is one up in Belfast that opened this year, but now Sephora is coming to Marks and Spencer's. But I have other bad news. Only in the UK.
2: Ah, it's not even an Irish story. There's also six Sephora's in Barcelona, and you might ask how I know that is because I was dragged into every single one of them when I was over on holidays.
3: See, but that is just boots to the ground journalism. I can't wait to go to the UK, go into Marks and Spencer's, go get my cookies, and then go get a blusher. It'd be great.
0: You can turn it around into a positive though, because all of your money would be gone if it came to Ireland.
3: Oh my God, I'd actually literally only have to go in every single time on payday because then I would have nothing.
0: We've got Hugel and Jamaican Bam Bam on the way. Also some Kingfisher, but for now, this is Role Model. It's called High Hopes 3000. You're with Micheál, Shane and Ella.

0: Hugel, this is iRadio. It is Micheál, Shane and Della, and it is the 30th of September, which means that the evenings are just getting darker and darker and darker.
1: Yes, evenings are getting darker, the weather is getting a little bit worse, and therefore cozy evenings are back, which means going to the cinema is so back.
2: It couldn't be more back. Honestly, why when I go to look for a movie in the cinema though, is it never there? There's only ones I look forward to. And I don't like going to the cinema before I see a review for a film.
1: Yes, Letterboxd reviews have to be... Letterboxd is the greatest app ever, first of all, because it's just regular schmegler people reviewing films of their own. For example, I have a review here. This user gave The Odyssey 4.5 stars.
0: That's a fair rating.
1: Fair rating, and wrote, RIP Odysseus, you would have loved Google Maps.
0: That's excellent. What about someone by the name of Lily reviewing Saltburn back in 2023, the 16th of November, and she goes, boy needs to be neutered.
1: Oh my god, that's definitely about Barry Keoghan. You see what I mean about the unhinged reviews?
2: No, they're very good. I have a simple one for the bee movie. I would be mad too if my girlfriend left me for a bee.
0: Yeah!
1: She was right!
2: Sorry, she was...
1: she was.
2: The poor Patrick Warburton, that whole movie.
1: No, I have the whatever about even the reviews, but even the comparisons as well. So this user, they watched the Lego Batman movie, gave it 5 stars and called it an absolute masterpiece. They also watched Fight Club, gave it one star and captioned it boring, so predictable.
0: I agree with it. Those Lego films are unreal. This girl was reviewing two films as well. One was The Notebook, where she said, I mean, I guess, ... And the next one was Minions and Monsters, which she gave 5 stars. Absolute Oscar-winning film. Made me bawl my eyes out. Truly remarkable.
2: Minions and Monsters, it must be good. I can't say I haven't seen it. Now, this one nearly just annoyed me. It was about The Godfather. I mean, it wasn't quite as good as Twilight 2008, but it was okay.
1: Oh my god.
2: Come on now, people.
1: Do you know the movie The Menu? It came out in 2022 and it's basically about...
2: Great film.
1: Literally. Someone wrote in their review 4 stars and then captioned it, just thinking about the fact that I would have died because I hate cheeseburgers.
0: And we'll leave it there for the Letterboxd
2: last one. Wolf of Wall Street. We didn't get to it. The most realistic thing about this movie is that Leo dates a 22-year-old.
0: That is cutting. Kingfisher on the way, Stella Lefty, and the Wrong Way Around quiz. I'll give you the answer if you give me the question.
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14: The Taoiseach is encouraging people not to believe all the information about leaks on the upcoming budget. It follows reports Budget 2027 will include a €7.50 increase to state pensions, a reduction from last year's €10 rise. During the last general election, Fianna Fáil and Fine Gael promised to increase pensions by €12 every year. Meanwhile, hundreds of thousands of public sector workers in health, education and civil service roles are engaging in industrial action from today. People are being advised to expect delays and rescheduled appointments as non-essential work in places like hospitals, schools and local authorities won't be carried out. More than 190,000 SIPTU, FORSA and INMO members are taking part in the Work to Rule action with the aim of getting a new pay deal agreed after the last one expired in June. And the Oireachtas Transport Committee has heard Gardaí are engaging with UK police forces with a view to train more instructors in pursuit driving. It's expected less than 10 Garda driving instructors will be certified by Devon and Cornwall Police in the coming months. Senior Gardaí say the 5-day pursuit driving course will be available to officers next year. And for more stories, you can follow at This Is iRadio on socials.
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0: Kingfisher, The Sun Will Never Settle. This is iRadio, where hit music lives. And this is the Wrong Way Around quiz. I'll give you the answer. You come up with the question on 087-1102-107. This is the way that it works. If I said the answer today was iRadio, what would the question be?
1: What station do we work for?
0: Fantastic. Okay, let's test you two out first. The answer on the Wrong Way Around quiz today is... but what is the question? Go.
2: How many years is our drive time radio contract?
0: 30, is it?
2: Oh, is yours not?
0: Good for you. No.
1: What age can you still not buy a house in Ireland?
0: Oh, that's good, but incorrect.
2: What age would you be if you were born in 1996?
0: 30, incorrect.
1: What's the next milestone birthday after your 21st?
0: I like that, but it's wrong.
2: You are 13 going on what?
0: 30, no.
1: How many DA players are on a field?
0: 30.
2: And what is 15 multiplied by 2? Plus 3 divided by 3 plus 9 multiplied by 2 minus 10.
0: 17.
2: 30.
0: Oh, it's 30.
1: Finish the lyric. Rock forever 21 but just turned?
0: 30.
1: Well done. Kanye West found 2. Go on.
0: No.
2: How many minutes late do you have to be to send someone a text?
0: Oh.
1: Great one.
0: That's way too late to be sending. You need to send it after 10 minutes. No.
1: What age did Paul Mescal turn this year?
0: 30.
2: What age did Timothy Chalamet turn this year?
0: 30.
1: What's the name of an Adele album?
0: 30. That's a great guess, but it's incorrect, Ella Carey.
1: Micheál, I'm not going to lie. When you were building up the dramatic tension earlier, I was like, do you not know what the answer is today?
0: Guys, I forgot what the answer was. I forgot. When I hit the drone, I was like, oh my God, I can't remember what it is. It's 30. What is the question, though? 087-1102-107. Send it to us in a voice note. And even more important than that, in a question format. We love that. In the meantime, it's Stella Lefty, Boston on iRadio. On a train.

0: Crosby and Clooney, that is Free Your Mind. This is iRadio, where hit music lives. And this is the Wrong Way Around quiz. I have given you the answer. You come up with the question on 087 1102 107. If you are just joining us now, the answer today was 30. What is the question, though? All of these people are in touch.
1: Is today's question, how many days are there in September?
2: Is the question, how many days in the month of September?
3: How many days are in this month?
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5: Selena, Ashling, Sean and Carl are all on the same page with how many days are in the month of September, which is very obvious and is something Michal would usually do.
0: Oh, I should have made that the question today, but unfortunately it's wrong for the Wrong Way Around quiz. No, I didn't. I didn't even think that today was the 30th of September. 30 days has September, April, June and November. Nothing got to do with months.
6: Oh, so it's not how many days April has?
0: No.
6: It's not how many days June has?
0: No.
6: It's not how many days November has?
0: No.
6: That's basically all my guesses gone.
0: 087 1102 107. The answer today is 30, but what is the question?
5: Any directional pointers, perhaps?
0: If I said that the clue today was time, would you get it?
5: Time and the answer is 30. Okay.
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0: 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Over 18s only. 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Get your entry in by 3 p.m. on Friday next. The cash machine will then pick an entry and it could be that we're calling. Answer within the five rings. Tell us the prize amount and the cash is yours. 312,000. Text yes to 57557 or enter online at iradio.ie. We've got Adela to play for you. Picture this as well. And the answer on the Wrong Way Around quiz today is 30. What is the question?
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8: Maura Higgins says she's surprising herself on Dancing with the Stars. The Longford native currently sits third on the leaderboard following her quick step on week 3 of the US dancing competition. Maura's partnered with her Traitors co-star Mark Ballas. Speaking to E! 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
9: 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And I'm still uncoordinated. That's the craziest part about it, because we just did marching in a box challenge and I am so uncoordinated.
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0: swing, yeah.
1: Picture this in one drink. This is iRadio. It's the wrong way around quiz. We do things differently around here. I give you the answer. You come up with the question on 087-1102-107. Who's been in touch?
2: Katie has an answer for you.
3: I think it's how many days till Halloween?
2: Someone do the maths quick. Is that right or wrong? Quick.
1: I feel like there's 31, is there, Katie?
2: But do you count actual Halloween day?
4: Yeah.
2: We're giving it to you, Katie.
1: Wait, do you count today?
2: No, oh, so if you don't count today and if you don't count Halloween, she is correct.
1: Oh, yeah, 30. That's right. Sorry, Katie. Sorry. Forgive me. It's incorrect anyway.
2: Oh.
4: Okay, well, these people are all on the same line.
1: Hello.
5: Is the question to the wrong way around quiz, how many minutes are in half an hour?
6: How many minutes are there in half an hour?
7: How many minutes are in half an hour?
4: Sarah and Donegal, Kenny and Lorraine, Micheál can't confirm.
1: Ooh. It's correct. Woo-hoo! Fantastic. Sometimes it's that simple.
4: A brilliant whack today.
1: Yeah, 30 minutes. Has September, but there's also 30 seconds in a minute.
2: What have you just said there?
4: Yeah, I don't think that meant
2: so
4: anything.
2: There's a bit more than 30 minutes in September.
1: Wow. I need my bed. It's so obvious. Here's Shane Codd. Always on my mind. This is

0: Shane Conn, always on my mind. This is iRadio. It is Micheál, Shane and Della. We've got Tame Impala and Loser to play for you. Doja Cat is in there as well. And there was a massive storm yesterday all around the country.
1: Yeah, everyone had to tuck her down. What were you up to, Micheál?
0: I was doing something that I fully regret just under 24 hours ago. I want to tell you about it next.
2: If you love iconic anthems like this,
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6: 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And this is what you need to know now.
7: Maura Higgins says she's making progress on Dancing with the Stars. But first, the North Secretary of State says an agreement over the Garvahy Road standoff could be close, but he's not sure whether one is possible. He says any deal would require what he described as a large chunk of compromise. Chris Bryant has held talks with representatives of both the Orange Order and Garvahy Road resident at Hillsborough Castle. He described the meetings as warm and friendly, adding, noting nothing is dead in the water.
8: We've not got there yet. We're still working on it. I'm not sure whether it's possible. And I would just appeal to everybody, including the wider community, not just the people I've been meeting in the room who are people of good faith. People are going to have to search deep in their souls for another chunk of compromise.
7: Four men have appeared in court, charged as part of an investigation into drug intimidation and the false imprisonment of a man. The alleged incident happened earlier this month. Emily Keegan reports.
9: These four men appeared before the Criminal Courts of Justice today. Among them is 57-year-old Paul Rice of Mayberry Park in Talla, who's charged with one count of false imprisonment and one count of assault causing harm. During Mr. Rice's appearance, it was alleged on the 6th of September, the injured party in this case was subjected to a violent and sustained ordeal by people involved in an organised crime group. The court was told Gardaí believed this was done to protect the integrity of the criminal network. It's alleged Paul Rice is high up the chain in terms of criminal activities. The court heard the injured man has a number of medical issues, is in fear of the accused and thinks he's going to be killed. Mr. Rice was refused bail and remanded in custody to appear in court next week. The three other men charged in connection with the investigation will appear in court again at later dates.
7: The most concerning views towards sexual violence and rape are particularly prevalent among young men. The Dublin Rape Crisis Centre's annual report found almost half of men under 25 believe there's a lot of false rape allegations compared to 19% of adults. 37% of young men also believe a person who is raped while under the influence of alcohol or drugs is at least partially responsible. Larry Ryan, director of Ipsos BNA, which carried out the research, says the number of adults who've experienced sexual violence is up from last year.
10: The more worrying one is the actual level of the reported lifetime instance of experiencing sexual violence went from 28 to 31%. So it's a statistically significant increase. And another one is that while most people believe that sexual violence occurs in the home and the perpetrator is probably someone that they know, there's been a reduction in both of those figures.
7: And Maura Higgins says she's surprising herself on Dancing with the Stars. The Longford native currently sits third on the leaderboard following her quick step on week three of the US dancing competition. Maura has partnered with her Traitors co-star Mark Ballas. Speaking to E! News after last night's show, she said she's shocked when watching herself back.
11: I never thought that I would watch a video of myself back dancing and actually like feel like, oh my God, wow. And I'm still uncoordinated. That's the craziest part about it, because we just did
1: the marching video.
11: Marching in a box challenge, and I am so uncoordinated.
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7: Starting with rugby, Jack Crowley says he's still on track to return to the pitch in January. The Ireland out half has been forced to sit out of the first 3 months of this season as he recovers from a vascular issue. Crowley has yet to resume running, but he says rehab is progressing well. In soccer, Republic of Ireland manager Hamir Hallgrimsson says they plan to fulfil their second Nations League fixture against Israel. There were calls for a boycott ahead of the first match, which Ireland won 3-0 because of the war in Gaza. Protests are expected to continue ahead of tomorrow's match against Austria at the Aviva Stadium. Meanwhile, the FAI's director of football, John Martin, admits that the goalkeepers weren't consulted before the squad was selected ahead of the Israel games. Speaking at an Oireachtas committee meeting today, Martin confirmed that none of the coaching team had spoken with the keepers in advance of naming the squad. Gavin Bazunu opted out of the game and will also sit out this weekend's second match against Israel. Former Man City manager Pep Guardiola says he's with the club more than ever after they were found guilty of breaching Premier League finance rules. The Spaniards, who left the club after winning 17 trophies in the summer, has addressed supporters on social media to say, "We will get through this together." City deny any wrongdoing and plan to appeal the ruling. In Gaelic games, Galway are close to appointing Eamon Fitzmaurice as their new senior football manager. Former Kerry boss has been in advanced talks about succeeding Padraig Joyce, who left earlier this month after 7 years at the helm. Fitzmaurice steered Kerry to the All-Ireland success in 2014 and was a three-time Sam Maguire winner as a player. And in rugby, Ireland women's rugby captain Erin King says they're really excited to be heading back to the Aviva Stadium next year. Scott Beamon's team will take on world champions England in the Six Nations at Lansdowne Road on Saturday the 8th of May. Ireland's home match with France will be played at the Dexcom Stadium in Galway.
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7: In Galway, Sean Mulvoy Road westbound is congested from Joyce Roundabout to the Headford Road Junction. Tomb Road northbound has a queue between Joyce Roundabout and the Bourne Drab. And there is a delay on the Seamus Quirk Road westbound from Brown Roundabout to Circular Road Junction.
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7: Bright with a mix of sunny spells and showers. Some of the showers will be heavy with isolated thunderstorms and highest temperatures of 14 to 18 degrees. 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
1: Go. Now would be a time to win some cinema tickets, because the movies going into the cinema this week are really bloody good.
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7: You have Verity, you have Diggers, and you probably have more that I can't think of, but there's two.
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18: No, it's just Digger.
7: Sorry, Tom Cruise. 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Big fan of your work, by the way.
1: All the same. We've got cinema tickets to give away in about a half an hour's time. Doja Cat as well. And there was a lot of weather warnings yesterday, and I did something in less than 24 hours ago that I very much regret. Tell you next.
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0: Town Red. It is Micheál, Shane and Ellie. You might have heard yesterday that around 7,000 homes and businesses around the country were gone without power because there was some weather warnings all over the shop. Were you affected?
1: Yes, because the whole of Munster was under a status yellow wind warning and it was very windy in Tipperary. I can confirm.
2: Has Nina changed that much without electricity though?
1: Yes, it has.
0: That is very harsh, Shane. Well, it really affected me as well. I came home at about 10 o'clock last night. The wind was going whoosh, whoosh, whoosh. I thought I was going to be taken away in a tornado. No.
2: It went like what?
0: It went like whoosh, whoosh.
2: That sounds dangerous.
0: It threw me all over the garden. So I went in last night and I said, you know what I'm going to do? I'm going to make a lovely meal for myself. A really wholesome meal that's kind of wintry. I went in, I put on minced meat, I put on my spaghetti, and guess what I made, guys?
2: Stew.
0: Spaghetti bolognese, Shane. Nice. I brought it in. I had three portions made for today, Wednesday and Thursday. I was going to bring it into the office every day. Today I brought it in. I take one taste and I go, bleh! It was disgusting.
1: Micheál, I don't want to slag off your cooking skills because who am I to do that? But that bolognese looked tragic.
2: And we know you can cook. Well, I've spent 3 days living with you in the same house and you made some amazing meals. So we're not sure what went wrong with the spaghetti.
0: I know exactly what went wrong. I made it, I usually make it with like a little bit of tomato puree. I also sometimes put in a little bit of tomato passata just to kind of thicken it up. All I did yesterday was a can of chopped tomatoes.
2: Una, from my mornings, she thought she had an idea in the office how to make it special. She would add fresh cream into a spaghetti bolognese.
0: I'm actually open to that, you know. I've never put cream into a spaghetti bolognese because in my mind it would never have belonged there. But when Una tells you to do something,
2: you do it.
1: You do it. It's like a secret ingredient. When anytime I'm making bolognese, I'm adding in Worcestershire sauce. I butchered this. I know what it is. It's Worcestershire. You know what I'm talking about? Worcestershire sauce.
2: Worcestershire.
1: Worcestershire sauce.
0: I'd say you were the only person in the country that puts Worcestershire sauce into your spaghetti bolognese.
1: I am not. It gives it a beautiful kick. Now, Shane, you were trying to ask me, what does it actually taste like? I don't really know.
2: Can we have that in my actual homegrown Kildare accent, please?
1: Well, I don't know what your accent is, but Worcestershire sauce in bolognese, chef's kiss, 100%.
0: Annalie from the office, she does news throughout the day. She was telling us that sometimes people put in cinnamon into their spaghetti bolognese.
2: That's interesting.
1: I think it's more interesting the fact that like you asked three different people in the office what their secret ingredient to bolognese was and you got three different answers.
0: Yeah. My mother puts carrots in.
1: Okay, well that's
2: and so do we all.
0: No,
1: that's not common.
0: So uncommon.
2: We went from cinnamon and fresh cream and Worcestershire sauce. We need more interesting ones.
0: What is your secret ingredient when you're making a spaghetti bolognese? What makes your spaghetti bolognese different from the rest? 087 1102107. A text or a voice note, we really don't mind. Is it Worcestershire sauce?
1: Worcestershire sauce.
2: God, can any of us say it?
0: 087 1102107. It's

0: Trust. This is iRadio, where hit music lives. It is Micheál Shane and Ella. I was telling you about my meal prep last night. Spaghetti bolognese. Brought it into the office this morning. Stink rank.
1: And we asked you guys, the lovely, gorgeous listener, to get in touch with your bolognese secret ingredients. And to say you guys pull through is next level.
0: Sean, what do you put in it?
2: I use flour for my bolognese sauce. That thickens it up.
0: Haven't put flour in it just yet.
1: Okay, Louise and Fildema had the same suggestion.
0: Hello.
3: I put chorizo into my spaghetti bolognese when I make it. It just gives it a lovely kick and it is unreal.
4: Diced chorizo is absolutely delicious in a spaghetti bolognese.
0: Would you rate chorizo?
5: Absolutely. That would be delicious. What about Jack though?
6: When the lads there, when you're the bolognese back in college, he'd have to have the spuds with us. The full on mash with the bolognese and the spaghetti. Because it's not a dinner if it doesn't have the spuds.
0: Okay, Jack, thank you very much for your voice note. I am not taking that advice on board though. Spaghetti bolognese is pasta only.
1: Leanne Riley sent in my favourite text message we've got so far. She said, I've heard people use dark chocolate and wash your sister sauce is actually very common. And spelled wash your sister sauce.
0: Very good. Very good. Berry.
7: I use balsamic vinegar. Or as you said, the Worcestershire
1: sauce. Yeah, water, wash your sister works, sauce.
7: Either.
0: Worcestershire sauce. No, I don't know if I'm going near that sauce.
1: What about Amy?
0: Hello.
8: I don't actually eat spaghetti bolognese, but if I do have to make it, I put in carrots, celery, bay leaves, and red wine.
0: Bay leaves sounds very posh.
5: I heard bay leaves. Now that spaghetti bolognese, I 100% would try.
1: I feel like we have the perfect recipe, but also, sorry, we got this message from, what is your name, sir? Kieran Sullivan. He's after sending in a paragraph about the secret ingredient to a banging creamy bolognese is an egg.
5: Oh, we're getting into carbonara territory there. I'm not sure.
1: Are we? Yeah, I feel like we are.
0: 087-102-107. Keep your secret ingredients for a spaghetti bolognese coming in.
5: Jalapenos? Sorry. Somebody just texted in jalapenos.
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0: rein me in. 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
1: The disappearance of Mark Duffy in Meath 4 years ago is now subject to a murder investigation. The 43-year-old was last seen on the Commons Road in Navan on October 3rd, 2022. He'd been homeless and living in a tent in Navan Town in the weeks leading up to his disappearance. Gardaí have reclassified the missing person investigation into a murder inquiry, they say, based on the information available to them. Anyone with info on Mark's disappearance is asked to contact the investigating team. The Environment Minister says the number of applications for energy grants has doubled to 100,000 so far this year. Minister Dara O'Brien announced increased funding amounts and expanded the criteria for certain categories. Newer homes built and occupied before 2025 now qualify for a grant for solar or PV panels, while new funding for battery storage systems is also available. And the Oireachtas Transport Committee has heard more rigorous identity requirements for social media users will help Gardaí combat dangerous and wrong-way driving content. The topic's been in the spotlight since the death of five teenagers aged between 15 and 18 in the M9 crash last month. The committee has heard senior Gardaí have met and continue to engage with representatives of the major platforms to discuss efforts to tackle the content. To sport, in soccer, Republic of Ireland manager Hamir Hallgrimsson says they plan to fulfil their second Nations League fixture against Israel. There were calls for a boycott ahead of the first match, which Ireland won 3-0 because of the war in Gaza. Protests are expected to continue ahead of tomorrow's game against Austria at the Aviva Stadium. Meanwhile, the FAI's director of football, John Martin, admits that the goalkeepers weren't consulted before the squad was selected ahead of the Israel games. Speaking at an Oireachtas committee meeting today, Martin confirmed that none of the coaching team had spoken with the keepers in advance of naming the squad. Gavin Bazunu opted out of the game and will also sit out this weekend's second match against Israel. Elsewhere, former Man City manager Pep Guardiola says he's with the club more than ever after they were found guilty of breaching Premier League finance rules. The Spaniard, who left the club after winning 17 trophies in the summer, has addressed supporters on social media to say, "We will get through this together." City deny any wrongdoing and plan to appeal the ruling.
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1: In Galway, there's a queue on the Thomas Hines Road northbound from St. Joseph's to Newcastle Road. Sean Mulvoy Road westbound is congested from Joyce Roundabout to Headford Road Junction. Bohermore onto Tomb Road northbound has a queue between the Graveyard and the Bohermore Drive, and there's delays around the city of up to 18 minutes.
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1: Bright with a mix of sunny spells and showers. Some of the showers will be heavy with isolated thunderstorms and highest temperatures of 14 to 18 degrees. You're on the home of iMornings with Cooper and Una. 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

0: Fontaine's DC, Marianne, this is iRadio. We've got Amble to play for you. 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
3: Ah, je m'appelle some pasta?
2: Yeah, no. What's Italian? Ciao?
0: Ciao, belle.
3: Ciao, belle, bellissimo.
2: Yeah, pizza.
0: When you'd come home from that spaghetti, you would have no money left.
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0: 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The cash machine will then pick an entry and it could be either we're calling. 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
4: Maura Higgins says she's surprising herself on Dancing with the Stars. The Longford native currently sits third on the leaderboard following her quick step on week three of the US dancing competition. Maura's partnered with her Traitors co-star Mark Ballas. Speaking to E! 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

0: Shane and Donna, and this is a game of Halfway House.
1: We're halfway through the week, halfway through this show, and we're going to give you a portion halfway through a song.
2: Yes, and you have to tell us what that song is, and if you do get it right, you will win yourself some cinema tickets.
0: Yeah, Omniplex are just so good to us. Every single Wednesday, they give us these pair of tickets. What is this song? Oh. Who makes up these rules? Why does it have to be so short?
2: Do you know what? You also didn't really choose a moment of like a lyric. It's just more of a sound, I feel.
0: No, I think there is a lyric.
2: Well, not like a full lyric.
1: I heard two words there.
0: And I would say one word said twice.
1: Yeah. They all count. You can't say you're not getting lyrics. You can't say you're not getting the tune of it.
0: What the hell is that song?
2: 087-1102-107. If you know the answer to Halfway House today, let us know and you could win some cinema tickets.
0: It's very difficult.
1: But once you get it stuck in your head, that's an earworm. This song, any clue, that's an earworm.
0: What the hell? It's even annoying me. 087-1102-107. If you get it right today, we will put your name in the hat and we might just give you some cinema tickets, all thanks to our friends at Omniplex. In the meantime, it's Adam Port, Move on iRadio.

0: Adam Portum move. This is iRadio. It is Micheál, Shane and Ella. We're playing Halfway House on the show today.
1: Halfway through the week, halfway through this show, and we play you a clip halfway through a song. If you can figure out what it is, you're heading to the cinema.
0: Very difficult today, in my opinion. Not according to the WhatsApps. We have taken everyone who's got the answer correct today. We've thrown you all in a hat, even, and we have pulled out one of the voice notes. Who is winning Halfway House today?
2: 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This is Fran. It's Hey Hey You Said, Avril Lavigne, Girlfriend. Love those cinema tickets to take my beauty Bella to a fantastic show. Thanks a mil. Love the show.
1: Fran, we love you. Woo-hoo! And we appreciate you going on hands-free. Very safe.
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0: Here is the answer to Halfway House today. 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

0: Congratulations to Fran, who has won those cinema tickets, all thanks to Omniplex, for guessing Avril Lavigne and Girlfriend is the answer to the Halfway House on iRadio today.
1: And that song will be ringing in your ears for the next 3 hours.
0: Coulter on the way, details on the cash machine too, and we've got a game of Gimme 5 to play. Back on Thursday last week, we were asking Brona for 5 punctuation marks.
2: Exclamation mark, apostrophe, question mark, full stop, comma.
0: Brona was the only one to get 5 last week and she walked away with her very own county jersey. Could you be our winner this week?
1: She only had 2 after the first 7 seconds. 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
0: A county jersey is on the line. 087-1102-107. Send a thumbs up right now. 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
7: Failing to deliver promises on first-time fathers. But first, the entire public service sector could grind to a halt if strike action over dispute overpay escalates further next month. That's according to SIPDU, whose members are among 190,000 workers to have begun industrial action today. FORSA and INMO members are also engaging in a worked rule aimed at getting the government to agree a new public sector pay deal after the last one expired in June. Media Relations Director for FORSA, Niall Shanahan, says there'll be further disruption if a deal isn't struck soon.
8: Ultimately, what we want to do here is maximise the disruption as it's experienced by the employer, but to minimise the effect on service users. As the industrial action progresses, it will likely become more noticeable, but these are workers who are in a dispute with their employer over negotiating a new public sector pay agreement.
7: The disappearance of Mark Duffy in Meath 4 years ago is now subject to a murder investigation. The 43-year-old was last seen on the Commons Road in Navan on October 3rd, 2022. He'd been homeless and living in a tent in Navan Town in the weeks leading up to his disappearance. Gardaí have reclassified the missing person investigation into a murder inquiry, they say, based on the information available to them. Anyone with info on Mark's disappearance is asked to contact the investigating team. Elsewhere, a court has heard details of what's been described as a violent and sustained assault of a man who's allegedly false imprisoned. Four men appeared in court today charged in connection with the incident. Emily Keegan reports.
9: Dublin District Court heard the injured party in this case was assaulted by people involved in an organised crime group on the 6th of September. Among those charged as part of the investigation is 57-year-old Paul Rice of Maybury Park in Talla, who faces one count of false imprisonment and one of assault causing harm. The court was told he's high up the chain in terms of criminal activities. During his appearance today, the court heard the injured party was beaten with a sledgehammer and cut and stabbed with knives by another man. Garda Josh Doran said the injured man has a number of medical issues, is in fear of Mr. Rice and thinks he's going to be killed. The accused was denied bail and remanded in custody to appear in court next week. The other three men charged as part of the investigation will also appear in court again at later dates.
7: The Taoiseach is being accused of failing to deliver on his budget promises. The Irish Independent reported this weekend estate pensions will only increase by €7.50 in the upcoming budget. In response, Micheál Martin is urging people to ignore any budget leaks and is assuring pensioners will receive supports. Social Democrats TD Kino Callaghan says the Taoiseach isn't fulfilling his commitments.
10: I have your manifesto here, Taoiseach. Do you remember it? You gave, in black and white, a commitment to pensioners of at least a €12 increase in their pension every year that you're in government. That was the commitment that you gave, Taoiseach. So are you broke that last year. Do you understand that pensioners are relying on you to keep your word, Taoiseach? Do you understand that? So it's not a laughing matter.
7: And Quavo's revealed he's become a father for the first time. The Migos rapper made the announcement in a short film linked to his upcoming album, Chrome Life. He says fatherhood has given him a new hunger and a new fire.
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7: Starting with rugby, Ireland women's rugby captain Erin King says they're really excited to be heading back to the Aviva Stadium next year. Scott Beaman's team will take on world champions England in the Six Nations at Lansdowne Road on Saturday the 8th of May. Ireland's home match with France will be played at Dexcom Stadium in Galway. In soccer, Republic of Ireland manager Hamir Hall-Grimson says they plan to fulfil their second Nations League fixture against Israel. There were calls for a boycott ahead of the first match, which Ireland won 3-0 because of the war in Gaza. Protests are expected to continue ahead of tomorrow's match against Austria at the Aviva Stadium. Meanwhile, the FAI's director of football, John Martin, admits that the goalkeepers weren't consulted before the squad was selected ahead of the Israel games. Speaking at an Oireachtas committee meeting today, Martin confirmed that none of the coaching team had spoken with the keepers in advance of naming the squad. Gavin Bazunu opted out of the game and will also sit out this weekend's second match against Israel. Elsewhere, former Man City manager Pep Guardiola says he's with the club more than ever after they were found guilty of breaching Premier League finance rules. The Spaniard, who left the club after winning 17 trophies in the summer, has addressed supporters on social media to say, "We will get through this together." City deny any wrongdoing and plan to appeal the ruling. Michael Noonan's move to Nottingham Forest has been confirmed by Shamrock Rovers. The 18-year-old has signed a pre-contract agreement with the Premier League club and will move on a free transfer in the new year. Former Ireland midfielder Andy Reid is head of player development at Forest and plays a key role in signing the Ireland under 21 international. And in Gaelic games, Galway are close to appointing Eamon Fitzmaurice as their new senior football manager. The former Kerry boss has been in advanced talks about succeeding Padraig Joyce, who left earlier this month after 7 years at the helm. Fitzmaurice steered Kerry to an All-Ireland success in 2014 and was a three-time Sam Maguire winner as a player.
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7: In Galway, there's a queue on the Thomas Hines Road northbound from St. Joseph's to Newcastle Road. Sean Mulvoy Road westbound is congested from Joyce Roundabout to Headford Road. Bohermoor onto Toome Road northbound has a queue between the Graveyard and the Bohernagh Drab and delays around the city of up to 17 minutes.
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7: Bright with a mix of sunny spells and showers. Some of the showers will be heavy with isolated thunderstorms and highest temperatures of 14 to 18 degrees. 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
7: It is shocking every single day, and as I update you guys, the delays around the city are always at such a random number. Like, what do you mean 17 minutes? Why can't it be 18? Why can't it be 20?
19: Very, very exact. With that much money, if you are giving it to the government, they can, to the second, we can say how long you will be delayed getting in and out of Sligo and Galway.
18: €312,000. It could be put to better use, I'm sure, than giving it to go. Oh, I can't say that. How do you enter and win that amount of money? You can text yes to 57557 or enter online at iradio.ie. 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He can give you a call. Make sure that you answer him within the five rings. Tell him that there's €312,000 in there and he'll throw it into your bank account. Text yes to 57557 or enter online at iradio.ie. We've got Coulter on the way, Dua Lipa and a game of Gimme 5. 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

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It is Michal Shenanala, and I'm about to test out the two co-presenters right in front of me on a game of Gimme 5. After that, though, it's up to you. Your turn. 087-110-207. Send a thumbs up right now, and we could be giving you a call after Elton John and Dua Lipa. 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

0: Elton John and Dua Lipa, this is iRadio. This is Gimme Five.
1: Yes, very simple game. We put 10 seconds on the clock and see if you can name five things in a specific category.
2: And Michal always likes to put Shane and I to the test, but we'll get him back at some point.
1: Yeah. The last Friday of every month.
2: we'll always switch it around. We're making it a tradition.
1: But it's not about us. We're just here to show you how to play the game. And then we want to ask one of you guys, come on, play with us. You could win a county jersey if you're the best of the week.
0: Okie dokie. Are you ready to play?
2: Let's
1: do this.
0: I'm going to go with Shane first.
1: Five. I feel like the hardest one's always first.
0: In 10 seconds or less, Shane O'Loughlin, you were talking about this earlier that you reposted a video all about one of these characters. In 10 seconds or less, could you please give me five non-human characters in the Super Mario universe? Go.
1: Toad, Goomba, Lizard, Cloudman, Koopas, and a...
0: Cloudman?
2: Goomba?
1: A Goomba? Do you not know a Goomba? The little mushroom fellas.
0: No,
1: they're like
0: the
1: ones that you
0: Goomba.
1: Jump on. So I got Toad 100%. Yeah. I got the Goomba. There you go.
2: Yeah.
1: I got the Lizard. And your man is like Lukaku or something. He sits in a cloud.
2: Cloudman?
1: As much as I know.
2: Yeah. I don't know. He's not even in.
1: Lukaku. Mario fans, back me up here. He's not called Cloudman. Sorry, he's not called Cloudman. It's like Lukaku or something. Anyways, I didn't get the full five. I tried my best.
0: Okay.
1: I said Koopa.
0: I think you got
1: three or four. Actually, I saw Koopa as well. Oh, maybe I did better than I thought.
2: Yeah, well done. I'm now scared for my category because that was kind of random. That was rogue.
0: I'm looking at my question for you and I'm unsure if I've got the exact question right and I'm really worried about that.
2: Ooh. Well, do you know what? The timer's going to stress me out anyway and I'll probably fumble. So
1: you're
2: let's go.
1: Better off with a dodgy question here than with the listener, to
0: okay,
1: be fair.
0: That is so fair. Ella, are you ready for a dodgy question?
2: Okay, guys. Listeners, please have my back if it is very dodgy. You're really thinking about this, Michal.
1: I found the cloud, man. Sorry, no one cares, but I found
0: yeah, okay. I have it. Ella Carey, in 10 seconds or less, could you please give me five words used in the phonetic alphabet? Go.
2: A, B, C, D,
1: E, F, G. A for alpha.
2: Oh, A for alpha, B for ball, C for cat, D for dog, F for gym.
1: No, so close. Alpha, bravo, delta, foxtrot, hotel, etc.
0: That was a hard. How should I have phrased that? I was panicking towards the end.
2: What's the phonetic alphabet?
0: Like Alpha, Bravo, Charlie, Delta, Echo, Foxtrot, Golf, Hotel, India, Juliet, Kilo, Lima.
1: It was used mainly for aircraft and pilot things if they need to send back. Oh, what's the registration of your plane?
2: Well, sorry, I don't work for Ryanair, guys. So I didn't know that one.
0: 087-110-2107. Usually with the listener, we never give that difficult of a category. I think that's fair to say.
1: No. We take it down a notch for you guys. And you could win a county jersey at the end of the week.
0: Thumbs up right now on 087-110-2107. 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

3 from Florence Road on iRadio, where there's many an opportunity to win prizes all this week. Cooper and Una are giving away incredible prizes, all thanks to the Return Awards. 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

0: 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This is iRadio, where hit music lives. A game and gimme five. 10 seconds on the clock. We give you a topic. You have to name five things associated with that topic in the allotted time. Who have we got playing? Hello.
1: Hello.
0: Hello, it's Michal Shenanala from iRadio. Who are we talking to?
1: Irene.
0: Irene, whereabouts in the country are you and what are you doing for your Wednesday evening?
1: I am leaving work in Kildare to drive to Leash to go home.
2: And why would you ever want to leave the beautiful county of Kildare, Irene? I have to ask you.
1: Well, because I work there, so it's nice to get away from work sometimes.
2: That is fair.
3: For context, Irene, Shane is from County Kildare, so he wears that badge with honour.
1: Ah, okay, yeah, it is a lovely county, in fairness.
2: Thank you. We can't give you an easier question, I'm sorry for Gimme Five, but we appreciate it nonetheless.
1: Oh, darn.
0: Come here, we want to play Gimme Five with you. Are you up for it today?
1: I will try my best. Five.
0: Fantastic. Okay, we're going to put 10 seconds on a timer. We're going to give you a topic. You have to give us five things associated with that topic in 10 seconds or less. Are you ready?
1: I'm ready.
0: Okie dokie. In 10 seconds or less, could you please give me five pasta shapes? Go.
1: Ooh. Circles, stars, long, straight ones. Curly ones, twisted ones, and spiral.
0: Ooh. Oh, Irene, I don't know how.
2: Was rigatoni was something that was in my. Yeah.
1: Yes, but,
2: No, but to be fair, the question was shapes. He said shapes.
3: I did say shapes.
0: And you gave me pasta shapes. Like, I can't even say that Irene is wrong there.
3: I'm literally looking. You literally said spiral for one of them. I'm looking at Fusely right now. That is a spiral.
0: Yeah.
3: That literally is.
2: What's even worse, Irene, is our producer, Leah, who usually does the adjudicating first, is off on holidays today. We're going to have to go to the court of public opinion and ask the iRadio listeners. Did you feel confident about that?
1: You definitely said shapes.
3: He did.
1: If you hadn't said names, I definitely would not deny it. So you said shapes.
0: Irene.
1: You could have said types of answers.
2: He should have.
1: You said shapes.
0: Oh, don't put me in the mud here, Shane.
2: It was a three-person decision for the question.
0: What we're going to do is, I'm very much in your corner here, Irene, but we are going to put it out to the public and we'll get back to you that way. Is that all right?
1: Oh, yes, please do.
0: I am betting for you here. I really want you to win. I really do, because I got that wrong and you took full advantage.
1: Absolutely. Do you know what? And just if it helps the public, I'm actually on the way to collect my poor little doggy who has to go for hydrotherapy after an awful accident.
3: Now, public, be nice to Irene.
1: It'd be really better.
2: We'll try out the question for you. That's all we can do.
0: Irene, thank you so much for playing Gimme Five. We'll chat to you later.
1: Thanks, guys.
0: Oh, I feel so bad.
3: You said shame.
0: Order.
2: In the court of the case against Irene and Gimme Five, she came with circle, stars, long, straight, twisty, and spirals. Those were the vibes she was going for. Do we accept this?
3: Guys, WhatsApp is popping off. Melissa, Irene was right. You said shapes. Who's this? You effed up. Give it to her. You said shapes. Wow. Irene said the shapes. She followed the rules. She should win. That's from Kerry. Lads, WhatsApp is getting in touch.
0: We said we were going to throw it out to the WhatsApps.
2: Let us know. This is your one chance to have your say on Gimme 5. 087-11207. Do you agree or disagree with Irene getting a 5 there?
3: Marie says you said shapes. The girl gave you shapes. She did.
2: She's not wrong.
0: I think we need to make a decision now before we move on. Do we give it to Irene or do we not?
2: We give it to Irene.
0: Irene, well done.
3: You smashed that
0: one. You got 5 today, but also on Monday we had a 5. 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
3: Mm-hmm.
2: This also, we need to let people know, ends tomorrow. 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
0: 087-1102-107. We've got Calvin Harris on the way. Dermot Kennedy is in there as well. And we've got tickets to a massive outdoor gig in the capital for 2027. Tell you about it next.
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15: Here's what you need to know in under 60 seconds.
16: The Taoiseach is encouraging people not to believe all the information about leaks on the upcoming budget. It follows reports Budget 2027 will include a €7.50 increase to state pensions, a reduction from last year's €10 rise. During the last general election, Fianna Fáil and Fine Gael promised to increase pensions by €12 every year. Meanwhile, hundreds of thousands of public sector workers in health, education and civil service roles are engaging in industrial action from today. People are being advised to expect delays and rescheduled appointments as non-essential work in places like hospitals, schools and local authorities won't be carried out. More than 190,000 SIPTU, FORSA and INMO members are taking part in the Work to Rule action with the aim of getting a new pay deal agreed after the last one expired in June. And the Oireachtas Transport Committee has heard Gardaí are engaging with UK police forces with a view to train more instructors in pursuit driving. It's expected less than 10 Garda driving instructors will be certified by Devon and Cornwall Police in the coming months. Senior Gardaí say the five-day pursuit driving course will be available to officers next year. And for more stories, you can follow at This Is iRadio on socials.

0: Jazzy and Calvin Harris. That is Satisfied. This is iRadio, and we have got some beautiful tickets for you to win.
1: Yes, Alex Warren. He is coming to Dublin next summer in June 22nd, if I could read and speak. And we have two tickets for you.
2: We do. He's playing Malahide Castle. And to win those two tickets, you just have to play a bit of a game with us.
0: Yes, it is called Carry You Home, because Alex Warren, he has got a song called
1: Carry You Home.
2: Yay! On the ball.
0: We were out last night until the early hours, and we came across a celebrity. We put them on our back as a piggyback, and they were chatting, so we recorded them. But who is this celebrity?
3: You're not getting it. It's not talking to you. It's not talking to you that I'm standing on business, is it? You don't get to ask me questions because you just don't.
2: You always hear the most random stuff coming out of Electric, don't you? It's always the way.
1: You really do. 087-1102-107. Text and see if you can figure out who we're carrying home.
3: You're not getting it. It's not talking to you. It's not talking to you that I'm standing on business, is it? No.
0: 087-1102-107. If you get it right, we will put you in the hat to win those Alex Warren tickets for Malahide Castle 2027. Let's get to it right after Dermot Kennedy, Outnumbered on iRadio.
4: 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I can only

0: Dermot Kennedy and Outnumbered. 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
1: We do indeed. Alex Warren, he's coming to Malahide Castle next year on the 22nd of June. Want any tickets?
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0: All you have to do is tell us who we are carrying home last night. Alex Warren has got a song called Carry You Home, so we're carrying someone else home.
3: You're not getting it. 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
0: 087-1102-107 to get your final guess in. Who are we carrying home from the club? We are throwing everyone's voice note, everyone's text that got it right into a little hat. 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
4: Hi guys, my name is Laura. I'm from Galway, and I think that is Justin Bieber.
0: Laura from Galway. Congratulations! Woo! Fantastic. You are heading to Alex Warren with a mate, with your partner next summer, 2027 June time. That's going to be unreal, isn't it?
1: I hope you enjoy.
0: Cat's Eye on the way. We've also got Niall Horan, and let's catch up with Valerie from iRadio's group chat next.
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6: Maura Higgins says she's surprising herself on Dancing with the Stars. The Longford native currently sits third on the leaderboard following her quick step on week 3 of the US dancing competition. Maura's partnered with her Traitors co-star Mark Ballas. Speaking to E! 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

0: Lauren and Black and White. This is iRadio, where hit music lives. Sing it, Niall.
1: And there'll never be another. I promise that I'll love you for the rest of my life.
0: This is iRadio, where hit music lives. We are joined in the studio by a very special guest, Valerie McHugh from iRadio's group chat. Good evening.
2: Good evening. How are you?
0: Very well, thank you. A fabulous show today. What is coming up on the show today for you?
2: I want to know, would you support another fuel protest? It seems to be more and more in the news as the day goes on. Protesters from the previous protest are looking on the government to abolish carbon tax in the budget next week. Basically, people are saying if they're not happy with what's introduced in Budget 2027, we're taking to the streets again. I want to know, would you support that?
3: Is this the crack now? As in, obviously, Budget Day is next Tuesday. If they are not happy with how the budget goes, will they be protesting like Tuesday evening?
2: It doesn't. Wednesday? They haven't specified. They just said they'll be taken to the roads again. And
3: fair.
2: I've put this up on socials over the last hour to garner some, a bit of a suss of what people think about it. People say that, oh, it could be over the bank holiday weekend if there was to be a protest. But again, that is purely speculation. There might not even be one. But if there is to be one, that is going to impact day-to-day life, would you support it?
0: Very interesting. See, people were protesting when it went to €2. Now that it's at 2.20, God only knows, as the Beach Boys would say.
2: This is it.
0: Here's Olivia Rodrigo. Stupid song. This is iRadio. Thank you, Valerie.
2: Bye.

0: say.
1: Olivia Rodrigo, Stupid Song. This is iRadio. That's all from me. I said another today. We are back tomorrow and we have got a final pair of concert tickets up for grabs.
2: We do indeed. Three key takeaways from this show. We now know how to cook spaghetti. You will win Alex Warren tickets tomorrow if you tune in. And Michal will be more specific with his Gimme 5 question.
1: I will never make the same mistake again, Irene. I can promise you that. Valerie's on the way. Adela, Ain't in LA. It plays next. Let's go. Everything feels right.
3: There was one day where I was just chatting to you and you pulled something out of your pocket, but it was raw, it was unwrapped. What was it?
4: A pancake.
3: Oh, yeah.
5: 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Do you just pour the batter into your pocket and let your body heat, like, get it where it needs
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5: Garvahi Road standoff and new movie opportunities. But first, a man charged with assault causing harm to TD Michael Healy-Rae will have his High Court bail application heard next week. 51-year-old Anthony Foley of Rosary Road, Maryland, Dublin, previously appeared at Clover Hill District Court following the alleged assault on Cork Street in Dublin on the 16th of September. Jamie O'Hara reports.
6: The court previously heard DPP directions are awaited over the alleged assault of Michael Healy-Rae, which left him needing 7 stitches on his lip. It was alleged the incident was politically motivated, and Anthony Foley said, "Ah, bucko, you're in the wrong area. Get out of here, you effing snake," before punching the Kerry TD through his open car window. Mr. Foley has denied assaulting Mr. Healy-Rae, with his solicitor telling the court he said, "It is 100% not me." The accused was denied bail and is due before the court again on the 6th of October. His High Court bail application is listed for the 7th.
5: There could be a significant development tonight in efforts to resolve the Garvahi Road standoff. The Orange Order has returned Hillsborough Castle for further talks with the North Secretary of State. The Garvahi Road Residents Group is considering a document which they received during a meeting with Chris Bryant. This group representative has indicated a positive outcome from that.
7: We've received the document from the Secretary of State. We have gone through it this afternoon. Obviously, I can't divulge what's in it. But let's have it. Accepted by the Orange Order, it would be accepted by us, I would say.
5: Sceptical and victim-blaming attitudes towards sexual violence and rape are evident across all age groups. New research from the Dublin Rape Crisis Centre found 15% of adults believe a person who is raped while under the influence of alcohol or drugs is at least partially responsible. That figure rises to 37% among men under the age of 25. Larry Ryan, director of Ipsos B&A, which carried out the research, says barriers to reporting and accessing support still remain.
8: They prevent a lot of people from actually reporting. So rape is significantly underreported in Ireland, and the data we would see in our survey would contradict the findings of reported rape to the Gardaí. So a small proportion only ever report, and it's really the fear of and consequences of making a report that deters them from doing that.
5: And Anne Hathaway says she saw the chance to play the title character in Verity as an amazing opportunity. The actor has been speaking at the New York premiere for the film. Dakota Johnson and Josh Hartnett also star in the psychological thriller, which is an adaptation of Colleen Hoover's best-selling novel. Anne says it gave her the opportunity to play something different.
9: First of all, the invitation came by Michael Showalter, who is one of my favorite directors that I've ever worked with, and he was going to do something different, and he was offering me a chance to play something different. I don't think I'm anybody's first choice for this part, but he believed in me.
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5: Starting with rugby, Ireland women's rugby captain Erin King says they're really excited to be heading back to the Viva Stadium next year. Scott Beaman's side will take on world champions England in the Six Nations at Lansdowne Road on Saturday the 8th of May. Ireland's home match with France will be played at Dexcom Stadium in Galway. In soccer, former Man City boss Pep Guardiola has shared a message of support for the club, saying he's with them more than ever. The eight-time Premier League champions have until Friday to launch an appeal after being found guilty of breaching the league financial rules. Guardiola has told the club supporters that they'll get through the situation together. Elsewhere, Ireland manager Hamir Hallgrimsson says Finn Azaz is one of the most respected players within the squad. The midfielder has Israeli family and was an unused substitute in Sunday's 3-0 win over Israel and Hungary. Azaz is reportedly weighing up his international future after the debate about fulfilling that fixture. And in Gaelic Games, the chairman of Gaelic Football's expert advisory group says their rule tweaks will need to meet a high threshold in order to be adopted. Kevin McStay is hopeful that 5 or 6 new rules will be in place for next season's National Football League. 11 changes, including 4 points for a goal, limiting consecutive hand passes to 3, and a ban on fisted points, will be trialled in the upcoming Ryan Cup.
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5: In Galway, Headford Road southbound is backed up between the Bohorna Drive Junction and the Courthouse. Old Dublin Road outbound is backed up between Joyce Roundabout and the Skerrett Roundabout. Sean Mulvoy Road westbound onto the Quinstey Neal Bridge and Seamus Quirk Road is slow from Joyce Roundabout to Circular Road Junction. The Tuam Road northbound has a queue between Joyce Roundabout and the Bohorna Drive with delays around Galway City of up to 24 minutes.
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5: Sunny spells and showers. Some of the showers will be heavy with isolated thunderstorms and highest temperatures of 14 to 18 degrees. You're on the home of iMornings with Cooper and Una. 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
16: There's a lot of speculation online right now. 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
1: with Valerie McHugh and producer Gemma. And the countdown is on to a myriad of things. Did you know, Gemma, 26 days until the next bank holiday?
2: That seems very... I thought it was way further away for some reason.
1: No? How many days till Halloween?
2: 33, I believe.
1: Yes, because yeah. I told you that 5 minutes ago. I'm very, very excited about Halloween. 86 days until Christmas, dare I say?
2: Yeah, I'd rather not count down to that. I'm one of those. I'm like, oh, it's too soon. Don't be mentioning it. Like, no.
1: No. Well, one thing that is very close by is the budget.
2: 6 days away. Yeah.
1: 6 days. 6 days until the biggest day in the Irish calendar, effectively. Maybe that's overstating it. But the budget's certainly pretty much all we're talking about right now.
2: Yeah, pretty much.
1: Most people are waiting to see what's going to happen with one thing in particular, which is the fuel. There's been mounting tension over the last week on whether or not we're going to have another fuel protest. And it all seems to depend on if people are happy with what the government come up with in the budget. And we want to know from you this evening, 087-1102-107, would you support another fuel protest if it happens? Get in touch on our socials as well, at This Is iRadio. In the meantime, ATB and Topic, your love, it's iRadio.

It's iRadio's group chat with myself, Valerie McHugh, and there's speculation underway right now that another fuel protest is imminent if there aren't urgent reforms addressed in the budget next Tuesday. The People of Ireland Against Fuel Prices protest group held a meeting in Meath this weekend calling on the government to abolish carbon tax. They've been backed by a number of TDs in general, and a number of TDs have said people are justified in protesting if they're isn't a significant fuel package in next week's budget. Opposition parties in particular are calling for cuts to the carbon tax for certain sectors, including farming and haulage, who are really affected. As it is, the government are expected, it's been speculated, to lift the carbon tax on home heating oil on a temporary basis. But it's unclear what will happen beyond that. It is believed that there are restrictions, though, on how much the tax can actually be reduced due to existing derogations for the EU's carbon emission trading system. Basically, in layman's terms, if we scrap it, it could cost Ireland billions of euro at the same time. And I don't need to be the one at the same time to tell you, diesel and petrol have gone above 2 euro in many places. So the situation is a bit dire, probably, to say the least. Would you support another fuel protest taking place, though? You've been getting in touch on 087 102 107. Mark in Sligo says, yes, people are struggling with the cost of fuel and something has to give. For those who depend on their cars to get to work or need diesel to keep a business running, the prices are becoming unsustainable. Peaceful protest is a legitimate way to make the government listen. Thank you for that. Michelle in Galway says, I completely understand people's frustration, but I wouldn't support another protest that brings the country to a standstill. Ordinary workers, emergency services, small businesses and people trying to get to appointments shouldn't have to suffer because of a dispute with the government. There are other ways to make our voices heard. The government needs to act, yes, but any protest must be responsible. Ben in Kildare has said, I am disgusted by news of the possibility of another protest. It is not the government's fault that there is a war on and the fuel's out of control. What do you want them to do? Take it out of their own wages. Thank you for that. Ed and Neve, I saw the fuel allowance going up, but short of a miracle, there won't be anything that impresses me in the budget next week or will stop me from protesting. Are you in the same boat as Ed? Would you support another fuel protest taking place? 087 1102 107 and also get in touch on our socials at This Is iRadio. I'll get to some of those comments after new music from Miley. This is Bass Persuades.

0: morning chat with myself, Valerie McHugh, asking, would you support another fuel protest if it was to take place? We are 6 days out from the budget, and protesters have said that another potential protest depends on what comes up in the budget. Gemma, you've been doing some research. What are the key demands that protesters from the previous protest want to be met in next week's budget?
1: So, mostly it's the removal of the carbon tax across the board, really. So, they are looking for it to be abolished entirely from fuel, to be scrapped from all food production, and for it to be taken off kerosene. And they also want cuts to other fuel taxes and assistance for people who are struggling, including for many elderly people whose homes aren't retrofitted and use kerosene.
0: Yeah.
1: And then a number of those also expressed concern about immigration, data centres, the state of the health service. But mostly it was the removal of the carbon tax and simply for the government to act. Protesters said the government needs to stop being so reactive and be more proactive, and that if fuel doesn't come down in the budget, that they're hitting the road again. So, yeah.
0: Would you support another fuel protest? That's what I wanted to know this evening. 087-102-107. We've got some comments coming in on Facebook as well. Francis says, yes, 100%, but it's not all about the fuel. It's really about the price of everything in this country. Linda has said it's not just fuel, it's everything. Electricity, groceries, everything is astronomical, and just labelling it fuel lets the government off the hook on everything else that needs addressing.
1: Yeah, we got a few texts in as well. So Niamh in Longford said, try being 20 and paying for college, rent, insurance, and then €100 just to put fuel in the car. That something has to give. Rachel in Westmead said she supports people's right to protest and agrees that the cost of fuel needs to be addressed urgently, but she doesn't support blocking roads and disrupting the lives of people who are already struggling. The government needs to listen to motorists, farmers, hauliers and families, and targeted relief and a serious plan to reduce costs are needed, but there has to be a balance. And then James also said, some people are ridiculous. No, you can't just get rid of carbon tax. Get rid of VAT while you're at it. The issue is bigger than carbon tax alone. Fuel prices are putting enormous pressure on households and businesses, but scrapping the tax entirely could have wider financial consequences. And he says he doesn't want that.
0: Simon Harris, the Taoiseach, actually came out and said he made that point about scrapping carbon tax. It's not as easy as that because of the way it's linked with the EU. And basically we'd owe Ursula von der Leyen billions of euro. So that's the argument that's being made for that. Another message on Facebook says, we have no choice. The government is taking too much and making this country too expensive. If they can't see that people are struggling, then what choice do the people have? It's not just a fuel protest. It's a cost of living crisis. That is a buzzword we use all the time because we are in a cost of living crisis. Things have gone astronomical, and a lot of people, it appears from the Facebook comments in particular on iRadio's Facebook, are very in support of a fuel protest, but really mixed reaction across the board. And we want your thoughts on this evening. 087-1102-107. Would you support another fuel protest taking place? I'll be getting to some more of your texts, and you can also vote on our @iRadio Instagram poll. I'll share those results in a few minutes. Another 54 Ultra and talk to you next.
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17: The Taoiseach is encouraging people not to believe all the information about leaks on the upcoming budget. It follows reports Budget 2027 will include a €7.50 increase to state pensions, a reduction from last year's €10 rise. During the last general election, Fianna Fáil and Fine Gael promised to increase pensions by €12 every year. Meanwhile, hundreds of thousands of public sector workers in health, education and civil service roles are engaging in industrial action from today. People are being advised to expect delays and rescheduled appointments as non-essential work in places like hospitals, schools and local authorities won't be carried out. More than 190,000 SIPTU, FORSA and INMO members are taking part in the work to rule action with the aim of getting a new pay deal agreed after the last one expired in June. And the Oireachtas Transport Committee has heard Gardaí are engaging with UK police forces with a view to train more instructors in pursuit driving. It's expected less than 10 Garda driving instructors will be certified by Devon and Cornwall Police in the coming months. Senior Gardaí say the 5-day pursuit driving course will be available to officers next year. And for more stories, you can follow at This Is iRadio on socials.
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Rita, Austin, it's iRadio's group chat where I'm asking, would you support another fuel protest if it was to happen? 087-102-107. Liam Donegal has been in touch to say there was a protest in the Philippines this week against fuel. Ireland will be next and I'll be out. It's gone beyond a joke. There was a protest in the Philippines. That's actually very true. I did see that in the news. It just shows as well, it's the price of fuel is affecting all parts of the world. Another texter has been in touch to say one of your previous text messages said that it's not the government's fault that there's a war, but the government have made billions extra when the price of diesel goes up. The amount of VAT and the amount of tax that they receive off said diesel price goes up in accordance. So why don't they cut the VAT from a 23% rate down to a 13.5% rate or a 9% rate or something and remove some of the carbon taxes or something just to make it easier? Because we can't say, oh, the government, it's not the government's fault. The government will make more money off of it. The bigger question then becomes, where is that money going? They're so scathing about what's happening with the budget, but where are these billions going? Amanda in Roscommon says, I know the government say they can't do much more, but I refuse to believe it, mostly because there are representatives and they have to try. Why would you want your citizens, as upset as they are now, try harder? Thanks for that. Carla says, I don't know if completely scrapping carbon tax is the answer, to be honest. Obviously, fuel is too expensive, but there has to be a way of helping people without just kicking the can down the road. Few texts coming in to that effect. Are we kicking the can down the road if we implement more tax breaks? Sinead in Louth says, €2 a litre and they wonder why people are angry. I'll be marching regardless of what happens in the budget because it's gone beyond a joke. Would you support another fuel protest taking place? Get in touch with your thoughts this evening, 087-102-107, and have your say in our Instagram poll at This Is iRadio. There's a good few votes that have been cast in the last couple of minutes and we're really getting a wide consensus. I'll reveal those results very soon. Also, I have the record-breaking cash machine details to share with you first. Looking forward to seeing this guy in his Do It Again tour in Dublin next year. It's Malcolm Todd and his viral track Earrings on iRadio.

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1: It's iRadio's group chat where you've been getting in touch your thoughts on a fuel protest. If there was to be one that shows up on the cards in the next couple of weeks, would you support it? Alan has been in touch.
2: Would support a fuel protest, but like, what type of protest is it? Are we going to block motorways? That's just pointless. The only people that were mad were just the general public. The people who make the decisions just sat at home and be like, I can't come into work today. The roads are blocked. And just got paid for one day's work and didn't even do anything. They're the people who make the decisions. So make their lives inconvenient, not the public.
1: 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Would you support another fuel protest? I'll reveal those results in a couple of minutes' time. In the meantime,
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1: We've a record-breaking cash machine amount up for grabs on the 9th of October. 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Or text yes to 57557. That is yes to 57557. The cost is €2.50 plus your standard message rate to play. 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The deadline, remember, is 3 p.m. on Friday, the 9th of October. Put that in the calendar. You're going to want to get the entry in before then. We'll make the call after that point. If it goes to your phone, you have to answer within 5 rings. Tell us that exact prize amount, and that money is all yours. €312,000 exactly. I really hope it goes your way. On the way, I'll reveal whether or not you would support a fuel protest, according to our Instagram poll. Also sticking on Tame Impala and Loser next.
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of a bumper on tonight. It's iRadio's group chat. A last minute call to get your votes into our Instagram poll on whether or not you would support another fuel protest. We've had more Facebook comments flooding in the last couple of minutes saying that they either would support the protest or are really against it. There doesn't seem to be as many people in the grey area. Have your say on our Instagram poll. I'll reveal that result right after brand new from Kingfisher now. This is a gorgeous track, as always, from Kingfisher. How Lonely. It's iRadio.

0: Valerie with you on iRadio's group chat. We officially have a result to our Instagram poll. Would you support another fuel protest based on our Instagram poll this evening? 91% say yes, absolutely. It's gone beyond a joke. Quite a strong skew in one direction there, but still text messages coming in against the idea of a fuel protest this evening. So it does seem to be one of those topics. As we know, it's going to be very contentious. We will be doing a budget special next week. And if you've anything you want us to highlight in particular, whether it be around fuel or something else, do get in touch. producer@iradio.ie. If you're talking about it, we're talking about it. And we want to give you a platform as much as we can. We're going to move on just for the minute because I have a wonderful guest joining me very, very soon. Her journey is one that I think so many will be able to resonate with in some way.
1: The C word. The word you think will never happen to you. The word you think you are immune to. The word you think of will never impact you. The word that's ugly. The word that's feared. The word that takes your femininity.
0: Every family in Ireland has been affected by cancer in some way, and Niamh Noonan is a young breast cancer survivor who has gained a significant following online for sharing the realities of living with cancer in your youth. She's also one of the founders of the advocacy group Too Young to Be Heard, and I'm going to be chatting to her in a few minutes. Amble to play too next on iRadio. Are you down
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3: Significant developments and the hassle of friendships. I'm Ella, here's what's happening. First, Israel's Prime Minister says a pilot has been arrested after apparently trying to stab his colleague and crash the plane. The aircraft, flying from Dubai to Tel Aviv, dived 14,000 feet before the man was restrained. Another crew, who were travelling as passengers, then landed the plane in Saudi Arabia. Speaking with an interpreter, Benjamin Netanyahu says he's spoken to one of the passengers on board.
4: He told me that the plane went into a spin and began to dive. He managed to break into the cockpit with one of the crew members, and together they neutralised the stabbing pilot while he was trying to sabotage the plane's systems.
3: A man charged with assault causing harm to TD Michael Healy-Ray will have his High Court bail application heard next week. 51-year-old Anthony Foley of Rosary Road, Maryland, Dublin, previously appeared at Cloverhill District Court following the alleged assault on Cork Street in Dublin on the 16th of September. Jamie O'Hara reports.
5: Court previously heard DPP directions are awaited over the alleged assault of Michael Healy-Ray, which left him needing 7 stitches on his lip. It was alleged the incident was politically motivated, and Anthony Foley said, "Ah, bucko, you're in the wrong area. Get out of here, you effing snake," before punching the Kerry TD through his open car window. Mr. Foley has denied assaulting Mr. Healy-Ray, with his solicitor telling the court he said, "It is 100% not me." The accused was denied bail and is due before the court again on the 6th of October. His High Court bail application is listed for the 7th.
3: There could be a significant development tonight in efforts to resolve the Garvahy Road standoff. The Orange Order has returned to Hillsborough Castle for further talks with the North Secretary of State. The Garvahy Road Residents Group is considering a document which they received during a meeting with Chris Bryant. This group representative has indicated a positive outcome from that.
6: I've received the document from the Secretary of State. We have had 3 this afternoon. Obviously, I can't divulge what's in it. But let's, if it's accepted by the Orange Order, it would be accepted by us, I would say.
3: Skeptical and victim-blaming attitudes towards sexual violence and rape are evident across all age groups. New research from the Dublin Rape Crisis Centre found 15% of adults believe a person who is raped while under the influence of alcohol or drugs is at least partially responsible. That figure rises to 37% among men under the age of 25. Larry Ryan, director of Ipsos B&A, which carried out the research, says barriers to reporting and accessing support still remain.
7: They prevent a lot of people from actually reporting. So rape is significantly underreported in Ireland, and the data we would see in our survey would contradict the findings of reported rape to the Gardaí. So a small proportion only ever report, and it's really the fear of and consequences of making a report that deters them from doing that.
3: And more than 6 in 10 Irish adults admit they've stayed in a friendship longer than they wanted to because ending it felt like too much hassle. The research from Imagine Broadband also found 74% of us have a relationship deal breaker that would make them walk away. Unlike romantic relationships, there's often no clear rule book for calling time on a friendship.
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3: Starting with rugby, Ireland's captain Aaron King says they're really excited to be heading back to the Viva Stadium next year. Scott Beaman's team will take on world champions England in the Six Nations at Lansdowne Road on Saturday the 8th of May. Ireland's home match with France will be played at Dexcom Stadium in Galway. In soccer, former Man City boss Pep Guardiola has shared a message of support for the club, saying he's with them more than ever. The 8-time Premier League champions have until Friday to launch an appeal after being found guilty of breaching the league's financial rules. Guardiola has told the club supporters that they'll get through the situation together. Ireland manager Hamir Hallgrimsson says Finn Azaz is one of the most respected players within the squad. Midfielder has Israeli family and was an unused sub in Sunday's 3-0 win over Israel and Hungary. Azaz

0: as he's reportedly weighing up his international future after the debates about fulfilling that fixture. And in Gaelic Games, the chairman of Gaelic Football's expert advisory group says their rule tweaks will need to meet a high threshold in order to be adopted. Kevin McStay is hopeful that 5 or 6 new rules will be in place for next season's National Football League. 11 changes, including 4 points for a goal, limiting consecutive hand passes to 3, and a ban on fisted points, will be trialled in the upcoming Ryan Cup.
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0: Cat's Eye, Megan Thee Stallion, Tate McRae and Megan Maroney will perform at this year's Victoria's Secret Fashion Show. The iconic fashion show will take place in LA, moving on from New York. Gigi Hadid, Ashley Graham and Adriana Lima are just some of the models set to wear the iconic angel wings on October 18th.
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0: In Kildare, the main Naas Dunboyne Road will have a traffic management at the back of the golf club for 2 weeks. The Naas Road outside of Rathangan will be closed at Kilmoney for the rest of today, tomorrow and Friday for resurfacing, so a diversion will be in place. And in Roscommon, the N61 will be closed for resurfacing works between 4 Mile House and Tulsk until the middle of November, so traffic will be diverted towards Strokestown.
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0: Dry in many areas with clear spells as showers gradually become confined to the west and lowest temperatures of 5 to 9 degrees. 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
4: What barriers do you face when you're trying to keep on top of your health? 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Also, Niamh Noonan's going to be here. She is a breast cancer survivor and has gained a significant following online for sharing the realities of living with cancer. 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

It's Valerie McEwen with you on iRadio's Group Chat. And between the GP and the dentist and general healthcare waiting lists, people are understandably losing track on what they need to get checked and when, and are falling behind on keeping on top of their health. If you're in a situation like that, it's probably music to your ears to think that other people feel the same way. But if you've moved to a new area, or if you've had to change provider for some reason or another, sometimes even the option of joining a waiting list is one that's not sent your way because the service is already fully subscribed and you're told to look elsewhere for a slot. If you add the mess with waiting lists across the country alongside the cost of various appointments and things and the cost of everything else, you can see why people would struggle to keep on top of what they should be doing for their body. And also, it is tough to make sure you get your yearly health NCT or keep track of your appointments, you know, in the calendar, because let's face it, most people hate going and getting them done. We're also our own worst enemies here, and people, generally speaking, will avoid anything medical at all costs because there's a real fear and stigma around getting checked out. But we do know for a fact it is more important than ever to follow up on things related to our health. So I want to know, in your view, what barriers have you faced in keeping on top of your health, whether it be another bill or finances or time or even your own concerns about going to the doctor? Maybe you have your own fears. 087 110 2107. Do get in touch. And on the way, as Breast Cancer Awareness Month kicks off tomorrow, we're going to be chatting with one woman who is a massive advocate for young people monitoring their health. Niamh Noonan is a breast cancer survivor and has gained a significant following online for sharing the realities of living with cancer. She's also one of the founders of the group Too Young to Be Heard. She's going to be here in a couple of minutes' time. In the meantime, fresh Irish music from Jessica Brett and Marty Guilfoyle. Sweet Escape, it's iRadio.

0: group chat, and I'm joined now by Niamh Noonan, who has gained significant following on social media after sharing the realities of her day-to-day life now after facing breast cancer. She was diagnosed with triple positive breast cancer just 2 days after her 30th birthday. She has finished treatment now, but has continued to document her life on social media to remind people to look after their health and advocate for themselves. She's gone on to be one of the founders of the group Too Young to Be Heard, who are campaigning to have the age of public breast screening to be lowered and also raise awareness for early detection in young women. Niamh, thank you so much for taking time out to have a chat with me this evening about your journey. Let's go back to the beginning for people who are meeting you for the first time right now. When did you first realise that cancer could be a possibility in your case?
1: So I never knew it would be a possibility. It wasn't in my family history or anything. And I didn't really know too many people that had it. But for me, it started in April 2023. I felt little pea-sized lumps in my left breast and didn't think too much of it, but went to my GP and she said, let's get you to a breast clinic just to be sure. And I went and I had a physical examination in the breast clinic there. They just said, it's thick breast tissue down to your age. You're fine. Go on your way. And I said, great. You know, I thought nothing of it then. And then it was 6 months later, in November 2023, I felt like a massive golf ball sized lump in my left armpit and felt something a little bit bigger behind my left breast as well. Went back to my GP. I thought, you know, what is this? Because it wasn't cancer. I'd been there 6 months previous. And she said, not sure, maybe it's a hormonal cyst, but let's get you checked anyway, just being on the side that it was. And in those kind of 6 months in between, like the only symptom I could really notice looking back now is fatigue. Like that's really all I felt, and that lump. So I thought nothing of it, went to the breast clinic. My GP sent me for an urgent referral, just it being the same side and everything. And an urgent referral is supposed to take 10 days, but mine took 11 weeks before I got seen. So it was a bit of a long gap, but went in February 2024. And the person that was examining me used the words, this is really worrying. And so I sank, you know.
0: Yeah.
1: And so there and then that day they did an ultrasound, mammogram and biopsy, which is strange for someone my age that they do a mammogram because, you know, thick breast tissue, dense breast tissue is, you know, so common on younger women. But they did the triple assessment and then said, you know, come back 10 days later. And I did 10 days later, I was told stage three. And I had three tumours in total. So the one in my armpit, the one behind my nipple, and then there was one in between. So they were spanning like four centimetres, and I think the other two were 5 centimetres. So they were big chunks of tumours. And so, you know, my whole world stopped, you know, being told that at 30, I turned 30 2 days before I was diagnosed.
0: Wow. Like, it's just such an unbelievable story because mm-hmm. you are so young, and for it to have happened the way that it did, it's just astonishing that, you know, you yeah. ended up at that stage. If you could, do you know when you got that diagnosis for the first time and you went home that evening, how did you even begin to like comprehend it?
1: I was in complete denial, and I know I was. I mean, so that I had turned 30 on the Saturday. On the Sunday I had moved in with my partner into a new apartment, and on the Monday I got diagnosed. And I remember coming out of the hospital and I was saying, well, we have to go to IKEA, like we still need furniture, we just moved in. Like I was in complete denial, like and like looking back now, I think it's only kind of after treatment that I'm kind of only dealing with the emotional side. And I know a lot of women that I've connected with have said the same thing. You know, you kind of just are thrown into the deep end of appointment scans. You know, this is where you need to be, and you show up and you be there and you get on with it. And then you kind of look back and deal with the emotional side of it. And I definitely, you know, can... you know, agree with that, because it's the emotional toll comes after. I mean, I definitely dealt with it throughout it, but looking back, it was just kind of was that me? Like it was like an outer body experience looking back, saying, was that me? Why me? You know, I didn't have any history. I got the genetic testing done like shortly after diagnosis, and it wasn't in my genetics. And so it was kind of a, you know, why is this happening to me? Was the question I kept asking myself.
0: Let's touch briefly on your treatment. I know you're finished that now. How long did that last? What exactly did you go through?
1: Yeah, so when I was diagnosed, I was sent in straight away for a CT just to make sure it wasn't in the rest of my body. Luckily, it was localized to the one breast for me and my lymph nodes, like in my armpit. So my treatment plan was a little different. My surgeon told me that the tumor in my armpit was so fixed and huge that they couldn't operate because she said I could lose my arm, like nerves and things. So my plan was to shrink the tumor with chemotherapy first and then in the hopes of operating with a mastectomy. So I had six sessions of TCHP chemo is what it's called. It's grueling. I tried to save my hair with a cold cap, but it came out in clumps. So I eventually shaved it off after my second chemo. So I had six sessions of that. That was once every 3 weeks, just because it's so harsh on the body. You know, I lost my eyebrows, my eyelashes. I lost about 15 kilos in weight in the first 2 weeks. I couldn't walk more than 50 meters. I had nosebleeds. So the symptoms were gruesome, but I had six sessions of that. And then after that, so that started in the March. And then in the August, I had my first mastectomy. So that was mastectomy, lymph node removal. And then in the October, I had 20 sessions of radiation. And then I had 14 more sessions of chemo after that because they saw chemo in the skin. So they wanted to just make sure that was all alleviated. So I had 14 more sessions of that afterwards, which brought me up until last July, 2025. And then I went in for a risk reducing second mastectomy on my right breast. Just for me, it was peace of mind, risk reducing. You know, I was 30 years old. I still wanted to have boobs, you know, and that was important to me to feel feminine. So I chose to do that, get rid of the second breast and get a reconstruction. So that's what I did. I got a Dieppe reconstruction. If anyone's not familiar with it, it's basically they take the skin, the blood supply from your stomach and make two breasts out of it. So my breast tissue is all my tummy tissue and my blood supply comes from my rib cage. And then about 2 months ago, I had nipple reconstruction. So again, just little things, you know, are still going on. Like it's a long, long process. And I still want to get like nipple tattoos eventually in a year's time. I want to feel as feminine as I can, you know, as a young person, you want to feel, you know, as connected to your body as you can. You know, I was stripped of my breasts. I was stripped of my hair. I was stripped of everything. So, you know, femininity was huge to me to keep that part of me. So
0: I can imagine, and I'm sure that there are women listening to this evening who have been in the same boat as you and feel the exact same about all of that. I want to hear more about your journey in a few minutes time, Niamh. Also, let's chat about the group that you're one of the founders of, Too Young to Be Heard, which is all about campaigning to have firstly the age of public breast screening lowered, and also I know you're all about raising awareness for early detection. We'll chat more after Shakira and Burna Boy. Die Die's next.
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0: It's Valerie McEwen with you on iRadio's group chat, where I'm joined now by Niamh Noonan. Again, she has gained significant following on social media after sharing her journey of facing breast cancer. She was diagnosed with triple positive breast cancer 2 days after her 30th birthday. And although she's finished treatment now, she's continued to document her life on social media to remind people to look after their health and advocate for themselves, and has become one of the founders of the group Too Young to Be Heard as well, who are campaigning to have the age of public breast screening lowered and also raise awareness for early detection. Niamh, let's touch on how you are now. I know the treatment is over.
1: Yeah, so my last chemo session made me in remission. So that's just over a year. So I'm a year clear. But I do get 6 monthly checks from my surgeon, from physical examinations, and then CTs, just to monitor everything, because my cancer is quite aggressive and came on very quickly. You know, over 2-3 months, the symptoms grew huge. So they monitor me very closely, which I'm really lucky about. I had a great team of women behind me in the hospital. So
0: one thing that has struck me about you and your page is that now, even despite the fact that you have, you know, you're in remission, you are on the other side of it, you've still continued to share content about the realities of living daily life after having cancer. Because I know I saw a video even on your page where you were going for a new job and you had short hair post chemo and you're wondering how to style it. These are just things that people probably wouldn't even think about. Did you want to give that really unfiltered reflection of what life was like on social media? Because the journey does continue and we don't get to see that a lot on social media, whereas you've really slid into that place to show the realities.
1: Yeah, I mean, for me, I remember, you know, being diagnosed about a month, I was bald, and I remember Googling, you know, 30-year-old with cancer in Ireland, because I wanted to connect with people that were going through it similar to me. And I know it, like, you know, cancer in the, I guess, hypothetical thing is that it's significant with older people, but it's not, like, that's such a misconception. And for me, you know, I had thoughts of, well, if I'm on chemo, can I, you know, fake tan? Like, you know, these are things that I like was thinking. So I was thinking, well, if I'm thinking these, surely other young women or other young people were thinking these too. So I think for me, how I dealt with my journey was sharing it online and connecting with women, because when I was initially diagnosed and searching that, like, I think, you know, each cancer is unique, but for my particular cancer, I think there was one woman who was about 50 in America, I think, going through at the exact same time I was, and that was the only resignation I had with someone. So I really wanted to share it with people. And I think as well, what was important to me about sharing my journey was, you know, scrolling on social media, you didn't see what to look out for. Like, previously to being diagnosed, I never knew what to look out for, signs and symptoms. So I think I was thinking to myself, you know, if that was in my circle of scrolling, of like, oh, I have my breast checked today, or it's, you know, the first of the month, I'm gonna do a routine examination on myself and to look out for, or I'm not sure what this lump is, like, is anyone familiar with it? Like, the power of social media is huge. So why not kind of share my journey? And if someone sees that and scrolling by and it resonates with someone and they check themselves, like, that's huge to me. So that's why I do it.
0: If someone is listening to you this evening, what advice do you have for a young woman who is conscious about early detection of breast cancer? What should they be doing now that you've been there and done that and bought the t-shirt and done the whole shebang? What should they be checking themselves for?
1: I think, like, the main message I would say is, and I know it can sound cliche, but you know your body better than anything. So if something changes, everybody's body is unique. And, you know, something that might be wrong to somebody might be completely normal for you. But if you notice changes, a rash, a lump, you're fatigued, your breast changes, nipple discharge, anything like that, they're all signs and symptoms. There's amazing resources out there online of what to listen or what to look for. And I think, you know, there's no harm in, if you're unsure about something, go and get help, because, you know, you can be triaged as, you know, non-age appropriate for your symptoms, but you're the only one that's going to know that that these are irregular things to look for. So advocate for yourself and know what to look for. So educate yourself, because I know there's young women as young as 17 that have been diagnosed that I've heard about. So it's really, it's a lot more common than you think, especially with young women, unfortunately. So once you're educating yourself or sharing it, normalizing the conversation, that's huge. And that will make a difference to somebody's life or even to your friend's life.
0: What changes would you like to see to the health system when it comes to young people and cancer? Because I know you had a couple of instances there where the system that we have at the minute, you know, when you're of a certain age, you know, even you were afraid to not getting, you were surprised that you got a mammogram even because you were only 30. What changes would you like to see overall to better support young people who may be concerned about cancer?
1: Yeah, I think so me and two other women have set up Too Young to Be Heard on Instagram, because we've noticed that a lot of young women getting diagnosed with breast cancer were dismissed or, you know, not dealt with in a way. And I think the way the healthcare needs to change is being triaged according to your age of symptoms. So, you know, younger women might have thick dense tissue. So an ultrasound, you know, would be the key for them. Whereas an older woman, you know, you can see cancer on a mammogram more easily than you would, because their breast density, that's my chemo brain, your breast density is different. So I think you need to be triaged according to your age. And I think that's the main message that, you know, I would love the healthcare system to know, because, you know, being dismissed at a young age is huge, and it knocks your self-confidence, you know, telling someone you're wrong, you know, or you might not have it. And then you're going back 6 months later with a lot of women being stage 4, you know, so it's...
0: And it could be prevented. This is
1: the It could be prevented. Yeah, exactly. And that's the thing, like early detection is key. And I know that's said so much, but it is underline. Yeah.
0: Where can we find Too Young to Be Heard and also you on social media and online if people want to follow your journey and also support Too Young to Be Heard?
1: So Too Young to Be Heard, all one word, on Instagram, and my own page is Neve_Noonan, and both links are in each bio. So also on TikTok as well for myself, Neve_Noonan. I share a lot there of videos of throughout my cancer. And I think community is huge. So, you know, if you're worried about anything or you are currently diagnosed, community was a huge way that I got through my journey. So many lovely women. Unfortunately, like, you can have an amazing support system with friends and family, but it's people that go through it with you and understand your symptoms, really help you along the journey. That's ridiculously hard to get through.
0: Imagine. So, Neve, thank you so much for sharing this journey with us on our Radio's group chat this evening. What you're doing is so important, and I'm sure there will be many women listening to you this evening that'll be really eager to follow along with Too Young to Be Heard, because it's something that I think as women, typically you can feel a bit dismissed anyway. So, you know, for young people in general to be worried about maybe being dismissed when it could potentially be something bigger, it's something that we really need to address. So thank you so much for joining me on the show this evening, and I am sure we will chat again.
1: Absolutely. Thanks so much for having me.
0: And if you've been affected, support is always available. You can visit the Irish Cancer Society website and cancer.ie. You can listen back to my chat with Neve over on the Go Loud app. Meanwhile, I asked you, what barriers do you face when you're trying to keep on top of your health? Whether it be waiting lists, maybe you feel dismissed by a doctor, maybe you have a fear of anything medical in general. That's quite common. 087 110 207. I'll get to some of your thoughts in a moment's time. I have the Cash Machine details to share with you as well after a new music from Audrey Hobart. Sue me. It's iRadio.

0: on it.
1: It's our radio's Grave Chat with myself, Valerie McHugh. We've been asking you what barriers you feel you face when you're trying to keep on top of your health. Because between the amount of appointments you need to keep on top of nowadays, the GP, the dentist, anything general health, people are losing track of what they should be getting checked. And also are stuck in waiting lists. I wanted to know what was the biggest barrier for you. 087 1102 107. Faye in Mayo said, I had an experience where I felt like the doctor was rushing me and wasn't really listening. After that, I was reluctant to go back. You know you should get things checked, but if you feel like you're going to be dismissed, you keep putting it off. Faye, let me be the first one to tell you, don't put it off. Advocate for yourself. That's a common feeling, I think. But doctors are there to help at the end of the day. Ingmar in Athlone said, time's the biggest issue between work and family. Finding a GP appointment that doesn't clash with everything else is really difficult. You keep telling yourself you'll sort it next week and suddenly months have passed. Ingmar, let this be your reminder this evening to get it sorted tomorrow. Ronan in Kildare, I'm self-employed, so if I'm not working, I'm not earning. That makes taking time out for appointments difficult. People sometimes forget there can be a financial cost to attending an appointment, even before you pay for the appointment itself. The price of these things is a conversation entirely for another day, because it can be colossal. I will say, though, your health is your wealth, Ronan. Ashling in Westmeath, I think the waiting lists can make you give up. You might be told you've been waiting months and you think, well, there's no point worrying about it now. It can be very frustrating. Wrap it up on Emma's text. She says, childcare is the big one. If you have kids, organising someone to mind them so you can go to an appointment can be harder than actually getting the appointment. And if you need three or four appointments, it becomes a real hassle. Well, Emma, I do hope you can get childcare sorted if you are trying to go to any appointment anytime soon. Thank you for your thoughts on all of that this evening. We're going to move on now. I am playing you Coulter in a few minutes, also a throwback for Eminem. But in the meantime, it's iRadio's Cash Machine. We have a small matter of the record-breaking cash machine to discuss. €312,000 exactly will be won on the 9th of October. You got to be in it to win it. iRadio.ie, enter online or text yes to 57557. That is yes to 57557. The cost is €2.50 plus your standard message rate to play. You have to be over 18. You're playing across the Go Live network, and the full T's and C's are on our website. The deadline for this is 3 p.m. on the 9th of October. We'll make the call after that. If your phone rings, answer it within 5 rings. Tell us the exact amount of money in the cash machine, and that money is all yours. Write it down. Don't forget it. €312,000 exactly. The very best of luck. Coulter and Traps just ahead in iRadio.
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3: Maura Higgins says she's surprising herself on Dancing with the Stars. The Longford native currently sits third on the leaderboard, following her quick step on week 3 of the US dancing competition. Maura's partnered with her Traitors co-star Mark Ballas. Speaking to E! News after the show, she said she's shocked when watching herself back.
4: I never thought that I would watch a video of myself back dancing and actually like feel like, oh my god, wow. And I'm still uncoordinated. That's the craziest part about it, because we just did marching in a box challenge, and I am so uncoordinated.
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0: or you can get a new lift home with Micheál, Sheen and Nella weekdays from 3 right here. And you're in luck this week. They have Alex Warren tickets to give away every single day. He's just announced a massive gig at Malahide Castle for next year. And there's tickets to win every day on Micheál, Sheen and Nella. So be here tomorrow from 3. On the way now, is it better to borrow money from your family or from a financial institution? Where do you lie on that? Let's chat after Cat's Eye and Animal next.
1: Coming up next. 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
10: Hey, I'm Annalee. Here's what's happening. First, Ireland Music Week has kicked off in Dublin City. The annual conference and showcase event brings together musicians, songwriters, industry professionals and international delegates for a series of talks, panels and live performances. This year's three-day programme includes discussions on the future of the industry, artist development and music publishing, and opportunities for Irish acts to reach international audiences. The event also features performances from emerging artists across venues in the city, including the Grand Social, Workman's Club and the Button Factory. Florence Pugh credits Tom Holland for getting her in Spider-Man Brand New Day. The actress plays her Marvel character, Yelena Belova, in a short scene with Tom as Spider-Man on The Tonight Show with Jimmy Fallon. She said it was all Tom.
11: Years ago, when I just kind of started my relationship with Marvel and Black Widow had come out, and my Yelena wasn't as obviously big as all of the other big superheroes. He, on the red carpet of his previous movie, when someone said, who do you want to do the next movie with? Do you want it to be with, like, Thor? And I don't remember the superheroes, but they were, like, all massive superheroes. And he said, no, actually, I want to do it with Florence Pugh, who plays Yelena. So because of that, fans were then, like, so excited about the idea of it. And that started the ball rolling. So thanks to Tom.
10: Director Aaron Sorkin says there should be tougher laws to control social media. His new film, The Social Reckoning, tells the true story behind an investigation into Facebook and stars Jeremy Allen White, Mikey Madison and Jeremy Strong. It's out in cinemas next Friday. Aaron's been critical of how social media algorithms work.
12: In addition to pumping all kinds of misinformation into the water supply, they are purposely sending things designed to make you angry because that's what's going to keep you on the platform the longest. I think you'll agree it's the last thing we need right now.
10: Maura Higgins says she's surprising herself on Dancing with Stars. The Longford native currently sits third on the leaderboard following her quick step on week 3 of the US dancing competition. Moore is partnered with her Traitors co-star Mark Ballas. Speaking to E! News after the show, she said she's shocked when watching herself back.
13: I never thought that I would watch a video of myself back dancing and actually like feel like, oh my God, wow.

0: And I'm still uncoordinated. That's the craziest part about it, because we just did
1: the marching video.
0: Marching in a box challenge, and I am so uncoordinated.
2: Netflix have revealed the cast for their series adaptation of Icebreaker. It's the latest hockey romance book series to be brought to the big screen following heated rivalry and off campus. Daisy Jelly will play Stassi alongside Connor Simos as her love interest Nate.
3: Hey, it's Connor.
4: Hey Connor. Daisy.
3: Looks like we're going to be sharing a rink here pretty soon.
4: Going to let me borrow your jersey?
3: Yeah, if I can borrow your skates.
4: Too bad I don't have them yet.
3: You mean these?
4: You can't fit in them.
3: Yeah, you're probably right. I mean, I can keep them warm for you, though.
4: Thanks, Answer Captain.
3: That's right. See you soon.
4: See you soon.
2: Gabriel Turney, Auli Kravlow and Peter Berry will also star in the series based on the best-selling book by Hannah Grace. Shoes on or off, it's one of the great house guest divides. If you expect guests to leave theirs at the door, good manners apply to the host as well. Etiquette expert William Hansen says there's one thing every shoe-free home should have.
5: I do say to hosts that do insist that people take their shoes off, please provide a seat for me to sit on in your hallway to do it. Don't expect me to stand on one leg like a flamingo, take it off. I can just about do it at 37, but, you know, how's Granny going to cope?
2: And more than 6 in 10 Irish adults admit they've stayed in a friendship longer than they want to because ending it felt like too much hassle. The research from Imagine Broadband also found 74% of us have a relationship deal breaker that would make them walk away. Unlike romantic relationships, there's often no clear rule book for calling time on a friendship.
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2: Dry in many areas with clear spells. Showers will be mainly in western counties. Lowest temperatures of 5 to 9 degrees. 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

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And when you are stuck for money, who do you turn to first? In today's economy, you probably find yourself stuck for money quite often. More often than you'd like. I'm admitting that even myself. But it's something worth considering. 15% of adults are currently receiving financial support from their family. That's according to research from the Royal London Ireland, where a spokesperson has said families are becoming an unofficial safety net. Interesting to add, apparently people living in Dublin and other counties in Leinster are the most likely to count on financial help from their family. And the bank of mum and dad can be the most trusted bank for many people. If you're lucky enough to have that avenue open to you, it can be great. But on the other hand, there's also a wide range of reasons why people would dread borrowing money from their family. Money can cause issues, to say the absolute least. Isn't it the saying that it's the root of all evil? Might be overstating it in most cases, but it can cause a few ruffled feathers. It can lead to a relationship dynamic shift. There could be fear about being judged, about paying the money back in certain increments. It might actually be easier as well for people to sporadically change the terms of the inverted commas loan that you're giving them. Unintentionally, but it can get messy. Given the current cost of living, I want your thoughts, particularly if you have borrowed from family or if you've been in a position where you needed to borrow money. Would you prefer to get a loan from a financial institution over a family member? 087 1102 107. Get in touch with your thoughts this evening on the show. In the meantime, if you've managed to get a few bob together and you're trying to buy a house, seems to be most people are going to buy older homes nowadays to get grants to renovate them. Rachel Evale, better known as the Renovation Strategist, will be here with her top tips after Fontaine's DC. It's Marianne on iRadio.

0: absolutely enjoy. It's iRadio's group chat. And if you've ever watched a renovation show and thought, that looks absolutely amazing, but how much is that actually going to cost me? Today's conversation is for you. My guest is Rachelie Vale, better known online as the Renovation Strategist. She's the owner of Sprag.ie, a certified financial planner and property developer who has built a following by sharing practical advice for people who are buying, renovating, or trying to make sense in general of an older home. Rachel helps people understand what they're getting themselves into before they pick up the sledgehammer, basically. I'm delighted that you've joined me on the show, Rachel. Thank you so much. Let's get into the big question. Before people go and dare get into the market and buy an older home for renovation, what should they be thinking about?
1: You shouldn't be going anywhere near a house or a daft unless you have your money all organised. That's the first thing.
0: Yeah.
1: I chatted about this somewhere. I actually think I was on a podcast last week and they were howling laughing at me. I said, you wouldn't go into Dundrum to buy a pair of shoes if you didn't know how much you had to spend. It's exactly the same. A lot of the time what happens is people are thinking about buying a house, they're on daft and they're having a look and they're getting swept up because it is a really emotive kind of, it is a really emotive time and it's exciting, you know what I mean? Especially in a world of social media when, you know, it's a big positive buying your first house. But actually, the first thing you should be doing is taking a step back and getting a little bit of calm. So that you don't make, because often when emotions are involved, you make bad financial decisions. That's the first thing. And then obviously go to the bank, probably about 4 to 6 months before you want to even think about buying a house, and ask them what would they lend you? And based on your current circumstances, do they think they would say yes? More often than not, they'll say no, because you haven't been saving the right amount. You might have been paying rent of $1,000, but the new mortgage that you qualify for is going to be 1,500. So that means you have to be saving the stress tested version of that payment. So that might be 1,800. So your rent is 1,000, but you're also going to have to put 800 away for maybe 4 or 5 months for the bank to show that you can pay that before they're able to say yes to you. So yeah, so often what they'll happen is you land in front of them and they'll say, no, you're not quite ready yet, but you will be ready. And if you do these things over the next 4 to 5 months, we'll be able to say yes to you. Once that happens, you'll qualify for something called a sanction in principle or an approval in principle. And then you won't be able to bid on a house with any decent auctioneer unless you have that, because an auctioneer won't accept a bid on a house if you can't prove that you have the money.
0: Yeah.
1: So you're actually wasting your time going to view a house until you have that sick in your back pocket.
0: We've really stripped it back there to the basics. Know what you can spend before you start looking so that you don't get in over your head.
1: Correct.
0: If people do decide, correct, after all of those things, go to plan for them, that they want to put in a bid on an older house because they're going to renovate it, what are the biggest red flags people should look out for when viewing a property that is going to need a renovation?
1: Touch the walls. So if the walls are wet or particularly cold, to me, that's one of the first things I do when I'm going on procurement for properties I'm going to buy, is I have a feel of the walls. If the walls are wet or very particularly cold, it's okay if it hasn't been heated. One of my most recent ones that hadn't been heated in 5 years and there was ivy in the sitting room. And that didn't put me off. But if the walls are very wet, there's something probably wrong with the roof. Yeah. I won't touch anything if the roof is bad. Why? Because it's not just if the roof is bad. So if you have a lot of leaks or it's very poor or hasn't been upkept, what happens is you'll have a lot of water coming down through the roof. So that obviously affects the inner bones of it. So it doesn't just affect the joists on the roof, but it affects what's something called the wall plates, which are the bits that sit on top of the bricks, and they're all rotten. And then that runs down through the walls, and then the walls are rotten. So actually, one of the best things you can do is if you buy a house with a good roof, first of all, you're saving the initial 30, 40 grand of redoing that roof. That's really positive. But also, you know then if the roof is solid, it's like a good umbrella, the bones of it are solid. And then from that stage, I think you need to assume that everything is going to need done.
0: Yeah. I think that what you've said there is a great tip, even if you're going renting a house, because the amount of houses I've gone into and viewed, even as a renter, and the walls are damp, They are cold. There's mold in every corner of the room. It is the norm, and it's not what we should be looking for, ideally, particularly when you're buying a property that you're going to put in your own name. How often do you see renovation budgets go over the original estimate?
1: I think that's a hard question, to be honest, because it really depends on what you budgeted at the start. Mm. That's the first thing. I generally don't go over. I said that to someone the other day and they didn't believe me. But that's because I'll budget in the budget for even forks. I'll budget for blinds. I'll budget for paint. I'll budget for candles. Because I'm a certified financial planner. That's my background. So I don't want to be surprised with money ever. That's a typical financial planner attitude. So I'll budget for every eventuality. When I buy properties, as I said, I won't buy something where the roof is dodgy. But after that, I generally assume everything needs to be done. And then by doing it that way, then when you get a little win, so in one of the houses I was doing for a client recently, we thought she'd have to do the roof. She had the house bought before she got her hands on me. And when we opened it up, actually, it was a problem with the gutters and the timbers on the inside were good. And that just saved her 25 grand straight away. So if you look at it that way, I think you won't run into trouble, but you have to. But a lot of the time, the younger people I see, they're budgeting for the house and the legal fees and the stamp duty and the big renovation, which is a builder finish. So they leave themselves short then for what I call the niceties. So they haven't put a penny in for the landscaping. You do not want to be looking in your big massive picture windows into a mucky garden. Don't do that. They're not putting the money in for the blinds. They're not putting the money in for the saucepans. They're not putting the money in for the painting or the floors. It's kind of to get them to a builder's finish. And then they realize, oh, like even somebody recently said, it cost them 900 quid to put towels into their house. But again, they hadn't thought about that. So all of those small things, I think you really want to budget to turnkey. So that's really important from the very start. If you do that, often you'll be okay. As long as you put your good contingency, a minimum of 15% contingency, we would say it's brag. And then again, if something does arise, you can pull from your contingency and you shouldn't go over if you go that.
0: It seems that the moral of the story is to be very specific about your budget. Even what you said there about 900 quid on towels, I didn't know that such amount of money was possible to be spent on towels, but I suppose it really does depend. It does depend rather on the house that you're in. Let's talk some more about the grants that are available to people now, because look, we're in a cost of living crisis and people that are trying to renovate and renovate their own home or even buy a new home and renovate it, then that seems to be what is most commonly talked about. I want to get your thoughts on the grants and everything that's available after Hugh Dell moving to the sun next. The party
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11: I'm moving through the sun. The awesome guy's decision. Where?

0: Alex Warren, and you can get tickets to see him in concert at Malahide Castle next February, all this week, by getting a new lift home with me, Hall Shane and Ella, weekdays from 3. They have another pair of Alex Warren tickets to give away tomorrow. Be here if you want them. Back here now, though. If you've ever watched anything to do with home improvement or renovation on the telly or even on TikTok, my TikTok just be flooded with it. Maybe that's just my algorithm. And you've thought, that's class, but how much is that going to cost me? This conversation is for you today. My guest is Rachel Vale, better known online as Renovation Strategist. She's the owner of Sprag.ie, a certified financial planner and a property developer who has built a following online by sharing practical advice for people who are buying or renovating. So today we're looking at the big questions. And Rachel, one of the big questions is finances. There are a number of grants available for homeowners renovating properties. I know that this is an area of expertise for you. What grants should people be aware of?
1: Yeah, so like a good place to start is the SEAI website. I was actually on a different podcast with Stephen, who runs the SEAI, a few weeks ago, and he's a wealth of knowledge. And so if you go to the SEAI.ie, they'll be able to provide you with the grants. You can do those individually as you go, like windows and doors and insulation, or you can visit one-stop shops, which also give you an option because they'll actually manage the whole build for you, and then they'll take your grant off. So you don't even have to come up with the grant money in advance. They'll actually sub you, if you like. They'll give you a bit of help with cash flow. And so you have the one-stop shops. Often what will happen is it depends on the different thing you're putting on. So if you're putting on, say, a heat pump, they used to only be about 30% financed by the grant. That's much higher now, which is smashing. Windows and doors, etc. But the big ones that I really like are the vacant home and the derelict home grant. You can actually get a vacant or derelict home grant and the SEAI grant at the same time. You just can't double dip. So don't tell the vacant home crowds that you're doing windows with their money and then go off to the SEAI. Use the SEAI first to cover all the grants that you can. And whatever's left over, then fund that with the vacant home grant. But like, you could potentially, with a derelict home grant and the SAI, you could be looking at the guts of about 109 or 110,000.
0: So is free it money. It's legitimate though to use both? This is something that people do, of course. It's perfectly legitimate. Yeah. Okay.
1: You're absolutely allowed. Yeah. You just have to be clever. That's the big thing. We're not talking about any sort of dodgy stuff here. It's just about being clever and making sure that you use each one as you're allowed to do. Make the most of the rules.
0: When it comes to setting a timeline for a renovation, how optimistic do people be about timelines? I'm sure that since you've been in the business of this for quite a while now, do people often give themselves too little time?
1: Well, I do that regularly, I have to be honest. So I'll say, oh, I'm going to be out here in September. I have one at the moment. I thought I'd be out in September and now it's December, and like it's pushing every week. It's a really old one though that you have to kind of take your time with. Mm. And I've kind of accepted that now the timeline's gone out of the window. In other examples, like my brother and his girlfriend are renovating their house at the moment. I've never seen anything so quick in my entire life. They're absolutely bombing it. They only started last Sunday and they have the whole place ripped out, replastered. They've got steel in, the kitchen is coming, the floors are laid. I mean, I've never seen anything so quick in my life. So I suppose it probably depends. They're very, very hands-on, don't want to live in a building site. So they're moving it very, very quickly. Mm. And the pair of them they have all their ducks in a row. So everything's moving very quickly. If you're an organized person and you're happy to have a little bit of confrontation, I don't like that. But some people do. So if you're happy to kind of give out to your builder if he doesn't turn out, or your plumber, then you should be able to get it done quite quickly. But yes, I definitely am guilty of being a bit too optimistic with my timeline. So I would say a lot of people do that. And sometimes it can take that little bit longer, especially if you run into problems.
0: Yeah, the problems, this is it. It's along the way when someone can't show up or this shipment's been delayed, that's where inevitably things are going to get delayed. So maybe better to have a bit of a longer timeline, and then if it finishes early, sure, more power to you. What advice would you give to someone who's living in a house while renovating it?
1: That's tough. I've done that a few times myself. That's really tough. I think if you can try and keep one or two rooms that are dust free. So when we've done that in our house here a few times, I'll get my builder to cordon off the entry into the part of the house that you're renovating with plastic and seal it. That way, then, so for example, if you have an entrance for the building site and an entrance that you're coming into the house through, that means it doesn't, okay, you lose half your house, but it doesn't feel like you're living on a building site. If you can do that, it'd really stand to you, especially if you're a clean freak like me.
0: Yeah, and do you know what it is? It's when people are doing up kitchens and you lose all of the cooker and all of that, and the sink as well.
1: Correct. One of the best things you can do actually do there is, and I've seen it done, is running a hose in through one of the bedroom windows and using it, I don't know, you can put a little tap on at the front of it so you can turn it on and off, and then you obviously have to tip the basin with dirty water. But trying to have your air fryer, your microwave, your kitchen, have a kitchen set up somewhere, even if it's in your bed in a little bedroom or a little like a little office or something. At least that gives you the options. Alternatively, you could just turn up to your mother's every night for your dinner.
0: I'm sure that people would not complain about that. And also, Irish mammies would be
1: No,
0: delighted to see the kids again.
1: definitely not.
0: Well, look, if someone is looking for some more advice on all this, because I think we've only scratched the surface on people's burning questions, where can we find you online?
1: Yeah, you can find me on Instagram at the Renovation Strategist. I have usually quite active, but I've been MIA for a few weeks because I'm working on two massive projects. Or you can visit my website, www.sprag.ie. One of the things we do offer is we offer a master class. If you're raw, or as I like to call it, green, and you're not sure and you're afraid of getting taken advantage of, the master class is a really cheap way to get started. You learn a lot in that, and effectively, nobody will be able to take advantage of you then as you go on your little journey.
0: Oh, good tip. Well, Rachel, thank you so much for joining me on iRadio's group. Shall have a lovely evening.
1: You're so welcome. Thanks for having me.
0: Thank you for being on. And you can hear more from Rachel, the renovation strategist, aka, over on the Go Loud app. You can listen back to that interview there. On the way, you've been getting in touch about where you consider going when you need a little bit of help with finances. Do you head to the bank of mum and dad if you're lucky enough to have it, or do you go to the real bank? Some interesting responses coming in this evening to that. 087-102-107. Have your say. I've the cash machine details on the way in 5. First, it's Baby Rat. This is Roses on iRadio.

0: chat, I wanted to know, when you're stuck for money, who do you turn to first? In today's economy, you might find yourself in this position more often than you would like, but something worth considering. 15% of adults are receiving financial support from their family. That's according to new research from the Royal London, Ireland, where a spokesperson has said families are becoming an unofficial safety net for people. For some, it's a godsend, but for others, it can cause shifts in the relationship dynamic, judgment, or resentment. Given the current cost of living, I wanted your thoughts, particularly if you have had to borrow money at some stage. Would you prefer to get a loan from a financial institution over a family member? 087 110 2107. Sarah in Galway says, I'd definitely borrow from family if I could. I'd much rather owe my mom €1,000 and know she understands my situation than have a bank charging me interest. The awkward part is actually asking in the first place, especially when you know what they are watching their own money too. Mark in Sligo, I go to the bank, much better off. Money and family just don't mix for me. If I borrow from a financial institution, the terms are clear. I make my repayments and that's the end of it. With family, you can end up feeling like you owe them more than just money, or having to explain how you're spending it, answering questions left, right and centre, or even facing judgment on how you're spending it or what you're using it for. Eva in Roscommon says, we borrowed €5,000 from my parents when we were buying our first home. There's no way we could have managed the deposit otherwise. We're very lucky, but we made sure everything was written down because we didn't want money to affect the relationship. Maybe that's the way to do it. Have it all documented. Declan in Louth says, I'd rather get a loan. I've seen families fall out over money. One person thinks, sure, I gave you that €2,000, and the other person thinks, I've paid you back every cent. It's just not worth damaging a relationship over. Brian, I'm going to finish up on your text. You've said, I wouldn't borrow from family unless it was an absolute emergency. If they offered, that's different, but I wouldn't put them in a position where they felt they had to help me. Everyone's under pressure with the cost of living at the minute. That is true, everybody is. And as we wrap that up, I think it segues quite well into this, because, I mean, this would help you clear all your loans if you were lucky enough to win it.
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0: €312,000 now sits in the cash machine waiting to be won, hopefully by you on the 9th of October. Get the entry in over on our website, iradio.ie/cash machine, or enter the old-fashioned way. Text yes to 57557. That's yes to 57557. The cost is €2.50 plus your standard message rate to play. You have to be over 18. You're playing across the Go Loud network, and the full T's and C's are over on iradio.ie. Make sure to get the entry in by the deadline, which is 3 p.m. on Friday the 9th of October. We'll make the call after that. If your phone rings, answer it within 5 rings. Tell us how much is in the cash machine, and that money will be deposited into your bank account, safe and sound. €312,000 exactly. Wishing you the very best of luck. I've got a new track from Jazzy ahead, and Adela Ain't in LA too.
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Side Radio. Make sure you're with Cooper Noon on iMornings from 6 tomorrow because they're welcoming back Keith Barry to the show. He's going to be doing some brain hacking, what he does best, with Una. You can follow along from 6 tomorrow on iMornings. Myself and the wonderful producer Gemma will be back tomorrow from 3. Leona Gilmore's ahead now. She's got new music from Freya Sky after Tame Impala. Loser plays next.

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1: 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Congratulations!
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10: Hey, I'm Anna Lee. Here's what's happening. First, Cat's Eye, Megan Thee Stallion, Tate McRae and Megan Maroney will perform at this year's Victoria's Secret Fashion Show. The iconic fashion show will take place in LA this year, moving on from New York. Gigi Hadid, Ashley Graham and Adriana Lima are just some of the models set to wear the iconic angel wings on October 18th. Tom Cruise says Digger is his toughest role yet. He stars as a mining and oil magnate facing an environmental crisis in the dark comedy film. Speaking to GQ magazine, Tom says it's the most challenging character ever. The movie is out in cinemas on Friday. Ray says Rosalia is her dream collaborator. The singer was speaking at the Grammy Museum where she performed songs from her latest album, This Music May Contain Hope. Ray said Quincy Jones, Alicia Keys and Rosalia are all on her bucket list.
11: I'm a huge Rosalia fan. She's just a true artist. Ever since Malamente and Pienso en tu Mira, I don't know if I'm saying that correctly, but she's just, yeah, she's such a true artist. I don't think I'm cool enough to work with her yet. I think I've got a bit more work to do first, but I flipping love her so much.
10: Joanne McNally says comedians will throw each other under the bus on Celebrity Traitors. She's among 21 stars taking place in the second season of the BBC show, which returns on October 1st. There are six comedians in this year's lineup, including Joe Lycett, Miranda Hart and Rob Beckett. Hailee Steinfeld has opened up about missing the Oscars for her film Sinners. Ryan Coogler's film made history at the awards in March by receiving a record-breaking 16 nominations and winning 4 Oscars. The actress, who recently welcomed her first child with NFL star Josh Allen, was unable to attend as she was pregnant at the time. Speaking on The Tonight Show with Jimmy Fallon, she described watching it at home.
12: Yeah, that bowl of popcorn was filled with tears.
13: Yeah.
12: I really, it was like this sort of moment of feeling so far because I couldn't be there, and it was such an amazing long journey that we were all on together, and then in that moment I felt like I was right there with all of them, and that was so wonderful of Michael to do, and I'm so beyond proud of him, that he is so deserving. Everyone in that movie, I mean, I couldn't think of more deserving people.
10: Game of Thrones is officially coming to the big screen for the first time. A new spin-off movie, Game of Thrones.

0: Jones' Aegean's Conquest has been announced with a June 2029 release date. It'll be set hundreds of years before the original series and explores the early history of Westeros. Troy Sivan says the safety and protection he gets from women inspired his latest song, She's the Best. Nicole Kidman stars in the music video for the track. In an interview with Apple Music, Troy said he's so comfortable and his happiest when existing in the orbit of a woman. He also referenced working with Ariana Grande and Charlie XCX.
1: Yeah, I think about like a duet with Ariana or something like that, or I think about doing the Idol with Lily Rose Depp, or Sweat Tour with Charlie,
2: or a video with Nicole.
1: Yeah, exactly. It's like I just am so comfortable in that world. Makes me think about getting ready for house parties, and like I would get ready in like 5 minutes at home early, and then go and just like watch the girls get ready.
0: A new generation is brushing up on the do's and don'ts of good manners. One of the basics is knowing exactly where the cutlery should go on the table. Etiquette expert William Hansen says there's a simple rule to get it right every time.
3: The word left, L-E-F-T, has four letters, as does the word fork, F-O-R-K. So forks go on the left. The word knife and the word spoon and the word right all have five letters. And so knives, spoons go on the right-hand side of the plate.
0: And the average age of brides and grooms is getting older. Save My Day analysed CSO figures and found couples are now 38 and 36 years old when they tie the knot. The wedding venue website says all-in-one venues are becoming increasingly popular, while a growing number are also opting to get married in the wintertime.
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0: Dry in many areas with clear spells. Showers will be mainly in western counties. Lowest temperatures of 5 to 9 degrees. 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
6: What's the crack of Cata Falshakwego Radio at night? I'm Sliona Einshaw, hanging out with you. Good GM Yanni. I'm going to kick off the show enough. Let's Tame Impala.
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2: That's right. Nish Tachil Nima Agam Dave Jackson Siachen Shokaita. This lady was top the official charts on the vinyl singles chart. Never a hain, it was the Freya Sky. And she also is heading on her stairs aligned to her FFA Shacht, starting the year off with a bang on the 18th of January, all the way up until Mi Fiara on the 22nd. Here is her brand new track. It's called Bad Taste. At this

0: Kill 3, Aaron of Joined Forces, the High on the Tower, and Sinn Féin. Khaki Kid Angus, a Brig Nasty, let Take a Trip, here I radio. Mass Mass Lab, Kill, Aaron, Nickel Clush, all the Cara by Kira Connor, and show Gach Down, and Teresa Jeho Kluga, Saniha, Shane Im Gachrod, Kill, Aaron, back to back, fabulous Irish tracks. Edom Yalak, I have another brilliant Kill 3, Aaron, on the way. Diplo and Mughal in there too, but Ella Langley, I'm going to stick her on next. Biggie Lum.
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0: Diplo agus Miguel Kayla ar our radio an ishtach hill like I'm doing from a buchol who traded his boots in the Irish Defence Forces for a career in Kiel. His name is Dave Lofton. 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

0: If you haven't already heard the Ivan Lua in iRadio's Cash Machine, well, it was reloaded to Hina Shahaitza, and there is €312,000 there, and it is just waiting to be won. Friday week, it could be yours. This is a fabulous six-figure sum. Head into your bank account, Rivan Dieta Shahna Show. Hugging Friday week, the 9th of October, is the big day. You could win this cash. Ace Capace got to enter Shah. There's two ways to do so. Either Erlina at iRadio.ie or text the Fuckle Yes to Kuik Shah. Kuik Kuik Shah. That is yes in a text to 57557. It is going to cost you a €2.50 as well as your standard message right to play. You do need to be over the age of 18 to enter Shah. You're playing across the Go Loud network of stations and Gahra. This is iRadio.ie. It is on Tavuk Tuk to get that Istiachriv 3 o'clock Friday week. That is when the all important phone call will be made and Barry Dunn is going to ring someone. If it is you, to get that lucky phone call, answer within five rings and tell him that number I just told you, 312,000. You do all those things and you'll be our next big winner of Mar Acada. I really hope this is going to be you.
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1: 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He's going to be doing some brain hacking. 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
2: What a duo there, Ira Starog, so Peggy Ula Keelan High on Tharon Shin. Woman, iRadio and Night of Cata Ada Mialik. I've won some Sam Fender, a couple of no way to Shin though, it's some Kilnua to the show, Shaw MK August Tristan Henry. Likela, it's called Leaving.

Who could be there with one of your pals? Wouldn't that be absolutely incredible? Be a gay chicken cara, me I shin now they're here. Air I radio, Lewin Gaina, Tricia, Tria, Hlug, Kial on the way, Nish, own Harry Styles, a couple of nomads, but Coulter, Shane, Yashin, Biggie Lum.

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9: Hey, I'm Annalee. Here's what's happening. First, Ireland Music Week has kicked off in Dublin City. The annual conference and showcase event brings together musicians, songwriters, industry professionals and international delegates for a series of talks, panels and live performances. This year's three-day programme includes discussions on the future of the industry, artist development and music publishing, and opportunities for Irish acts to reach international audiences. The event also features performances from emerging artists across venues in the city, including the Grand Social, Workman's Club and the Button Factory. Florence Pugh credits Tom Holland for getting her in Spider-Man Brand New Day. The actress plays her Marvel character, Yelena Belova, in a short scene with Tom as Spider-Man on The Tonight Show with Jimmy Fallon. She said it was all Tom.
10: Years ago, when I just kind of started my relationship with Marvel and Black Widow had come out, and my Yelena wasn't as obviously big as all of the other big superheroes. He, on the red carpet of his previous movie, when someone said, who do you want to do the next movie with? Do you want it to be with, like, Thor? And I don't remember the superheroes, but they were, like, all massive superheroes. And he said, no, actually, I want to do it with Florence Pugh, who plays Yelena. So because of that, fans were then, like, so excited about the idea of it. And that started the ball rolling. So thanks to Tom.
9: Director Aaron Sorkin says there should be tougher laws to control social media. His new film, The Social Reckoning, tells the true story behind an investigation into Facebook and stars Jeremy Allen White, Mikey Madison and Jeremy Strong. It's out in cinemas next Friday. Aaron's been critical of how social media algorithms work.
11: In addition to pumping all kinds of misinformation into the water supply, they are purposely sending things designed to make you angry because that's what's going to keep you on the platform the longest. I think you'll agree it's the last thing we need right now.
9: Maura Higgins says she's surprising herself on Dancing with Stars. The Longford native currently sits third on the leaderboard following her quick step on week 3 of the US dancing competition. Moore is partnered

0: with her Traitors co-star Mark Ballas. Speaking to E! News after the show, she said she's shocked when watching herself back.
1: I never thought that I would watch a video of myself back dancing and actually like feel like, oh my God, wow. And I'm still uncoordinated. That's the craziest part about it, because we just did
2: the marching video.
1: Marching in a box challenge, and I am so uncoordinated.
0: Netflix have revealed the cast for their series adaptation of Icebreaker. It's the latest hockey romance book series to be brought to the big screen following heated rivalry and off campus. Daisy Jelly will play Stassi alongside Connor Simos as her love interest Nate.
3: Hey, it's Connor.
4: Hey Connor. Daisy.
3: Looks like we're going to be sharing a rink here pretty soon.
4: Going to let me borrow your jersey?
3: Yeah, if I can borrow your skates.
4: Too bad I don't have them yet.
3: You mean these?
4: You can't fit in them.
3: Yeah, you're probably right. I mean, I can keep them warm for you, though.
4: Thanks, Answer Captain.
3: That's right. See you soon.
4: See you soon.
0: Gabriel Turney, Auli Kravlow and Peter Berry will also star in the series based on the best-selling book by Hannah Grace. Shoes on or off, it's one of the great house guest divides. If you expect guests to leave theirs at the door, good manners apply to the host as well. Etiquette expert William Hansen says there's one thing every shoe-free home should have.
5: I do say to hosts that do insist that people take their shoes off, please provide a seat for me to sit on in your hallway to do it. Don't expect me to stand on one leg like a flamingo, take it off. I can just about do it at 37, but, you know, how's Granny going to cope?
0: And more than 6 in 10 Irish adults admit they've stayed in a friendship longer than they wanted to because ending it felt like too much hassle. The research from Imagine Broadband also found 74% of us have a relationship deal breaker that would make them walk away. Unlike romantic relationships, there's often no clear rule book for calling time on a friendship.
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0: Dry in many areas with clear spells. Showers will be mainly in western counties. Lowest temperatures of 5 to 9 degrees. 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
8: 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How's it going? 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

to many people who have a Kyochon Mafiaf in Shach. We have Oasis Fontaine's GC, you two, and himself, Ben Harry Styles, like it's American Girls, Airi Radio. Anisha Karatachil Nua, Agam Dish, this is Just Hux, Agus Nathan Dalekela, it's called Missing You.

0: Tashé, on Gnóthach, gan Dáil, Malcolm Todd, like y'all knew it from him, that was Earrings on iRadio. He's in the middle of his Do That Again World Tour at the moment, hitting up Asia, EU, UK, Australia, and paying a visit to Baia a Chachlia while he's at it. That's in Dublin. Are you going? Vicky Lynn, agus, but Brawlham Close, so much to say 087-1102-107 on ever. I feel like Gachdin have killed Chalama coming up, Jetta on me show. We have pictured this, who have gigs galore, and they're coming up on the show. Shug, couple of nomads, the things are different. Right after Ariana Grande, Martoshi, Exact, Teresa, Akara, Biggie Lum.
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2: I'm Shahar iRadio Night Gaffelin Egg Cinema. A Kelnima on Thomer Father. This is one. Not a Hulama A for the first time. I added it to my playlist instantly. It's Alicia Grace, a Bloodstream. Maybe I

0: Music Leaves the Right Radio. Been a role model agus High Hopes 3000. Lumps Leona, I'm Shagas. Tha mai show, that's like a G. Amiani ha hanging out until midnight. Kiol on the way. Prospa agus Clooney, a couple nomads. Rive, I have some kiol from a six-piece girl K-pop group that has just been taking over the world. In Iashin, though, I have some new sketch and meanie for ya.
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0: I am really trying to wrap my head around this number. This is Dochoretta. A six-figure sum. €312,000. That is the Ivernua in iRadio's Cash Machine, and it is going to be won on Friday week. This winner could be you. Could you imagine winning that kind of money? Is that to get a shach now? Wouldn't it be class? Well, it really could be you. It is so easy to get that entry a stack, and if you're not in, you simply can't win. Get it in a niche before you forget. Erlina at iRadio.ie, or text the fuckle yes to Kuik Shach, Kuik Kuik Shach. That is yes in a text to 57557. I'm just letting you know, it is going to cost you a €2.50 as well as your standard message right to play. You need to be over the age of 18 to enter. You're playing across the Go Loud network of stations and Gachra, this is iRadio.ie. It is on topic to get that Istiachrif 3 o'clock Friday week. That is when the all-important phone call is going to be made by Barry Dunn. If he does ring you, hear your phone buzzing, answer it within five rings and tell him that all-important cash amount, €312,000. You do all those things and that aggregate will be yours. Ofmar Akada, I'm wishing you the best of luck.
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Kitty, Trio of Kyoto, Lahai, on Taran Shin, Justin Bieber, Daniel Kaiser, Angus Givon, The Peaches, Air I Radio at Night, Akata, the Sue Logan Will to a Conigama, Kyol on the way on Jenny, after this one, DOT Agus, A and Kayla Shay, Kyol Nua, Air I Radio, let all be there.

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1: They say the holy water's watered down, and this town's lost its faith. Our colors will fade eventually, so if our time is running out, day after day, we'll make the mundane a masterpiece. Oh my, my, oh my, my love, I take one look at you, you're taking me out.

0: agus ordinary ar a radio. That Buchel, he has announced a gig at Kyokorum happening in Malahide Castle for Fair Shacht. And you could be going, if you're thinking, Leona, well, I don't have tickets, but you can win them all this week. Gachlala, Mihai Shane Agusella, they're here, Luinga Hina Thurish at 3 o'clock. Also, give your best go at Give Me 5 Yain, the Yikul Gachla. And if you win that, you get the fastest cooig riv the end of the shacht, and you'll be winning a GAA jersey of your choice. I'm really rooting for you. Of more Cara Kiel on the way on the weekend. Achta Agdela in Eishin Bigilum. Are you down
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4: Hey, I'm Annalie. Here's what's happening. First, Cat's Eye, Megan Thee Stallion, Tate McRae and Megan Maroney will perform at this year's Victoria's Secret Fashion Show. The iconic fashion show will take place in LA this year, moving on from New York. Gigi Hadid, Ashley Graham and Adriana Lima are just some of the models set to wear the iconic angel wings on October 18th. Tom Cruise says Digger is his toughest role yet. He stars as a mining and oil magnate facing an environmental crisis in the dark comedy film. Speaking to GQ magazine, Tom says it's the most challenging character ever. The movie is out in cinemas on Friday. Ray says Rosalia is her dream collaborator. The singer was speaking at the Grammy Museum where she performed songs from her latest album, This Music May Contain Hope. Ray said Quincy Jones, Alicia Keys and Rosalia are all on her bucket list.
5: I'm a huge Rosalia fan. She's just a true artist. Ever since Malamente and Pienso en tu Mira, I don't know if I'm saying that correctly, but she's just, yeah, she's such a true artist. I don't think I'm cool enough to work with her yet. I think I've got a bit more work to do first, but I flipping love her so much.
4: Joanne McNally says comedians will throw each other under the bus on Celebrity Traitors. She's among 21 stars taking place in the second season of the BBC show, which returns on October 1st. There are six comedians in this year's lineup, including Joe Lycett, Miranda Hart and Rob Beckett. Hayley Steinfeld has opened up about missing the Oscars for her film Sinners. Ryan Coogler's film made history at the awards in March by receiving a record-breaking 16 nominations and winning 4 Oscars. The actress who recently welcomed her first child with NFL star Josh Allen was unable to attend as she was pregnant at the time. Speaking on The Tonight Show with Jimmy Fallon, she described watching it at home.
6: Yeah, that bowl of popcorn was filled with tears.
7: I
6: really was like this sort of moment of feeling so far because I couldn't be there, and it was such an amazing long journey that we were all on together, and then in that moment I felt like I was right there with all of them, and that was so wonderful of Michael to do, and I'm so beyond proud of him, and he is so deserving. Everyone in that movie, I mean, I couldn't think of more deserving people.
4: Game of Thrones is officially coming to the big screen for the first time. A new spin-off movie, Game of Thrones: Aegon's Conquest, has been announced with a June 2029 release date. It'll be set hundreds of years before the original series and explores the early history of Westeros. Troy Sivan says the safety and protection he gets from women inspired his latest song, She's the Best. Nicole Kidman stars in the music video for the track. In an interview with Apple Music, Troy said he's so comfortable and his happiest when existing in the orbit of a woman. He also referenced working with Ariana Grande and Charlie XCX.
8: You know, I think about like a duet with Ariana or something like that, or I think about doing the Idol with Lily Rose Depp, or Sweat Tour with Charlie, like,
9: or a video with Nicole.
8: You know, yeah, exactly. It's like I just am so comfortable in that world. Makes me think about getting ready for house parties, and like I would get ready in like 5 minutes at home early and then go and just like watch the girls get ready.
4: A new generation is brushing up on the do's and don'ts of good manners. One of the basics is knowing exactly where the cutlery should go on the table. Etiquette expert William Hansen says there's a simple rule to get it right every time.
10: The word left, L-E-F-T, has 4 letters, as does the word fork, F-O-R-K. So forks go on the left. The word knife and the word spoon and the word right all have 5 letters. And so knives, spoons go on the right-hand side of the plate.
4: And the average age of brides and grooms is getting older. Save My Day analysed CSO figures and found couples are now 38 and 36 years old when they tie the knot. The wedding venue website says all-in-one venues are becoming increasingly popular, while a growing number are also opting to get married in the wintertime.
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4: Dry in many areas with clear spells. Showers will be mainly in western counties. Lowest temperatures of 5 to 9 degrees. 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
11: How's it going? A catapult your ash quick iRadio at night. It's Leona here with Yagajim Yaria. Any cracking news? This is 0871 102 107 on Ivernish. This is some Kiolone Adela.

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1: Yes, Colleen, she made history a couple of Leona Hannah as the first ever contestant from The Voice UK to reach number one ever again on the UK singles chart. Toshira Shakyolanliwa. Her name is Becky Hill, and this is Changes, Zerai Radio. We've been going.

0: Oh, I absolutely adore that. Aaron Gaffey, Liam Sam Fender and Olivia Dean Lekela La Raimi in our radio. That Aaron also helped Sam Fender secure his first ever Ibrahim single on the UK Singles Chart. Absolutely duch about that. Aaron Mialaknish, I have some Kjolair and a Glor for you. One from Aaron Rowe, Couple of Nomads. I also have some Venby and Goddard in their profession. But next is an Irish bander, a Vichy Oscar Limni Lekela. That is how they met, and they're just going from strength to strength. It's Kingfisher. I'm going to stick them on right after this.
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Here, Mjalsa Shilta Kublalohin, this is a Puchel. Talked to his Mjalsa Shilta and said new tunes on the way. And I am air beat because this Puchel, Hoshaig Dolan Yerkin Earth, on Tomar Fodde, Kilkwadame Galore. I am so delighted for him. He is gigging constantly. And if you'd fancy seeing him go with Kilkwadame, he is currently about to head on his Ireland and UK fall tour in November up until Ní Nialig. But Bralame, Kopio, Kyo, Khodamarish. His name is Aaron Roche, a forever now. Kyo Ler Nachnua, Air Eye Radio.

0: The biggest payday of your life could be just around the corner and you would have no idea yet. But I'm about to tell you, €312,000 could be yours Friday week. Heading into that, you had a shag and a whole lot richer. Doesn't that sound fabulous? Well, it is Ace of Easter to enter Easter. You could be our next big winner. And if you'd like to be in the chance to win, enter Erlina at iradio.ie or text the focal yes to Cuig Shacht. That is yes in a text to 57557. I'm just letting you know it will cost you a €2.50 as well as your standard message rate to play. You do need to be over the age of 18 to enter. You're playing across the Go Loud network of stations and Gachra, this is iradio.ie. Get that entry Stiachriv, the Riachlug Friday week. That is when Barry Dunn is going to be making that all important phone call. And whatever you do, if he does ring you, answer that phone within 5 rings. If it's Barry John asking you for a certain number, you need to tell him 312,000. You do all those things, that's all you need to do to be our next big winner. Of more, a very best luck.
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3: 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I hit

Vapukul is heading on his You Are the Reason World Tour. He is going to Europe, the UK, Australia and New Zealand. He says he's playing in dream venues. I am air beach for him. Somber, Agus My Batty Isn't Ready, Air I Radio Nish. Here's some Kiel Nua Own Slater. If it's something you could definitely buy if you want iRadio's cash machine, it's a brand new Chanel.

0: they'll be taking to the stage at Slane Castle on Sarah Show Hogan on the 26th and 27th of June. Fontaine's DC, Kjolir na Kirai Radio. That was Marianne, Loves Leo, and I'm shot. Och, Tomach Rigna Hanisha, Cara. I've had so much spree having a crack with you. But Tomach Rigna Hanisha, by my restoration, Neil Close, and Iha, Risha Morak, Agasir Noe. Have the all the cracker, my son is Una Agus Cooper, Tracia Shea, Lug Matthew Matthews. He's in next though, Biggie Lynn Slawn.
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6: Hey, I'm Annalie. Here's what's happening. First, Ireland Music Week has kicked off in Dublin City. The annual conference and showcase event brings together musicians, songwriters, industry professionals and international delegates for a series of talks, panels and live performances. This year's three-day programme includes discussions on the future of the industry, artist development and music publishing, and opportunities for Irish acts to reach international audiences. The event also features performances from emerging artists across venues in the city, including the Grand Social, Workman's Club and the Button Factory. Florence Pugh credits Tom Holland for getting her in Spider-Man Brand New Day. The actress plays her Marvel character, Yelena Belova, in a short scene with Tom as Spider-Man on The Tonight Show with Jimmy Fallon. She said it was all Tom.
7: Years ago, when I just kind of started my relationship with Marvel and Black Widow had come out, and my Yelena wasn't as obviously big as all of the other big superheroes. He, on the red carpet of his previous movie, when someone said, who do you want to do the next movie with? Do you want it to be with, like, Thor? And I don't remember the superheroes, but they were like,

0: all massive superheroes. And he said, no, actually, I wanna do it with Florence Pugh, who plays Yelena. So because of that, fans were then like so excited about the idea of it. And that started the ball rolling. So thanks to Tom.
1: Director Aaron Sorkin says there should be tougher laws to control social media. His new film, The Social Reckoning, tells the true story behind an investigation into Facebook and stars Jeremy Allen White, Mikey Madison and Jeremy Strong. It's out in cinemas next Friday. Aaron's been critical of how social media algorithms work.
2: In addition to pumping all kinds of misinformation into the water supply, they are purposely sending things designed to make you angry because that's what's going to keep you on the platform the longest. I think you'll agree it's the last thing we need right now.
1: Maura Higgins says she's surprising herself on Dancing with Stars. The Longford native currently sits third on the leaderboard following her quick step on week three of the US dancing competition. Moore is partnered with her Traitors co-star Mark Ballas. Speaking to E! News after the show, she said she's shocked when watching herself back.
3: I never thought that I would watch a video of myself back dancing and actually like be like, oh my God, wow. And I'm still uncoordinated. That's the craziest part about it, because we just did
4: the marching video.
3: Marching in a box challenge, and I am so uncoordinated.
1: Netflix have revealed the cast for their series adaptation of Icebreaker. It's the latest hockey romance book series to be brought to the big screen following heated rivalry and off campus. Daisy Jelly will play Stassi alongside Connor Simos as her love interest Nate.
5: Hey, it's Connor.
6: Hey, Connor. Daisy.
5: Looks like we're going to be sharing a rink here pretty soon.
6: Going to let me borrow your jersey?
5: Yeah, if I could borrow your skates.
6: Too bad I don't have them yet.
5: You mean these?
6: You can't fit in them.
5: Yeah, you're probably right. I mean, I can keep them warm for you, though.
6: Thanks, answer, Captain.
5: That's right. See you soon.
6: See you soon.
1: Gabriel Turney, Auli Kravlow and Peter Berry will also star in the series based on the best-selling book by Hannah Grace. Shoes on or off, it's one of the great house guest divides. If you expect guests to leave theirs at the door, good manners apply to the host as well. Etiquette expert William Hansen says there's one thing every shoe-free home should have.
7: I do say to hosts that do insist that people take their shoes off, please provide a seat for me to sit on in your hallway to do it. Don't expect me to stand on one leg like a flamingo, take it off. I can just about do it at 37, but, you know, how's Granny going to cope?
1: And more than 6 in 10 Irish adults admit they've stayed in a friendship longer than they wanted to because ending it felt like too much hassle. The research from Imagine Broadband also found 74% of us have a relationship deal breaker that would make them walk away. Unlike romantic relationships, there's often no clear rule book for calling time on a friendship.
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1: Dry in many areas with clear spells. Showers will be mainly in western counties. Lowest temperatures of 5 to 9 degrees. 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